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0: One of the best Shaggy songs. And then...
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0: It's going
2: to
0: be an emotional roller coaster this 9 minutes of the 90s. Getting all lovey-dovey and a little... little spicy. How's my mental health today, you ask? I think 9 minutes of the 90s will be a very good indicator of that. It's playing next.
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0: Cheeky throwbacks on Nova 106.9, the home of Nick Lutzy and Susie O'Neill. I have just loved watching all the videos of Susie O'Neill at Kirribilli House yesterday playing backyard cricket with the Prime Minister. It was that good of a game that Fitzy thinks it's had a political pull.
1: The Prime Minister's in a fair bit of trouble. Now, if he loses the next election, it's not because of the orange tsunami that's coming up through Pauline Hanson. I think it's because the Prime Minister ran out Susie O'Neill yesterday.
2: What? No.
0: You need to catch up on the full chat. All of the happenings of backyard cricket yesterday with Nova Susie O'Neill on the Nick Lutzy Susie O'Neill podcast. And, of course, you can see all the action on their socials. The guys are back tomorrow morning from 6. Let's go check your roads and give you details on when to call for Noah Khan in San Fran.
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8: 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While Gavin blissfully sleeps, this vigilant bird, the ANZ Falcon, is on high alert. Yes, his ANZ Falcon watches for fraud 24/7. 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
24: Delays continue for your run on Gympie Road inbound through Castledine, through Chermside and through Kedron. South Pine Road inbound under speed around Stafford Road through Everton Park. Jubilee Terrace slows up inbound around Cooper's Gap Road in Barton. Hale Street inbound is busy inbound towards Coronation Drive. Riverside Expressway and Coronation Drive looking good. Pacific Motorway travelling well up Mount Gravatt through to the city. Ipswich Motorway, Centenary and the Western Freeway looking clear. Logan Motorway and Mount Lindsay Highway travelling well. AusAlert, Australia's new emergency messaging system, will send a test alert to compatible mobile devices around 2 p.m. on Monday, 27 July. If you receive one, you don't need to do anything as it's just a test, authorised by the Australian Government, Canberra. To the weather, possible shower today in the top of 23, right now 18 on Nova 106.9.
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0: Hey, you can stream me on the Nova Player, which is very helpful if you want to get in the running for Noah Khan in San Francisco, but you also have errands to run. Just pop the headphones in, take me with you. I got some new music coming up. One of my favourite songs at the moment. It gets me in the best mood. I'll play it for you very soon. Right now, it is Miley Cyrus, Flowers, confirmation. She did attend Taylor and Travis's wedding. I haven't seen any photos though, so thank you, AI. I hope you're right. She did send flowers to Miley Cyrus saying, "You can buy yourself flowers, but it is my pleasure to send them to you as a congratulations on the wedding. I love you both." Oh, Miley. So my address is

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0: with Noah Kahan, currently touring, and you will never believe who called through on one of his concerts.
1: Hello, Mr. Noah! Happy Noah! Okay, we just want to know if you sang Cookie Season yet.
2: It's Stick Season, Cookie Monster! We're very proud of you, and we hope that you're proud of yourself.
1: If you ever need a cookie, just call me back.
0: Having Cookie Monster and Elmo call through, that is such a flex. I wonder what he'll do at his San Fran concert. You'll be finding out. We're sending you there. 13-24-10 is opening in the next 15 minutes straight after Bruno Mars and my favourite brand new song of his.
3: 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So prepare yourself for whatever life throws with Swiss. 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

Let's get the party started. 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That's when I knew that your heart was scarring. Friends to lovers need a part to star in. 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

0: Harry Styles. He's had to cancel part of his residency in Brazil due to some health issues. I hope you're okay, Harry. We love you. But speaking of tours,
1: get ready for the trip of a lifetime.
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1: Noah Kahan's new album, The Great Divide, is out now and available everywhere.
0: Hello, Jesse.
4: Hello, hi. Oh my goodness, how are we?
0: Oh my gosh, not as excited as you.
4: My sister's going to flip her lid.
0: Okay, so you're winning this for your sister?
4: Yes, absolutely.
0: And will she take you if you win?
4: I hope I'm going with her.
0: A sister's trip in San Fran would be so fun. Who's coming with you, Natalie?
5: Oh, my beautiful girl, Liz.
0: Oh, how fun. Big Noah Kahan fans?
5: Oh, absolutely. Do you know what? I don't think I'll ever get, like, over Six Seasons as a song. Like, I just love it. Every time it's on, I love it. And I just, yeah.
0: And if you saw that live, it would just make you love it even harder, because then it would have so much memories attached to it.
5: It really would. It would be the best. And I've never been to San Francisco ever. And obviously, growing up in the 90s, you know, like Full House and all that, I just, you know, need to be able to see those houses and take a photo there.
0: Oh my gosh, Full House was filmed there. Oh, do you know why I wanted to go? Because of Mrs. Doubtfire.
5: Oh, yes.
0: Because that's in San Fran.
5: It's in that strip of houses there.
0: Yes. Yes. Oh my gosh, if
5: so
0: you win, you have to send me a photo of you in front of both of those houses.
5: I absolutely will.
0: I will fangirl for you.
5: That's the best.
0: You just don't realise how much nostalgia is tied up with San Fran. I mean, imagine listening to this in your AirPods, walking through the city after the Noah Kahan concert. Oh my goodness, we need to get you in the running, right? We're going to do this again after midday. Don't go anywhere.
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0: from G Flip. Happy birthday to their partner, Chriselle, celebrating today. You're on Nova 106.9, the home of Nick Lutz and Susie O'Neill. Have you caught up on all of the backyard cricket happenings yesterday at Kirribilli House with Miss Susie O'Neill? Fitzy had to call through the show today to to talk about it.
1: The Prime Minister's in a fair bit of trouble. Now, if he loses the next election, it's not because of the orange tsunami that's coming up through Pauline Hanson. I think it's because the Prime Minister ran out Susie O'Neill yesterday.
2: What? 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
14: 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While Gavin blissfully sleeps, this vigilant bird, the ANZ Falcon, is on high alert. Yes, his ANZ Falcon watches for fraud 24/7. 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
20: 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Coronation Drive inbound through Toowong. Breakdown Logan Motorway westbound at Forest Lake. Breakdown Gateway northbound at the Port of Brisbane Motorway at Murarrie. And a breakdown Warrigal Road northbound through 8 Mile Plains. Delays Gympie Road inbound through Castledine, through Chermside and Kedron. Riverside Expressway inbound around the city exits. But is it road inbound through Parkinson and Callum Vale? 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To the weather, a possible shower today in a top of 23. 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
21: Good afternoon, I'm Heidi Tiltons. The PM's playing down suggestions Aussie drivers could be hit with fuel rationing as early as September. Some energy experts warn the second closure of the Strait of Hormuz could see another oil shock, but Anthony Albanese says Australia has more fuel security now than at any other time.
22: And certainly more fuel in all three categories of jet fuel, diesel and petrol than we had on February 28th when the conflict in the Middle East began.
21: There's pressure on the government to ensure an Australian man being held in an Iraqi jail doesn't get a passport. The ISIS fighter was thought to have been killed in Syria a decade ago, but it's been revealed he's one of 13 men trying to come home. Tabcorp's been slapped with a multi-million dollar fine for breaching spam and telemarketing laws. The communications watchdogs found the betting giant made 351 calls to VIP customers on the Do Not Call register. It also sent 217,000 non-compliant marketing emails and texts last year. Final preparations are underway for next week's test of the new emergency alert system to be rolled out nationwide. Prince Harry's ranked Harry Styles as the greatest British Harry. The Duke of Sussex crowning the former One Directioner just hours after it was revealed he was forced to cancel his concert in Brazil because of a health issue. And in sport, Aussie basketball sensation Travis Pastrana has hit his ninth home run of the MLB season. And you're up to date on Nova.
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0: the home of Fitzy, Whipper and Kate. Did you catch their action yesterday at Kirribilli House playing backyard cricket? All over their socials. 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

Oh, the Biebs on Nova. This might be controversial, but I think his performance at the FIFA World Cup halftime show was the best. Just him out on the field strumming a guitar. It was so good. It was the first ever halftime show, and now FIFA have said they'll never do that again. So if I was the Biebs, I'd be taking it very personally. Shall we send you to San Francisco to see Noah Khan? Flights, accommodation, spending money.

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0: their backyard cricket at Kirribilli House. Oh my goodness. On the socials, have a look. They're back this arvo from 4 with all of the details. 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
3: 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While Gavin blissfully sleeps, this vigilant bird, the ANZ Falcon, is on high alert. Yes, his ANZ Falcon watches for fraud 24/7. So should a fraudster use Gavin's card details while he snores, his ANZ Falcon will swoop in. 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
16: 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Got a multi-vehicle crash northbound Mogul Road. It's at Jesphen Street in Toowong. Slight delays there. Got emergency roadworks happening in Grange on Howard Street. It's between Grange Road and Baltic Street. No delays. All of Brisbane's majors. Good run too heading up to the Sunshine Coast on the Bruce Highway. 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Fine, partly cloudy conditions for Brisbane this afternoon. Right now, 21 degrees on Nova 106.9.
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18: It's 1 o'clock here on Nova. I'm Stephen Barlett, host of The Diary of a CEO, and this conversation stayed with me long after it ended.
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19: So this signal-to-noise ratio to be successful for Steve Jobs was 80-20. 80 signal, 20 noise. And I knew that to be true with him because he would email me at 2:30 in the morning and expect me to get back to him because back then we didn't have texts, it was all email. Look how wildly successful he was. But here's why. There's a concept that he understood that very few people focused on back then in the early 90s of signal-to-noise ratio. What was so brilliant about Jobs, his vision of signal was the top 3 to 5 things you have to get done in the next 18 hours. 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Anything that stops you from doing that is the noise.
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26: Welcome to Wednesday, and I have... Oh, welcome to the Joel Creasy Show, by the way. I have realised Wednesdays at this time, not only is Wednesday the hump day, but this is the hump hour. So this next hour, I get it. It's the roughest hour of the week, but that's what I'm here for. I got your back. I'm gonna glide you through. And, you know, the weekend is now in the front view mirror. I don't know cars, but the weekend is on its way. And coming up today to get us there, 4-time Gold Logie winning Lisa McCune is popping into the studio to hang out. I'm so excited. She's here right after this. In the meantime, it's Think About Us from Sonny Federa, DOD and Poppy Bascom on Nova.

0: Stella Lefty Boston. I love that fresh hit. I love this guest. It's the Joel Creasy Show for your Wednesday lunchtime. And Lisa McCune is here and starring in Steel Magnolias at Melbourne's Athenaeum Theatre from tomorrow until August 9. It has already been all around Australia. Tickets at steelmagnoliasplay.com.au. And I don't think there's any improvements that can be made, because I have heard from very reliable sources that this show is astounding. I cannot wait to see it. I'm so excited.
1: It's a beautiful play. It's written beautifully, and it's based on a true story, and it's just lovely, and it skips along. It's fast and fun, and it's great writing, and it does make you laugh. It's genuinely lovely, and it's generational too, because it's got, you know, two older women, two middle-aged women. I'm one of them, and two younger women, and it all starts with a wedding. And hey, don't we love anything that starts with a wedding?
0: 100%. And was it that started the play? Because I saw the film, but that would have been 20 years ago. And what was it first?
1: So it was a play, and I thought it was a film first. So when someone spoke to me about it last year, I thought, oh, I don't want to do a story that's been taken from a movie and made into a play. But it's actually the other way around. So it was a play first. The guy, Robert Harling, who wrote it, The Gentleman, it's based on a true story. And there's something about comedy.
0: Yeah.
1: You know, sometimes material from a true source or a real source, it can be a really great material to start with. And I think that that's what's happened here. So he knew these people. He knows these women. He adores these women.
0: Yeah.
1: And so I think he writes them with such love. And I love the fact that it's written by a man. I love the fact.
0: That's so interesting. Because what is it with your TV characters seem to always have a gun?
1: Yeah.
0: Yeah.
1: They do, actually.
0: Yeah, you seem to have a penchant for a gun. Like healers.
1: And a song. Yeah, I look good in a uniform, I think. I always just kind of think I'm so kind of normal that, you know, putting me in a uniform sort of works.
0: Yeah.
1: I've done good nun, good Navy officer and good police officer.
0: That's what I was thinking when I was looking at your CV earlier. I mean, that's cool.
1: Look, it is cool, and it's really great because it saves a shitload of time in wardrobe too, because you just like literally go and put your onesie on and you're off. But I caught up with some girlfriends in Perth. We were there on the weekend, and I hadn't seen them since high school.
0: Wow.
1: And one of them said to me, it was so interesting hearing their observations of me, and they said, oh, no, you didn't really come out a lot because you were always going off and doing your singing and dancing.
0: And you didn't think that?
1: Well, I remember quitting netball because I wasn't seeing my friends a lot, and I thought, what do I need to kind of get back in the groove? You know, everyone's dancing to kind of Wham, and who's Wham and Madonna, and going to parties on the weekend and kissing boys and stuff. And I was like,
0: that sounds good.
1: But no, their observation of me was that I was always off doing the singing and the dancing. Oh. And they said, oh, you were really committed. And I thought, wow, maybe I was. I thought I was a bit slack.
0: Yeah, and it's taken me a while to catch up with them. So yeah, maybe they are correct. Lisa McCune is here hanging out. We have to chat about our Taskmaster experience, something that we have in common. After this, you're listening to The Joel Creasy Show.
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8: Lisa McCune has stuck around. More with her after this one from Sam Sparrow. Here's Black and Gold, a classic on Nova.

0: Sunday. Hate That I Made You Love Me. It's the Joel Creasy Show on Nova, and I'm loving this here with Lisa McCune. And also, we're both Taskmaster alum. You were the season before me, and you did one better than me. You came fourth, I can feel.
1: I know. Well, who won your series?
0: Rove.
1: Mm-hmm. Another West Australian boy. Oh, my gosh. I loved that experience. I didn't care where I came. But I did say to someone, I felt like, as an actor, I loved all the improv.
0: I mean, loved you on there.
1: However, I did feel, I said to somebody, I felt in the studio, working with comedians is like everyone's going so fast. The brains were just going so quickly.
0: Yeah.
1: And I was like going, wow, oh, that was funny. Oh, yeah.
0: They would have loved having you around.
1: They were amazing. And yeah. I loved it. I just love, everybody was kind and I just enjoyed it so much. It was such a different, it was a different playground for me.
0: I'm with you. I loved it. I wish I enjoyed it more because they just set up all these silly things for you to do.
1: Was that not fun, going to that house?
0: Crazy, right?
1: And they isolate you. So you get put away in this room and you're not allowed to speak to anybody. Mm. And I became so weirdly reliant on Tom Cashman.
0: Oh, same.
1: To the point where if Tom wasn't around, I felt like I was just, you know, drifting in the breeze a bit without Tom. He was like...
0: I get it.
1: He was kind of kind but yet mean in so many ways. And there was just all these weird feelings that it brought up in me that I loved.
0: Yeah, you get that full Stockholm syndrome. And then I gave in pretty quickly and just gave over to the show. And I was like, right, this is my life now. I just do tasks for a living.
1: I took a jacket, right? My head was so into it that I had this jacket and they have this room with all of this stuff that they put you in. I went in there and I had so much stuff in my pockets. I had crayons and elastics and like I opened up my jacket and I did. And I had it all in there in my pockets stuffed. I had things up
0: my
1: legs.
0: That's hilarious.
1: And I used a lot of it. And there's no way you can outthink it.
0: Lisa McCune, what an honour. Thank you for coming in and gracing the studio with your icon presence.
1: Well, I am very flattered to be here with you and I really am so proud of you, you beautiful Perth boy.
0: Thank you.
1: Which I didn't know until recently.
0: Because sometimes I feel like that's been shoved down people's throats.
1: And I'm thinking that maybe you and I might need to do the warm-up show for the Logies next year. We could do a musical number.
0: You'd do that, wouldn't you? Well, I also saw you on Dancing with the Stars. My God, you can do it all.
1: Maybe we should do a number that we could do as the warm-up act and you can do the directing and choreographing and, you know, reignite all that passion from your teenage years of running the drama department.
0: Oh, my God, yeah, with an iron fist.
1: We could get some great dancers and it could be solid gold-esque.
0: Yeah, Rhonda would be in.
1: Rhonda would be in for sure.
0: She's funny.
1: Oh my gosh. Mm-hmm.
0: She'd bang up for it. And she's naughty.
1: Oh, she's out of control.
0: She's out of control.
1: Have you had her on?
0: I have. And the stories.
1: The stories.
0: I would love to come with you because I always say, if you've got nothing nice to say, sit next to me. So I'm great commentary.
1: Point, everybody who's listening, that is a line from Steel Magnolias. There we go. Well done, sir.
0: I cannot
1: wait
0: to see it.
1: I'll let you go now.
0: Thank you, Lisa McCune.
1: I want to do one of these with you and ask you lots of questions later on.
0: Oh, for
1: hopefully
0: sure.
1: I've got a few and you're much more interesting.
0: Yeah, please, you are. You can listen to my full chat with the wonderful Lisa McCune on the Joel Creasy Show podcast. Next up, we're going to get a scroll update and find out where Prince Harry, random, ranks himself amongst all the British Harrys. Stay tuned.
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13: 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While Gavin blissfully sleeps, this vigilant bird, the ANZ Falcon, is on high alert. Yes, his ANZ Falcon watches for fraud 24/7. 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
1: Time to read up on all the hot goss in the world of showbiz from an actual scroll delivered straight to Joel's studio. It's Joel's Scroll Update.
0: Mel Trasina, as I live and breathe.
2: Joel Creasy, look at us in our whites.
0: I know.
2: Very pure of us.
0: Whoa, that is us to a T. It's very cold in here, isn't it?
2: It's freezing.
0: Well, that's right. You run your studio like a sauna.
2: I love it. I have it at 25 degrees and it's only me in there, so nobody can complain.
0: I used to be in there after you.
2: Yeah.
0: I was like, what is happening in here?
2: The best.
0: I'm sweating. Robert Irwin, he is hosting the Logies, as we know. You'll be in attendance, no doubt.
2: I'll be at the Logies, yeah. Big Brother and the Cheap Seats are nominated.
0: Oh, you're at least getting one Logie.
2: I hope. It'll be really nice. Yeah, so if any of the beautiful Nova listeners would love to vote, would very much appreciate it.
0: Vote for Mel. She's one of the good ones. He's going to be there. And Robert,
2: Wait, are you coming for Taskmaster?
0: No, because I think the season 4 was maybe.
2: Oh, okay, so maybe next year.
0: Maybe next year.
2: Okay, great.
0: I've got no skin in the game this year, so I can say a lot about the Logies and what I think.
2: Ooh, what do you think?
0: I think Robert's a very safe choice. And he silenced, but I'm not a critic per se, but he silenced critics and he told Pedestrian TV that he's focused on having fun and making the role his own and said, I don't care if I'm nominated for a Logie. I don't care that it's the youngest person ever hosting the Logies. I care that it's the first wildlife conservationist hosting the Logies.
2: Oh my gosh, he's so wholesome.
0: So wholesome. I don't think there's a whole heap of competition in the wildlife conservation category unless Ranger Stacey's hosting.
2: Oh my gosh, stop! I love Ranger Stacey.
0: Me too.
2: Yeah, so good. What do you think he'll do with the Logies? I was hoping he would do a dance number because of Dancing with the Stars.
0: I think he will.
2: Yeah?
0: I'd love that it if he came out and like brutally roast the crowd. Like just like full like Kevin Hart roast style. I would be on board.
2: I would love that. Or maybe he'll bring out like a crocodile or something and wrangle it halfway.
0: And Terry will be there, no doubt. Prince Harry. He joined James Corden, who has a World Cup talk show, of course, and ranked Britain's best Harrys. Have a listen.
3: Harry Styles.
4: Styles at one. Yeah. Great shouts.
3: Harry Kane.
4: Kane at two. Third equal.
3: The Potter and the...
4: You're going Potter and Prince in a split for third.
3: Yeah. And we'll have a Quidditch off.
0: Prince Harry and James Corden, thoughts?
2: Thoughts. I know that James Corden is not loved by a lot of people.
0: I've worked with him before and he was lovely, but I haven't loved him since.
2: Okay. Ooh, okay, got you. I don't really watch a lot of his stuff.
0: Yeah.
2: The Carpool Karaoke classic. Harry, I tried to read his book Spare.
0: Yeah.
2: I did not read the book Spare. No, it was so hard. It was like, but yeah, I don't know how I feel about Harry either. I feel like this whole Meghan thing is just putting such a stain on him.
0: Yeah, I just find it all a bit exhausting. Which Harry would you have put first?
2: Oh, Harry Styles. As an you wouldn't have put Harry
0: Styles? There was no Dr. Harry on there.
2: Dr. Harry?
0: Oh, well, he's Australian.
2: Oh.
0: Harry's practice.
2: Yeah.
0: Do you remember the show?
2: I do. Oh my gosh, I was thinking of Don Burke. I was like, hang on, hasn't Harry been cancelled? And then I was like, oh no, that's Don Burke.
0: No.
2: You know when you've got to be really careful these days of hang on, who's cancelled now and who isn't?
0: We need a list.
2: And I think we need to be added to it very soon, Joel.
0: Yeah. Maybe you could cause a bit of a scene at the Logies and get us on there. And finally, apparently Travis joined Taylor in singing a duet at their wedding.
2: No.
0: His brother Jason said, Trav can sing.
2: No.
0: And has always been able to carry a tune. Why are they singing at their own wedding?
2: No, that's so awkward. I don't want to see any bride or groom sing at their own wedding, and I don't want them to make eye contact with me as they do that either.
0: No, it's very, I don't know, self...
2: Indulgent. Do you reckon they're going to release a song together?
0: Probably.
2: Yeah, I think so. I'm feeling like there's going to be at least a little bit of him in the chorus or something.
0: Of course.
2: Of course. And you know what, Taylor? Just give us a photo of your wedding dress already.
0: Right. They're going to leak.
2: Why are you withholding?
0: Yeah. Everything else is for show.
2: Yeah, just give us your wedding dress photo.
0: We want to see it so we can judge. thank you, darling. I'm going to be back tomorrow with Genevieve Morris and Christy Willem Brown. Stick around. The Christy Swan Show is up next.
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0: 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Got a multi-vehicle crash, local motorway westbound and to the Mount Lindsay Road exit Drewvale. That's getting a slight delay. Meantime, no delays. All of Brisbane's majors, including the M1 if you're heading on down to the Gold Coast and the Bruce Highway towards the Sunshine Coast. Nice smooth run there. Southbound back to Brisbane. No delays either. 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Remaining fine, partly cloudy for Brisbane this afternoon. Right now, 21 degrees on Nova 106.9.
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4: With your 2pm headlines, good afternoon, I'm Michelle Stevenson. Pauline Hanson has rubbish claims the federal government isn't providing assistance to an Australian doctor with links to ISIS. Tariq Kemla, who was previously thought to be dead, is reportedly alive in an Iraqi prison and is seeking to return home. The One Nation leader says she doesn't trust the government's claims, though. A major biofuel operation has been handed another funding boost by the federal government. $32 million is being put forward for the developments in Victoria and South Australia, which will use forestry waste to create clean jet fuel. Origin Energy is investigating a potential data breach with hackers claiming to have accessed the personal details of around 2 million customers. The energy provider says it doesn't believe the impacted data includes credit card or bank details. Well, Tabcorp has received a multi-million dollar fine for breaching spam and telemarketing laws. And Christopher Nolan has revealed why he bans Uggs from his film sets. The award-winning director who's just shot The Odyssey says he wants actors to stay the moment between takes. And drop to date on Nova.
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28: Hello, Jackie.
29: Swanee, how are you on this fine Wednesday?
28: I'm all right. The sun is shining, and that is a plus.
29: That is. It's good for morale.
28: It is. You know, I just, I have big dreams, Jack. Particularly culinary ones. And I ate something in Japan that I know I'm going to be thinking about for the rest of my life. It was an okonomiyaki, which is just a pancake, whatever. You can get them anywhere. But specifically the Hiroshima-style okonomiyaki. And I just was looking at a little YouTube video about how to do it at home. I think it's too much for me. Too many processes, too many layers. And I just need to accept that I'll never have one again.
29: I think that's good to accept defeat sometimes in life. And also let that be a special Japanese memory.
28: Yes.
29: Do you know what I mean? Like,
28: it's hard for me. It's hard.
29: I know it's hard, but you're going to live there one day. We're manifesting that for
28: you.
29: Yeah,
28: we are manifesting. And if I don't, then I just have to go, well, that's it. I had it once and that was the end of it, you know?
29: Exactly.
28: Yeah, yeah.
29: Hey, after 3 o'clock, Swanee, we have Benson Boone tickets inside the bum bag in Chrissy's Quizzy. We've got another $1,000 cash to give away in Chrissy's Yo Play Countdown.
28: Big day.
29: Register via the Nova Player app for that. But we were just talking about manifesting.
28: Yeah.
29: And speaking of, Mystic Chrissy is about to enter the studio. 13, 24, 10. If you would like your mind read. Brand new Bruno on Nova.

0: listening to the Chrissy Swan Show on Nova, and I think, you know, some of us are just a little bit too creative to have jobs where you've got to be somewhere at a certain time and, like, fulfil all of those things that are written in that silly little document called the job description. And an Australia Post worker has really, I mean, got the raw end of the stick. He's worked for the company for 1,000 years, and then he decided to use a work vehicle. I'm guessing it's one of those awesome scooters, to just pop into KFC while he was on work. Now, the rules are you can have a half an hour unpaid break, but when you're on the vehicle, on the Australia Post vehicle, you're delivering. You're not going to KFC for a two-piece feed and a large gravy.
1: I just feel like there's got to be grey area even in that, because surely to get to his lunch break, he needs to use that vehicle or drive it.
0: I agree.
1: Like, this is just so
0: wrong.
1: See,
0: again, this is not for you. Sorts of jobs are not for you.
1: And he'd worked there for 30 years. Does loyalty count for nothing anymore?
0: It doesn't. No, it doesn't. Not if you are at a KFC ordering on a screen when you should be delivering that parcel to Mrs. Jones.
1: 13 24 10. We are opening up our own unfairly dismissed hotline.
0: That's right.
1: We want to hear your stories on sort of why you were sacked, and we will decide whether it was unfair or fair.
0: The problem with rules is if they make sense, I'm all for them. But the minute there's a little touch of illogical in there,
1: yeah,
0: I'm in trouble.
1: Not
0: Jack.
1: For you.
0: No.
1: Swanee, we have someone anonymous
0: online. Oh, my God.
1: Line.
0: Always a great sign. Hello there, anonymous.
2: Hi, Chrissy.
0: You're about to be given the ASS, is that right?
2: Yeah, correct. So, like you were just saying, loyalty counts for absolutely nothing these days. after 10 years of being in the same position, I've been habitually late for 10 years. I'm known for it. Everybody knows that I'm always late.
0: Well, I want to stop here because this is a hotline. How late is habitually late?
2: Oh, look, no, but most days it'll be 5 minutes or so. And then some days it might be 15 to 20 minutes.
0: Is it the sort of job where that matters? Like, are you opening a shop or...?
2: Look, it does matter, and it just means that people who were in the same position as me who were working the shift before, they don't get to go home exactly on time. But because it's a small business, it means that they can, you know, they could leave a staff member there for 10 minutes on their own and it wouldn't be a problem.
0: Do you work late to compensate for this late start?
2: I have worked unpaid overtime, hours upon hours, every single week for 10 years.
0: Yeah, I thought this much, yes.
1: Where are you at now? What's happening now and on?
2: So basically, we've had a new executive management appointed and they don't seem to care for my tardiness very much. And so for the first time in 10 years, I've been issued with 2 formal warning letters. And I've tried to be on time. I've tried really, really hard, but it's just not for me. And I just can't manage to do it every single shift. And so I do believe that the next one will be coming very shortly. And we all know what 3 warning letters are.
0: Can you tell me, Anon, what is your reaction? Like, this new, you know, management team come in and you get the first warning, and is it just like, how very dare you? Or how are you at being told this stuff?
2: Oh, look, they're not even brave enough to actually have a discussion with me face-to-face. They simply leave the letter, you know, clip the letter there and said, oh, I've got a letter for you here. We'll leave it here, as they sort of scurry out the door.
1: I don't know how anyone, I mean, I've only spoken to you for 2 minutes and on, how anyone could sack you is beyond me. You are a vibe.
0: Yeah.
1: Like, you
2: thank
1: are
2: you.
1: Good for that workplace. There is a reason you've
2: fantastic.
1: Been there for a decade.
2: Thank you. Thank you very much. I appreciate that. And I wish maybe tell my boss, right?
0: No, but you know what? If I was your boss, I'd go, okay, so what is the situation here? I'd like to be creative with it, right?
1: Yeah.
0: We want to keep Anon because she's amazing and she's given us 10 years. And what else we know about her is that we need to factor in that she's going to be 15 minutes late every single shift. So all I would do is I would increase the shift
1: exactly.
0: before you by 15 to 20 minutes.
1: And not
0: minutes.
1: Tell you.
0: Yeah.
2: Thank you. Makes perfect sense, right?
1: Right.
0: Oh, my God.
2: Absolutely.
0: Anon, you must call us with whatever happens next, okay?
2: I will keep you updated.
0: You are the
1: and
0: best.
1: And Anon, we're going to send you a Baker's Delight voucher. Now, Swanee, the reason we're talking about this is because it's a postie that went and got KFC on his lunch break, and Spencer knows a postie.
0: Okay, Spencer, what can you give us?
3: Hey, afternoon, Chris.
0: Oh, here we go.
3: So 20 years ago, a family friend of mine was a postie for the Royal Mail in London.
0: Yeah.
3: And he wanted a toilet break and he went in someone's garden and went to the toilet in their plant pot. And they saw him and then he got sacked. And to this day, we still call him Jimmy the Flowerpot Man.
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5: Back tomorrow morning. Hey, it's Throwback Thursday, our favourite day of the week.
6: Yeah, and also it's the second last day of the week, which I also like. But we've got the psychologist coming in who's going to test which of us is best to go on the show alone.
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7: 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No, not get a house loan. 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
5: Yes. 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
6: But smarter than Suze as well.
5: Yeah, we got that. 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
1: Ages.
2: I know, it's such a tune too.
1: It's
2: also
1: such a tune.
2: The Biebs upbeat. I love to hear it.
1: Well, he could have done that at the halftime World Cup thing, couldn't he? If you're listening to the Chrissy's Morning Show on Nova. Let's talk about the Odyssey.
3: Chrissy's clickbait.
1: Everyone's talking about this movie.
2: I just don't know if it's for me.
1: I know why you think it's not for you.
2: Why?
1: It goes for nearly 3 hours and there's no way you can sit still for that long. And it's the one reason that I haven't seen it yet as well.
2: Yeah, okay.
1: Because I had some time on the weekend. I thought, I might go and I might go see it. And then I checked my temperature, like, can I sit through? So am I there for 3 hours?
2: It's a big chunk. And also, Swanee, just the fantasy element, I just can't do that. I wish I could. I love Matt Damon.
1: You're not going to see it.
2: I love Zendaya. Anyway.
1: You love Tom Holland as well, don't you?
2: He's good. He's all right.

0: Anne Hathaway's in it, which is a bit of a...
1: Tom.
0: A bit of a turn off.
1: How am I meant to say Zendaya's name?
2: Zendaya.
0: Do you say Zendaya?
1: I said Zendaya. It's sophisticated.
2: Oh, really?
1: Yeah, really.
0: Anyway, Christopher Nolan is the director. And he has a very controversial rule that he's brought in on set. Now, if you don't know, all of these films, every television show, always, the cast have UGG boots because it is freezing.
1: Yeah, the studios are cold.
0: Everywhere, everywhere, even little ones. You know, in Australia, it's freezing and everyone wears UGG boots, but not if you're going to work with Christopher Nolan.
3: You know, it's a thing of sometimes actors will turn up because the footwear hurts them, so they'll turn up in these, you know, big, fluffy, comfy slippers. The funny thing is, you can be on a set where you've got, you know, a guy holding a microphone, you've got a giant camera, you've got crew everywhere, but something like that can actually weirdly take you out of reality.
4: Oh, okay.
3: And for me, I think that's always been something where, you know, it's like if someone's eating a bag of chips off camera or something. You know, there's certain things that just remind you.
4: You want to stay in the moment.
3: You're in the real world as opposed to the world we're trying to create for the actors. I want to stay in the moment. We want the actors to stay in the moment.
0: He's banned UGG boots. You're not allowed.
1: I mean, UGG boots are awful, but, like, you're treating them like children if you think that they can't. It's their job to transfer themselves into that world or transport themselves into the world.
0: See, again, you would be fired because you like, can't stand rules that don't make sense.
1: Yeah, it's just that's just nonsensical. Like, I'm sure it's Anne Hathaway. Actually, I was about to say Anne Hathaway can act. I'm not sure if I'm going to go that far, but Anne Hathaway knows how to do her job. You know what I mean?
0: Yeah, I reckon, you know, in the catering van, they're all rolling their eyes going, oh,
1: come on, Nolan.
0: How's him thinking we can't act in UGG boots? How ridiculous. Anyway, we'd both be fired. Instagram have announced something that's really changed your life.
1: This is exciting, Swanee.
0: And I'm going to hand it over to you to explain.
1: So on carousel posts, like grid posts where, or just a normal photo, but generally people do them, if you post 10 photos, you select a song to go with said group of photos.
0: Yes.
1: Because as you swipe through, you're listening to a bit of Bieber or a bit of Taylor. Now, what's an issue that I've always had is you post the carousel and then you're like, oh, hang on, I kind of regret picking that song because it just doesn't match the vibe of
0: like
1: the post.
0: Like a week or a month later, yeah.
1: Yeah, or for me, sometimes 2 minutes later.
0: Yeah, right.
1: So you then quickly delete it and re-upload it. Or if it's a month later, too bad. But they have introduced Replace Audio. So it's a tool where you can go onto any of your posts at any time and replace the song or change the audio, and it saves you having to delete the post or archive it if you're not happy with the song anymore.
0: I tell you where that'll be really, really handy.
1: Where?
0: Like people that put, you know, that hideous Chris Brown, the songs, not Dr. Chris Brown, of course, not the Australian vet, the bad guy. If they've used that and then he gets cancelled and then they've still got the song and then they can just change it. They can change it up to something lovely like Taylor Swift.
1: Exactly, Swanee. Hey, it's interesting you bring up Chris Brown because it feels like a lot of people all of a sudden are back on him.
0: Yes,
1: like,
0: I've
1: noticed on Instagram. I'm like, why are we putting Chris Brown songs to our music?
0: Let's not do that.
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34: There's a car broken down at Murarrie Gateway Motorway northbound. It's after Lytton Road, and a truck broken down at Nathan Kessels Road eastbound in the centre lane before Mains Road. That is causing some minor delays. A crash at Red Hill, a car and a truck nose to tail. Waterworks Road outbound, the left lane blocked at Mornington Street. Minor delays while they wait on heavy haulage to remove the truck. And a crash at Drewvale Logan Motorway westbound near the Mount Lindsay Highway off-ramp with delays from the gateway. EOFY deals at Amazem, up to 65% off selected SIM plans. plans on your first renewal, plus bonus data for your first three renewals. 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Dropping overnight to 12 degrees. Expected top tomorrow is 24 and partly cloudy conditions on Nova 106.9.
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0: Hello, I'm Michelle Stevenson. Pauline Hanson has weighed in on Australia's domestic violence crisis, describing it as a two-way street. It follows a surge in DV-related deaths, with fresh data revealing 38 Australian women have been killed this year alone. When asked about One Nation's DV stance, the senator has laid the blame on growing societal pressures.
1: Well, it is wrong, but it's also a two-way street. But I'm not saying that it's just men and women can lose their cool as well.
0: Angus Towner is accusing Labor of going soft on Islamic State as a cohort of men with links to the terror group make a bid to return home. The government insists it will not provide any assistance to a Perth-born ISIS recruiter, but admits constitutional challenges make it difficult to block citizens' return. The Liberal leader says Tony Burke has levers he can pull to keep him out, though. Energy provider Origin is investigating a potential cybersecurity incident. A self-proclaimed hacker claims to have accessed the details of 2 million customers. In a statement to the ASX, Origin Energy says it does not believe credit card or bank details have been breached. Rebel Wilson has won a defamation lawsuit brought against her by an actress, Charlotte McInnes. Today's decision marks the end of a bitter dispute between the Hollywood star and Miss McInnes that began in 2023. She's been ordered to pay the star's legal costs. And Brad Pitt and Angelina Jolie's daughter, Vivian, is the latest of the former couple's kids to drop Pitt from her last name. The 18-year-old has filed a court petition seeking to legally change her surname to Jolie. Now let's see what's happening on Nine News.
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7: I think, look, we've just heard that another of Brad Pitt and Angelina Jolie's kids are dropping the Pitt part of their surnames. And
8: Vivian's out of there, man. She doesn't want to be a Pitt.
7: So she's going the same way that Shiloh and...
8: Zahara. And gone. Maddox have so gone.
7: So she's the fourth.
8: No, the third. It's been Vivian, Zahara and Maddox. Has Shiloh as well?
7: Shiloh is, yeah. Shiloh's just Shiloh Jolie. Shy Jolie she is. Wow. There's no Pitt there. So she's either the third or fourth. I think we need to start admitting. We don't want to, but I just don't think Brad Pitt is a very nice man.
8: I know, and I've said on this show over the last year that, no, I really like him. He's good. He's got to be a vibe. But I'm like, oh.
7: That is big. Three/four kids.
8: And it's like they're all getting to an age, Swanee. Mm. She's now 18, Vivian.
7: Yeah.
8: And they've looked back on their life and gone, hang on.
7: Yeah.
8: Wait, now that I'm an adult and I'm seeing how the world works
7: it all happens when they turn 18.
8: Yeah.
7: Every single one of them.
8: R.I.P. Brad Pitt. Coming up before 4 o'clock, we've got $1,000 cash to give away.
7: That's in Chrissy's positive.
8: Yo Play Countdown. Tell you what else is positive. A double pass to see Benson Boone in his Wanted Man Tour. It's heading to Australia later this year. 13/24/10 if you want to win them. They're stuffed inside the bum bag in Chrissy's Quizzy. Olivia Rodrigo, Stupid Song on Nova. New York City.

0: are sitting to the Chrissy Swan Show on Nova. A guy in America was at a baseball game, an older guy, a Vietnam vet, if you don't hardly mind. And he really took umbrage at the fact that the 20-something-year-old guy in front of him did not stand for the national anthem. We're going to play you the audio. You can hear very, very faintly him saying stand up. And then you can hear very obviously a smack across the back of the young man's head. It's taking it too far.
1: It's taking it too far, but you stand for the national anthem. Like, that guy, I reckon that guy knew he was in the wrong because when security tried to kick out the Vietnam vet, the guy's like, no, no, no, don't. We've had a beer, we've made up. It's like the guy didn't want him to get in trouble because he knew he should have stood.
0: Yeah, but isn't that optional?
1: No. I don't think so. Guys, Emma, Tom, optional or not optional to stand?
0: I'm just like, you know, if I want to, I will. If I don't, I don't. I didn't know that it was a rule.
1: 13, 24, 10, Swanee.
0: Is it a rule?
1: Yeah, it's a rule. We're asking.
0: That's dumb. What if I'm tired?
1: You're always tired.
0: Yeah, I know. That's right. That's why I don't stand up for the national anthem.
1: 13, 24, 10, has a stranger told you off?
0: Hi, Julian.
2: Hello.
0: When has a stranger told you off?
2: Okay, so me and my friend called Max, we were climbing a tree and, like, in this neighbourhood because we had some snacks and we just wanted to eat them up there and chill in the tree. So somebody was walking past with their dog, like a Karen basically, and they just started, like, having a go at us and telling us off.
0: What? How shocking. What did you do when this stranger was having a go at you for climbing a tree to eat your snacks?
2: Well, I was, like, getting mad, but, like, shout out to my friend Max. He took it really, really well. He was, like, just saying, like, okay, yeah, we're sorry, we'll get down now.
0: But what was the problem that Karen had?
2: I don't know. Like, she just started, like, having a go at us for no reason. It was, like, just really shocking.
0: It is shocking. It's so bizarre when someone you don't know gets mad at you.
1: It's scarier than your own parents telling you off for sure.
0: Well, it is because you just don't know. It's, like, embarrassing as well.
1: Yeah.
0: And they're usually really angry. And when they're mad at me, I'm like, I'd never intended to do something that's made you so upset.
1: Yep.
0: And also, get stuffed.
1: Hey, Julian, you know what I mean? we're gonna send you a Baker's Delight voucher, brother.
2: Thank you so much.
0: You're the best.
1: He's a vibe.
0: Just scurry up to the top of the tree with your Vegemite scrolls. Hello, Kate.
3: Hi, how are you?
0: Tell me, when did a stranger get mad at you and how humiliating is it?
3: Oh, it was so bad. I probably was a tween at the time and we were on a family holiday. Mum and Dad decided to take us to Parliament House. To watch, is it Question Time?
0: Yes.
3: Where they argue? And
0: your parents are vibes.
3: Well, this lady wasn't a vibe. I ended up getting hiccups and I can get them pretty bad. And she told me to shut up multiple times and to be quiet and just to get over it and hold my breath.
0: But you can't. A series of hiccups has to just run its course.
3: So she ended up, after like 10 minutes, because I couldn't control them, getting up and hopping off and walking out.
1: Also, I would have said, hey, Janet, how would you suggest I stop these? If you are so angry at me and you, like, how, do you tell me your tip, your trick, because nothing works.
0: Yeah.
3: Oh, look, now I'm in my 30s, I probably would, but as like an 8 or 12-year-old,
1: fair.
3: I was a bit shocked.
1: Fair.
0: Oh, Jack would have been absolutely able to say that at the age of 4.
1: Baker's Delight voucher for you, Kate.
0: Sammy, I'm loving this, by the way. This is fun. Hey, Sammy.
4: Hi.
0: Please tell us when a stranger got mad at you.
4: Well, the stranger didn't get mad at me. They got mad at my 10-month-old baby daughter while I was on a plane. She was not screaming. The woman had reclined her seat and she stood up and started yelling at my child because she reckoned she was purposely kicking the back of her seat.
0: Oh, my God.
1: So this is why we need to ban babies from planes.
0: So she was yelling at a baby.
4: Yeah, my baby was not screaming. She was a happy baby, calm as anything, good plane flyer, which is why I took her on the plane. And this woman gets up and she's like, she's purposely kicking my seat. She's a naughty child. And I'm just like gobsmacked. Like, it's a 10-month-old baby. If she was screaming, like, I could understand you being annoyed, but...
0: How did you get out of it? How did, like, what can you say to that woman?
4: My husband, well, she swore as well. So she was swearing and she's like, this effing child, blah, blah, blah. And my husband is, like, cool as cucumber and goes, calls a flight attendant over and goes, look, I don't want to deal with this woman, but she's just verbally assaulted my 10-month-old child. So have that...
1: Sling her a Valium.
0: Oh, my God. All right, that's a nightmare.
1: Sammy, Baker's Light voucher for you. Let's finish with Emma on 13-24-10. When did a stranger tell you off, Em?
5: I was doing local laps at the swimming pool and a man told me off for swimming breaststroke.
0: Why?
5: I was going too slow for his liking.
1: Well, you're not Susie O'Neill. What does he want from you?
6: The Chrissy Swan Show on Nova. Lotsy and Nova's Susie O'Neill.
7: Back tomorrow morning. Hey, it's Throwback Thursday, our favourite day of the week.
8: Yeah, and also it's the second last day of the week, which I also like. But we've got the psychologist coming in who's going to test which of us is best to go on the show alone. Yeah. Alone.
9: Yeah.
8: Not get a loan?
9: Yeah. No, not get a house loan. No. Be on the show alone.
7: Yes. That's going to be very telling. I'm looking forward to that. Mm-hmm.
8: But smarter than Suze as well.
7: Yeah, we got that. 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We'll see you tomorrow morning.
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11: There are damaged traffic signals at Larapinta, Paradise Road and Radius Drive, and there's an earlier truck and car crash waiting for heavy haulage to arrive. Waterworks Road outbound in the left lane at Mornington Street through Red Hill. There are minor delays for traffic. There are also minor delays with a truck broken down at Nathan Kessels Road eastbound. That's in the centre lane before Mains Road. And there's a broken down car at Rochdale Gateway Motorway southbound. This one did make it onto the shoulder after Macrovac Palabar Road. If a new Volkswagen's been sitting on your wish list for a while, now might be your time. Check out Volkswagen's finance and driveway offers available across Tiguan, Tyron and Golf. Down to 12 degrees tonight. Expected top tomorrow is 24 and partly cloudy on Nova 106.9.
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We are almost out of here, handing over to Fitzy Whipper and Kate. But Jacob Elordi, what's he been up to?

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11: There's been a multi-vehicle crash. Car and a truck involved at Red Hill Waterworks Road outbound. The left lane's blocked at Mornington Street. There are minor delays while they wait for heavy haulage to move the truck. Emergency roadworks at Slacks Creek. The M1 on-ramp northbound. The right lane of the ramp from Paradise Road has been blocked. And damaged traffic signals after a truck ran into them at Larapinta, Paradise Road and Radius Drive. There's also a breakdown at Logan Home for the M1 southbound on the shoulder before the Logan River Bridge. The 40 Winks Mates Raid sale must end this Sunday. 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Dropping overnight to 12. Expected top tomorrow is 24 and partly cloudy on Nova 106.9.
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17: Good afternoon, I'm Michelle Stevenson. Pauline Hanson says DV is a two-way street when asked about what her party's stance on the issue is. Domestic violence-related deaths have surged over the past decade, with the Red Heart Movement reporting 38 women have been killed so far this year. The One Nation leader says both men and women can lose their cool and growing societal pressures can be a ticking time bomb. The opposition leader claims the Albanese government should not be rolling out the red carpet for anyone with links to ISIS. Aussie-born Dr. Tariq Kemla, who was found alive in Iraq, is understood to be part of a group of foreign fighters trying to return home. Angus Taylor is urging Labor to block any bid for his return.
18: They have many levers at their disposal. They can ensure that this person does not get a passport. They can use temporary exclusion orders. We have put legislation in front of the Parliament to prevent third parties from helping people like him, terrorists, back into the country.
17: The federal government is injecting $32 million into a project to turning forest waste into sustainable jet fuel. The project will process leftover sawdust and bark into methanol and low-carbon aviation fuel in Victoria and South Australia. A new report shows women's health is declining across a number of key measures. Researchers blame rising living costs, high stress and systemic healthcare barriers for the rise in skipped medical care. And Prince Harry has ranked Harry Styles as the greatest British Harry, the Duke of Sussex crowning the former One Direction star. Just hours after it was revealed, he was forced to cancel his concert in Brazil due to a health issue. Now let's see what's happening on Nine News.
19: Thanks, Michelle. I'm Joel Dreyer. Tonight, Logan house fire tragedy. The heartbroken husband of a woman who was killed reveals how he tried to save his wife. See his emotional tribute. Nine News travels to the Queensland town where war weapons are being tested. Cricketer Dave Warner pleads guilty to drink driving and how swimming can help some chronic pain. Nine News, your news on Nine. And Nine Now, live at 6.
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1: We just found out just before that Big W stands for Big Woolworths. We thought it was a bit lazy. Don't you pay companies a lot of money to come up with names and logos?
0: I don't know.
1: So anyway, I text the guru that started this network back in 2000. Dean Buchanan was his name. He was our boss, legend of a bloke.
0: Dino.
1: If you're listening, we love you. Yeah. There were two other names that were with Nova that they were going to go with.
0: What were they?
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0: Wow, can you feel the energy? Energy FM.
1: What about Dino said the other one that the agency wanted was Milk. Milk FM. And then he finished the text message with dummies.
0: Oh, milk, lemonade, round the corner, music's made.
2: Most of it sounds working on
0: some promos, guys.
1: I suppose they're thinking milk first thing in the morning, aren't they, for breakfast?
0: Milk FM.
2: We couldn't do that because the people from Melbourne and over the ditch would be saying milk.
0: Milk.
2: You say milk.
0: Milk is FM.
2: You say it weird. Anyway, just quickly before we head into the news, want to talk about kids not feeling the cold. How frustrating is it at the moment where you know it's freezing? I know they say you're not going to get a cold from feeling cold,
0: just
2: but maybe
0: take
2: you
0: a
2: are.
0: Jumper.
2: Put the jumper on. And also don't get to the car and then say, I've got to run back and get the thing or ask the school to ask you to, you know, drop it off. Apparently, they have a higher resting, when they're at resting metabolism, they're warmer. And also, they don't like the scratchiness and they don't like all the other bits and pieces.
0: I never wore a jumper.
2: Have nothing to do with the cold. They don't have the ability to think into the future.
0: Is that what
1: it is? You had a jumper on, Whip. That's the thing. Huh? You could have gone without a jumper on, without a top on at all and had four jumpers on.
2: Well, that's lovely angora you're wearing.
0: I've got a doona under my under my shirt. That's the thing. Kids never do. They never want a jumper.
2: Yeah.
0: And I can always say to Lisa, you know what? He's going to tell you if he's cold.
2: Oh, that's really good. Yeah, you're a great dad.
0: Thanks so much. I know you mean that. All right, if you know your music, then you want to play Kate's theme queen.
2: Yeah.
0: We're going to do it very soon. The news is next.
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20: Pretty heavy congestion with a crash at Rochedale Gateway Motorway southbound. It's before Miles Platting Road exit, and there's peak congestion from Murarrie. A car has run into a parked car and a vehicle has rolled. Pembroke Road near Grace Street at Cooperoo. That's causing some minor delays. Tow trucks are on scene. And a crash at Mango Hill, Anzac Avenue westbound before Capestone Boulevard. There are delays behind that one from Deception Bay Road. There's also heavy traffic on the Western Freeway from Toowong to Fig Tree Pocket. 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Down to 12 degrees tonight, top of 24 tomorrow, and partly cloudy conditions on Nova 106.9.
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21: Good afternoon, I'm Michelle Stevenson. Pauline Hanson and Barnaby Joyce have caused a stir following comments around domestic violence amid a national crisis. Mr. Joyce simply called for men to be cool and channel their inner James Bond.
22: James Bond didn't lose his love in the cinemas because he keeps it all together.
21: While less than 2 hours later, the One Nation leader added that domestic violence is a two-way street.
23: Women can lose their cool as well.
21: She then went on to say that women shouldn't put up with it. The pair are facing backlash, with some labelling Hanson's comments as irresponsible and dangerous. Aussie actor Rebel Wilson has described her federal court defamation victory as a substantial win after defeating a lawsuit brought by her co-star. A judge throwing out Charlotte McInnes's claim over social media posts, ruling they caused no serious damage to her reputation. Well, a major biofuel operation has been handed another funding boost by the federal government. $32 million has been put forward for the developments in Victoria and South Australia, which will use forestry waste to create clean jet fuel. Origin Energy is confident that no customer bank or credit card details have been stolen in an apparent cyber security incident. The AFP and Cyber Security Agency are investigating the potential data breach, affecting as many as 2 million of the energy company's customers. And Christopher Nolan has revealed why he bans UGG boots from his film sets. The award-winning director, who's just shot The Odyssey, says he wants actors to stay in the moment between takes. Now let's see what's happening on Nine News.
3: Thanks, Michelle. I'm Joel Dreyer. Tonight, Logan house fire tragedy. The heartbroken husband of a woman who was killed reveals how he tried to save his wife. See his emotional tribute. Nine News travels to the Queensland town where war weapons are being tested. Cricketer Dave Warner pleads guilty to drink driving and how swimming can help some chronic pain. Nine News, your news on Nine and Nine Now live at 6.
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0: No, we are Fitzy, Wiver, Gate. It is your Wednesday evening. Absolute honour that you are tuning in listening to this show right now.
2: For them or us?
0: No, for us. It's an honour for us to have anybody listening to this show,
2: good.
0: Kate.
2: I'm glad.
0: Oh, hey, my God.
1: Do you know the old shop the look, Kate? And I know the Mailey Dale do this quite a bit, where they'll put up a celebrity and you can shop the look that they're wearing
2: yeah.
1: in the shots.
2: Often it's Kate Middleton or, yeah. you know, people
0: where
2: like that.
0: Where can I be styled?
1: They, I don't know if you know this, but the two brothers that snuck in with the humans, the Tate brothers, were arrested a couple of days ago.
2: Yes.
1: Oh, the kings of the manosphere.
2: I've seen the footy.
1: There's a magazine that says shop the look that Andrew Tate got arrested in. You can buy his purple satin shirt from the ladies section at Zara.
2: What about the knickerbockers?
0: What about the three-quarter pants and the slides?
1: And his pants as well, and the mango shoes and a pair of Ray-Bans for only $153. Shop the look.
2: Oh, I mean, what about the necklace that the security guard came up and took off him before he went off to jail?
1: It's a perfect kit to go to jail in.
0: Oh, my
1: it?
0: God, correct me if I'm wrong, but if you go on a date and a bloke turns up in a purple shirt, you're going to think twice. All right, after 5:30, we're going to meet Bianca from Melbourne. She is the youngest Aussie to climb Mount Everest. And before that, we're going to test your knowledge, your music knowledge, with Theme Queen. Yeah. It returns for your Wednesday evening. Somber now. Smile.

0: Who did he go out with?
1: Camila Cabello. Unbelievable talent, Shawn Mendes.
0: Yeah, big song too.
1: Massive talent.
0: Song number two. You can go your
2: own way. Fleetwood.
3: What a band.
1: Are we focusing on the artist or the song?
0: Just have a listen to the songs. They're great. They're big tracks, aren't they? Song number three.
1: They're all from car commercials.
0: Yes, they are.
1: Break it down for me.
0: Shawn Mendes.
1: Yep.
0: There's nothing holding me back.
1: Yeah. MeUndies.
0: Ford.
1: Yep.
0: You know that on the Ford ad? Fleetwood Mac, Isuzu.
1: Yep.
0: And the Potbellies, I mean, they've Jeep. Done pretty well with that track, Jeep.
1: Yeah, I remember that.
0: Oh, now's this. What a track. How about this?

0: possibly the best song ever written. Well, Tommy's wedding song. How
1: yeah,
0: is that,
1: that one going off in the studio yes. tonight. And Nevaeh and Dylan in
2: and
1: there.
2: No, way too much fun for work.
0: Oh, my God. Hotel room service. Thank you to the Pitbull.
3: What's that? You want to talk about Peru? Okay. Yeah. I've always wanted to visit Peru. Beautiful part of the world. And, you know, we studied Machu Picchu at school and the lost city of the Incas, which is apparently a nightmare to get to, like very hard yeah. to get to.
2: That's probably a good thing, so we don't go there and ruin it.
3: I think that's why it's a lost city, because it was so hard bloody to find. You can't get an Uber there, that's for sure.
0: We knew it was there, we just didn't know how to get there.
3: What else in Peru? Do you know that Peru is the start of the Amazon River as well? They say that there's pink dolphins
0: yes, there
3: in the
0: is.
3: Amazon.
0: Yeah, there's pink dolphins in the Amazon, and they're also home to, Peru I think is home to, the giant beaver. And I'm not joking, Kate Ritchie. There's no pun intended or twist on this.
2: I didn't think anything. Well, I was
0: why
2: just
0: did you look at me with
2: a giant beaver?
0: And it is
3: Canadian,
0: a huge,
3: aren't they?
0: Up to about 3
2: meters.
0: Yeah, up to 3 meters. The beaver.
3: No,
0: you're wrong. It's not a beaver. What is it? It's a
2: otter.
3: No, it's a condor. It's the largest flying bird on earth.
0: No. I'm talking about
3: water. It's found in Peru.
2: Anaconda.
0: No. It's like a platypus beaver. Thing. It's not a beaver.
3: Beavers are in Canada, aren't they?
0: Yeah,
1: giant rat.
0: No, not a big rat.
1: No, okay. No. Oh, well.
2: Why don't you Google giant beaver?
0: Oh, do you think I should? In images. Let's see what comes up.
3: So the other thing that Peruvians love...
0: Nice beaver.
3: ...is soccer. And I didn't know this. They love soccer so much to the point that when the World Cup's on... this is going to blow your mind. And 13-24-10, if you've been named after your mum and dad's favourite sports person, right? Even if it's just your first name or they've got a middle name in there, mm-hmm. I want to hear from you. But after the World Cup, Peru has registered 468 newborns with the first name of Haaland after Erling Haaland from Norway.
0: Yeah, okay.
3: Now, that's 468 new babies with the name Haaland. 91 babies were given the full name Erling Haaland in Peru.
0: You're kidding me? They went the full name.
3: This is... Okay, so then they've gone... So this news service has then gone and investigated a little bit more. That Haaland doesn't take out the top prize. There's 33,000 Peruvian kids with the name Neymar. Right? 3,400 Peruvians called Messi.
0: Yeah.
3: 292 of those kids are officially registered as Lionel Messi.
0: This hilarious.
3: Is in Peru. There's 1,185 Lamine Yamals after the Spanish prodigy. And there's also 1,241 kids that are named Cristiano Ronaldo.
0: Wow. Oh, my God. Lisa, serious? Welcome to the show. Your son is named after a sports star.
4: Yeah, so I've got 3 boys. My husband tried for everyone, but for the last one, he got Wayne Carey.
3: Oh,
0: he wanted Wayne Carey, did he?
4: Yeah, and I don't know if Barry's in North Melbourne, I'm Barry for Collingwood. So right.
3: Lisa, that must be... How did you get that over the line? The Wayne's middle name's not Carey, though, is it?
4: No, just Wayne.
3: Just Wayne. Okay.
0: I mean, Wayne's a name in itself. And you're still with that man. No, we've lost Lisa. Thanks, Lisa.
2: Yeah.
3: Let's go to Nicole. Nicole, what have you got?
5: Well, I've got 2 cousins, and they're, the oldest one, his name is Brock, and the younger one's called Peter.
0: Wow.
5: And Dad liked car racing.
0: Did he
5: so
0: what?
5: We've got Peter Brock in the family.
0: How good's that? Peter Brock.
3: What about... He's gone with the surname first, Brock, and then going, we'll just finish off with Peter.
0: You've really got to love it, don't you?
2: Why are the dads having that much control over the baby names?
0: Terrible idea if the hubby's a redhead.
3: Kate, we told you about the husband who convinced his wife to call their daughter Lanezra.
0: That's right.
3: And she said, I don't mind that name. That's beautiful. Which he ended up telling her 8 years later when the child was 8 years of age that it was Arsenal backwards, his favourite football team.
0: Not bad.
3: Oh, God.
2: I'd be furious.
0: Tommy, just to round it out also, it's the giant otter in Peru. Grows up to 1.8 metres.
3: Oh, wow.
0: Playing
3: so
0: along with the otter
3: so
0: game.
3: So glad we got that. Thanks
1: for that. I've been wondering. Stop Googling that now.
0: Yeah, you can stop, guys. Hayden, welcome to the show. Do you...
6: Hi.
0: You got a name, an interesting name?
6: Oh, yeah. My name's Hayden, named after the famous cricketer Matthew Hayden. And my two dogs are named Ricky after Ricky Ponting and Gilly after... Adam Gilchrist.
3: Yeah. Hi, Hayden. Have you actually met Matt Hayden yourself and told him?
6: Not yet.
3: Oh, he would love that. I mean, how much?
2: He'd probably send you a cookbook.
3: For a professional sports person to find out that a set of parents have named their child after you. I mean, that's a pretty good thing.
0: You would think also after the passing of Shane Warne, there would have been an influx of Shane babies born across Australia, wouldn't there?
2: Shane's babies?
0: No, not Shane's.
3: No, my cousin's name's Shane, but he was named after, there was an old Western and there was a cowboy in that Western called Shane. And there was a kid that, when Shane left the ranch, the kid was yelling out, "Shane, don't go, Shane." And my auntie Trish loved that scene so much that she named her son Shane.
2: Good story.
0: Do you want to hear about the otter? Do you want me to tell you more about the 1.8 metre otter?
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9: 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Two vehicle notes to tail. Adelaide Street northbound. It's in the left turn lane at Queen Street in the city with delays from Creek Street. There's a two vehicle nose to tail from McGregor Terrace northbound. That's in the left lane before Cooper's Camp Road through Barden with delays from Rainworth Road. Cars run into a parked vehicle and one of them's rolled over at Cooperoo Pembroke Road near Grace Street. 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Dropping to 12 tonight, expected top tomorrow is 24 and partly cloudy on Nova 106.9.
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10: Back tomorrow morning. Hey, it's Throwback Thursday, our favourite day of the week.
11: Yeah, and also it's the second last day of the week, which I also like. But we've got the psychologist coming in who's going to test which of us is best to go on the show alone. Yeah. Alone.
12: Yeah.
11: Not get a loan?
12: Yeah. No, not get a house loan. No. Be on the show alone.
10: Yes. 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I'm looking forward to that. Mm-hmm.
11: But smarter than Suze as well.
10: Yeah, we got that. 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We'll see you tomorrow morning.
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0: Monday. Hate that you made me love you on this Wednesday afternoon. It is Fitzy Whipper, Kate. Thanks to Chemist Warehouse. Fitz, how good is this?
1: This is interesting, isn't it? Because we don't like overachievers on this show, but this young lady, oh my gosh, at the age of 18, an Australian mountaineer is the first and the youngest Australian to summit Mount Everest. Bianca Adler, welcome!
2: Thank you.
1: Bianca, can we start? It's not as easy as just going for a couple of walks during the week. What's the preparation before you actually tackle Everest?
2: Oh, it was absolutely brutal. I trained for many years, even for other mountains as well, and just accumulated that training. I would do about 20 hours a week of just brutal training and just fitting it around schoolwork as well. It was so, so tough. I was like exhausted all the time.
3: When you say training, what exactly does that involve?
2: I live in Melbourne, so there aren't too many big mountains around, but there's a 400 metre hill. So I would do laps of that for around 5 to 6 hours twice a week and then do running, spinning on the bike, lots of Stairmaster, lots of strength training, pretty much everything that I could think of.
1: Yeah, this is unbelievable because we hear about how dangerous it is. I know this is a full-on for an 18-year-old girl to ask this question, but did you see any bodies going towards the summit?
2: So I did see one pretty close to the summit, probably about 50 metres below the summit. It was quite a while ago that he had died, I'm pretty sure. I don't know too much about his story, but it had almost fully sort of broken down.
3: Yeah. Wow. And what goes through your head at that moment though? Does it encourage you to work harder? Is there a moment ever that you want to just turn around or wish that you hadn't started in the first place?
2: No, but it's a real reminder that it's really serious. So it really just makes me concentrated and it just reminds me that these things can happen, that I'm not in a safe position, that I really need to stay focused and just get out of the death zone, really.
1: Well, you're in the studio now. Just be careful on the way out because there are some bodies of ex-employees here at Nova, but near the lift
3: The death zone. Getting here is easy. Leaving is the hard bit. Do you listen to music? That's what I'm really interested in, is not only the physical experience but the mental strength that you have to have to get up there. I mean, sometimes are you just thinking about what you're going to eat when you get home, or I wonder what my best friend's doing right now? Like, are there moments of just simplicity?
2: We're walking for a long time. Like, sometimes my summit days have been, 20-plus hours of climbing in almost one go. Yeah, I can't really listen to music while we're climbing because you have to really pay attention to your surroundings and also just really sort of understand what's going on with your body, and you can't really have music distracting you from that. But yeah, I do like sort of sing songs in my head. I do think about that sort of stuff, but it's really extreme. And also with the low oxygen levels, you're not really having a lot of thoughts.
3: So talk me through just quickly, how long are we talking? From go to woe, how long did you dedicate to the climb and the descent?
2: If we're talking about the summit day, so that's from camp 4, 8,000 metres to 8,848, which is the top. But it already took me 4 days getting to camp 4. And then in before that, we had to be acclimatizing for a month on the mountain. But the summit day alone, I left camp 4 at about 6 p.m. and then I summited at 2 a.m. And I went so early so I could avoid queues. Yeah. And then I got back to camp 2 the next day after leaving at about 6 p.m., so 24 hours.
1: Whippers reckons he went there for a school excursion and he said you can order a yak pizza. Have you heard about this?
2: You definitely can. It's definitely not my favourite meat of choice and I can see why it hasn't, taken off worldwide, but it's okay.
3: It's edible.
1: You are back here for a very, very important walk. It's the Coast Track Challenge. Now, this is about an hour south of Adelaide and it is the most beautiful terrain that you'll ever see. It's a 50-kilometre walk, which must mean, you must be doing this for fun now because, for the everyday Aussie, 50 kilometres is a long way, but, that's just a walk in the park for you, Bianca, isn't it?
2: Oh, I've never walked that far in one go, so I'm really excited to be doing it with Coast Trek. So I'm really excited to see if I can do it or not. And, it's a bit of a different scenery to the mountains, but... Yeah. I'm excited to be doing it with a lot of other women and with Coast Trek especially.
1: Go to coasttrek.com.au for the Fleurieu Peninsula one and you will see her there. You are a superstar.
3: You're
1: an inspiration. Good luck for the rest of your exams in year 12.
3: Oh, yeah.
1: What's harder, studying for your exams or Everest, Bianca?
2: Well, studying for my exams after coming back from Everest is almost harder.
3: Oh, you are unreal.
1: Well done, Bianca. Thanks for joining us.
2: Thank you so much for having me.
3: See you. Fitzy, Whipper and Kate on
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3: Two vehicle nose to tail in the city on Adelaide Street northbound in the left turn lane at Queen Street has been adding to peak congestion from Edward Street. There's a broken down car at Drewvale, Beaudesert Road westbound off ramp on the left shoulder from the Logan motorway that's causing some minor delays because the speed limit has been reduced to 40. It's still pretty heavy for Ipswich Road outbound from Annerley to Maruka, and for Logan Road, both directions, and Kessels Road through Upper Mount Gravatt. 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Dropping overnight to 12. Expected top tomorrow is 24, with partly cloudy conditions expected across the day on Nova 106.9.
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4: Imagine all the stuff you can get in the back.
0: Yeah, I know.
3: Well, this is, you know what you can get in the back? Cash, okay? You can win your share of $10,000 cash. We're going to start loading up the back of the van with a bunch of cash. All you need to do is yell stop before the door closes. If you don't yell stop in time, you lose it all. Lexi, welcome.
0: Hello, Lexi.
5: Hello, guys. How are we?
4: Oh, Lexi, I'm very well.
0: Where are you right now, Lexi?
5: I'm currently sitting in the rain in the car, dropping off my mum at the bus stop to get to the airport.
0: Oh, my God, you're a superstar. Oh,
4: well, and you're going to be at the airport in a few weeks. Is that right? You're heading overseas?
5: Yes, but if I win this cash, it'll make it off so much better for me to get there.
4: Okay.
5: Yes.
4: Can I just, I don't know, and I don't want to influence Lexi's kind of decision-making here, but
0: come on.
4: I just want to say, Lexi, be brave.
3: Okay, that's a clue, Lex. That's a clue.
4: Don't you think?
0: Yeah, you got to be brave, of course, but I don't want Lexi to miss out on the cash and then say, well, Kate, you told me to be brave.
4: Okay, just have a crack.
3: Okay, Lexi, here we go. You got to yell stop when you're ready.
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4: I'm so happy for you, Lexi.
5: Thank you. Oh, my God, you guys. 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
3: 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Let's see how much more you had to go, Lexi.
5: Oh, my God.
4: See?
0: That was it. Top dollar.
4: You actually got the limit.
0: Oh, wow.
4: Oh, God. 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
0: What a great show, Tommy. I've had such a good time today.
7: Oh, it's been fantastic.
0: I've had the time of my life.
7: You guys have done so. Oh,
8: what a time.
0: I want to do it again tomorrow.
3: Yeah, I cried at a certain stage. I was having such
0: having
3: a good
0: so much
3: time.
0: Fun.
3: Yeah.
0: I love
4: you had
0: that.
4: Something in your eye.
0: No, I'm not sure what it was.
3: I do. It's conjunctivitis.
0: Oh, okay.
4: Oh, that's
0: sorry,
4: highly
0: guys.
4: Contagious.
0: So I thought they were happy tears. More cash tomorrow on the show, which is good news.
4: Yeah.
3: Sorry for sharing that scroggin as well, because you've got
0: that's I didn't think you'd bring that bag of nuts in.
3: Where's that scroggin been?
4: I hate that word.
0: Scroggin.
4: I buy it. I bring the scroggin.
0: Yeah, but I always picture it in like a leather bum bag, like a pouch that Tom would carry around his waist as he fiddles looking for his nuts and berries.
4: Yeah, like when you feed the chooks.
3: Yeah. Well, that's what you call
4: you feed the pellets.
0: I am very familiar with that.
3: Oh, I don't think they'd like that. Oh, gosh. Tommy's been feeding the chooks for years.
0: You can do whatever you want with a leather bag around your waist, Tommy.
3: Off the pellets.
0: Also, tomorrow, guys, we're going to attempt some mind reading. How are you going, Kate Rich? You just realised what you said. With our Mind the Gap, that returns. Neither do I. Also, more unique banter amongst friends, which is great.
4: Who said that?
0: It's written on the board.
3: No, it's not scripted.
4: He's just checking if you can read.
0: Yeah, banter.
3: I'm bringing normal banter, not unique banter.
4: That's certainly not amongst friends, am I right?
0: Ricky Lee and Tim, they are in next. We're out of here. Have a good one.
4: Bye.
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2: But smarter than Suze as well.
10: Yeah, we got that. 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
3: Welcome back to another 100% pure New Zealand snow report. Hey, Whip, what's going on the slopes today?
14: Well, today's update is from Mount Hutt. Some snow showering this morning, but they're set to clear with a fine sunny day ahead. Groom Trails and the Terrain Park have that velvety snow, Kate Ritchie, you know what I mean? 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
6: Brisbane traffic.
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8: There's a broken down car at Bracken Ridge. Deakin deviation northbound. It's on the left shoulder after Barfoot Street overpass. Two vehicle nose to tail in the city for Adelaide Street northbound. That's in the left turn lane at Queen Street, causing some pretty heavy congestion from Edward Street. There's also a breakdown at Belmont for the Gateway Motorway southbound before Old Cleveland Road. Ipswich Road outbound from Annerley to Maruka, there is heavy congestion. Logan Road, Kessels Road, both directions through Upper Mount Gravatt has still been a heavy one. AusAlert, Australia's new emergency messaging system, will send a test alert to compatible mobile devices around 2 p.m. on Monday, 27 July. If you receive one, you don't need to do anything, as it's just a test authorised by the Australian Government, Canberra. Down to 12 tonight, 24 tomorrow, and partly cloudy on Nova 106.9.
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9: Hello, I'm Michelle Stevenson. Pauline Hanson has weighed in on Australia's domestic violence crisis, describing it as a two-way street. It follows a surge in DV-related deaths, with fresh data revealing 38 Australian women have been killed this year alone. When asked about One Nation's DV stance, the Senator has laid the blame on growing societal pressures.
10: Well, it is wrong, but it's also a two-way street. But I'm not saying that it's just men and women can lose their cool as well.
9: Angus Taylor is accusing Labor of going soft on Islamic State as a cohort of men with links to the terror group make a bid to return home. The government insists it will not provide any assistance to a Perth-born ISIS recruiter, but admits constitutional challenges make it difficult to block citizens' return. The Liberal leader says Tony Burke has levers he can pull to keep him out, though. Energy provider Origin is investigating a potential cybersecurity incident. A self-proclaimed hacker claims to have accessed the details of 2 million customers. In a statement to the ASX, Origin Energy says it does not believe credit card or bank details have been breached. Rebel Wilson has won a defamation lawsuit brought against her by an actress, Charlotte McInnes. Today's decision marks the end of a bitter dispute between the Hollywood star and Miss McInnes that began in 2023. She's been ordered to pay the star's legal costs. And Brad Pitt and Angelina Jolie's daughter, Vivian, is the latest of the former couple's kids to drop Pitt from her last name. The 18-year-old has filed a court petition seeking to legally change her surname to Jolie. Now let's see what's happening on Nine News.
11: Thanks, Michelle. I'm Joel Dreyer. Tonight, Logan house fire tragedy. The heartbroken husband of a woman who was killed reveals how he tried to save his wife. See his emotional tribute. Nine News travels to the Queensland town where war weapons are being tested. Cricketer Dave Warner pleads guilty to drink driving and how swimming can help some chronic pain. Nine News, your news on Nine and Nine Now, live at 6.
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22: Nova.
23: Welcome to Wednesday night. It is us, Ricky Lee and Tim, in your ear holes until 7 o'clock tonight.
24: Can we just have our first fight?
23: No.
24: Okay, before coming on, before the microphones turned on, we were discussing, it was a heated debate.
23: Yeah.
24: It was heated. It was thick. The tension was thick.
23: You're talking about Gen Z?
24: It's Gen Z.
23: Oh, you know what I'd like to do? Put it to our text line and say, do you say Z or Z? And then everyone just texts the letter Z.
24: Someone that did that with Blink.
23: Blink 182. How do you say it? Do you say Blink 182 or 182? Text us and tell us. I'm like, well,
24: it's a Blink 182.
23: It's all going to look like 182.
24: 182.
23: Anyway, no fights, just honest conversations.
24: I like
23: There's
24: it.
23: A difference.
24: I like it.
23: And then we
24: it.
23: Come out the other side and we have a little lull because Barnaby Joyce has addressed the cattle dog from 7:30 with Sarah Ferguson. He's also mixed his metaphors up. We'll get to that very soon. Also, I can't believe it. We have a doctor on the show. And we've had a doctor on the show every Wednesday telling us what to watch. And we didn't even know.
24: We've been saying for ages we want a doctor. We want to seem a bit smarter. We want to seem a bit cooler.
23: Yeah.
24: We got a doctor.
23: Dr. Bruce Isaacs from Sydney Uni to tell us what to watch. An amazing new Olivia Wilde, Seth Rogen, Edward Norton, Penelope Cruz movie. I mean, that is a bloody cast.
24: That is a bloody mouthful of syllables.
23: But next,
24: that you just spat out like it was nothing.
23: Gen Z blames parents
24: Gen Z
23: for their failures.
24: Gen Z.
23: After this from Taylor.

0: of Noah Kahn.
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6: Let's go! This is Ricky Lee and Tim.

0: Well, let's get passionate. Not you and I. Not you and I.
1: Pashing in public is gross. I really do. That's how I deeply.
0: Yeah, no, I get that.
1: It's like a visceral reaction when I see people really like wet pashing in public.
0: Why are we talking about pashing?
1: We're talking about pashing because I saw this thing. I was like from a US TV host who really isn't into pashing. But I do want to know 13, 24, 10. How long have you been with your partner and do you still pash? Because listen to this woman and the absolute disgust that she has for pashing.
2: Who out there still French kisses their partner after 16 years of marriage? That's gross. Stick it back in your mouth. Is that serpent doing looking for food in my mouth? 2 to 3 years? Okay, we're still married, the honeymoon period. When you get to 5 to 7, you've had a kid. We've seen each other in the on the toilet. Like, why?
0: French kissing.
1: French kissing.
0: Harry. Oh, it's brilliant, Debbie Harry. No, pashing is good. Also, because pashing selfishly can lead to things.
1: Well, I think that's... I mean, I've literally been with my husband for 16 years, almost 17 years. I'm not in public and not just like on a Tuesday on the couch. Mm. But, you know, when it's sexy time, of course.
0: But this is interesting because obviously I've known you both for a long time.
1: Yeah.
0: You don't seem, when we're with you, like I'm with you, you're not like an affectionate... Like,
1: no, we're not.
0: And you even sit separately like in different parts of the lounge room when you're on your own, don't you?
1: Yeah, he's ages away from me. It's like ultimate comfort all the time. There's even a barrier in between us in the bed at night. That's because I'm old and I need to not roll around like a baby. I sleep like I'm in a coffin basically.
0: Yeah.
1: But yeah, we're not overly affectionate. Like, we don't walk down the street, like, really all over each other. And I don't like, sit on his lap.
0: So I've always got one hand on.
1: Yeah.
0: Like,
1: yeah,
0: at
1: you
0: all
1: are
0: times.
1: Very affectionate.
0: Yeah.
1: So what's the pashing situation like in your house?
0: It happens.
1: Yeah. There's a time and a place for it, right?
0: Definitely, yeah. At home.
1: Yeah.
0: There's a good tune on.
1: Yeah, I see.
0: You know?
1: Certain time of day.
0: Certain time of day, yep. Or night, or morning.
1: Or whenever the mood strikes.
0: Yeah.
1: Yeah, I'm not anti it.
0: No.
1: But just not, it's more in public, I find
0: no,
1: it a lot.
0: French kissing in public. I don't know why we're calling it French kissing.
1: No, it's pashing
0: in public.
1: Oh, yeah. See, that's what it leads to.
0: Yeah, that's
1: you know?
0: It.
1: There's a time and a place for everything, am I right?
0: Slip your tongue in. Yeah.
3: Lutzy and Susie O'Neill.
4: We had to fill out a thing the other day for Alone, the TV show.
5: Oh, yes.
4: Because we're speaking to a...
6: Sounds like you're saying, what? We had to fill out a form for Alone. Like
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4: Oh, Alone.
6: That's what I thought you said.
5: We wanted to see who could get the biggest loan. 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
4: That's pretty
6: funny. 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
28: Crews have just cleared away a crash on Annerley Road, Dutton Park. Still a bit busy through there. Got another crash southbound Pacific Motorways just after Stanley Street, Woolloongabba. Very heavy delays with that. Western Freeway, slight delay, Indooroopilly into Fig Tree Pocket. Got a spill on the Gateway Motorway southbound just before Meadowlands overpass at Belmont. Just look out for that and be careful. And a breakdown eastbound Kessels Road. It's in the left lane just before Springfield Street in McGregor. Meantime, the Bruce Highway heading up the Sunshine Coast now all clear. One up to 14 weeks free. 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Clear this evening, fine partly cloudy tomorrow, top of 23 degrees. Right now it's 17 on Nova 106.9.
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2: Earlier crashes on the Pacific Motorway in Woolloongabba and Ipswich Road, Dutton Park, have been cleared away. There's a breakdown now in Paddington on Hale Street outbound towards Bowen Hills. One lane is blocked. A spill in Belmont on the Gateway Motorway southbound just before Meadowlands overpass. Take care through there. And the earlier breakdown in McGregor on Kessels Road eastbound in the left lane before Springfield Street, that's cleared. And from 8pm tonight, the Logan Motorway will be closed eastbound between Formation Street and Boundary Road in Ellengrove for roadworks. Detours will be in place. 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Crypto is unregulated and high risk. 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Down to 12 overnight. Tomorrow partly cloudy and it's off 24. And right now it is 16 on Nova 106.9.
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0: Headlines, counting down the freshest hits right now. Nick, Lotsy and Nova's Susie O'Neill.
1: Back tomorrow morning. Hey, it's Throwback Thursday, our favourite day of the week.
2: Yeah, and also it's the second last day of the week, which I also like. But we've got the psychologist coming in who's going to test which of us is best to go on the show alone.
3: Yeah.
2: Alone.
3: Yeah.
2: Not get a loan?
3: Yeah. No, not get a house loan. No. Be on the show alone.
1: Yes. That's going to be very telling. I'm looking forward to that. Mm-hmm.
2: But smarter than Suze as well.
1: Yeah, we got that. Plus, we're going to make someone a millionaire in Virgin Velocity points. We'll see you tomorrow morning.
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0: Aussie singer-songwriter and one of my favourite people in the world, Jem Cassidaley, joins the show to talk about her brand new debut album, which is coming next month. And a 7-year-old Aussie kid has released a song after it went viral on the internet, and we give it its first Oz Music Show play after 9 o'clock.
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0: you are unaware. 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There's also that big rumour about Miley Cyrus.
1: Yes.
0: Potentially coming to Australia to play at an NFL. You are unaware. 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
1: Yes.
0: Potentially coming to Australia to play at an NFL. 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And finally, Sia's movie. She's done a few movies now, but this is her Coachella set from 2016. One of the most talked about Coachella sets of all time.
1: Somehow this movie slid under my radar. I did not know this was coming.
0: No, me either. So it's called Sia, Nostalgic for the Present. It premiered in LA last night. It features, yes, her Coachella set from 2016 with big dance choreography from Maddie Ziegler, who we've seen in pretty much all of Sia's music videos. It was very theatrical from what I remember. And it featured Sia with the black and white wig.
1: Oh, iconic.
0: With the big ribbon.
1: Yeah, iconic.
0: So if you want to see it, Sia, Nostalgic for the Present, debuts in cinemas in Australia and worldwide tomorrow.
1: Wow.
0: From Coachella sets to where it all began, back in Adelaide with the Hilltop Hoods. That's where Sia's from as well. The two collaborated on I Love It, and we're playing it now on the Oz Music Show at Nova because I love it.
1: I love it.

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1: Matt is back after this
0: on Nova. Nick, Lutzy and Susie O'Neill.
4: We had to fill out a thing the other day for Alone, the TV show.
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4: Because we're speaking to a...
6: Sounds like you're saying, what? We had to fill out a form for Alone. Like
5: we're... Alone, I'll get a house loan, a home loan.
4: Oh, Alone.
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5: 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As it turns out, it's Susie.
4: That's pretty
6: she can
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6: Buy Western Australia, yeah. As it turns out. 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
0: Nick, Lutzy and Susie O'Neill. 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

0: My fave Guy Sebastian song, that is 100 times around the sun. Yes, it means living for 100 years. I don't know if I would want to live for 100 years.
1: No.
0: As soon as my internal organs start to give way, take me out. Take me out. This is the Matty Rowe Oz Music Show at Nova, celebrating all things Australian music. An amazing kid who has made a song about a bird with his dad is going to feature on the show next. I'm calling it a bird banger. Bird banger of the year. You're going to hear a song made by an Aussie kid about a bird in the next 15 minutes. And trust me,

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1: You'll
0: want to hear it. First, though, Dom Dolla, he was at the FIFA World Cup a couple of days ago, backstage or in like one of the private suites with David Beckham.
1: Whoa.
0: He posted massive a video. Ball. Dom Dolla has posted a video with David Beckham, and it just looks like Dom is chewing his ear off.
1: It's like that meme of the guy and the girl in the club where the girl is just staring blank-faced and the guy is...
0: Look, David Beckham did look like slightly engaged, and I'm sure David Beckham loves a Dom Dolla hit.
1: Who doesn't?
0: Who doesn't? Dom Dolla is, of course, playing AFL Grand Final Week, September this year. Sold out Marvel Stadium show. This is going to go off. Saving Up at Nova.

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17: 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Yeah. More on that soon. And we are playing a bird banger by an Aussie kid, and it's so

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11: In the beginning, there was 4X. Then came the work week. That was a bit of a dud. So we made the weekend. 2 days for mates to get together and do not work stuff. The weekend. Made for 4X.
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11: Hello, it is Maddie Rowe in tonight, Wednesday night. Sometimes I look at the playlist and go, oh my God, we are playing just hit after hit after hit. Chapel Roan's Good Luck, Babe. One of the first songs that I discovered from Chapel. Now I'm a lifelong fan. That's playing soon, plus new music from Sienna Spyro. But first, Somba does.

0: Nova. 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I have just found out the most wild thing about Kesha. 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She makes necklaces out of them and then wears them to freak straight men out. 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
1: iconic.
0: Funny.
1: Iconic.
0: People and Kesha playing this.
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1: Did you not know that?
0: I didn't actually know that. But now that I think of it, I know it. Anyway, that's my next one.
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1: According to new research, Gen Z is increasingly blaming their parents for their failures. So that's cool.
0: Play Gen Z's or Gen Z's are in the news more than ever.
1: They really are, because I'm not.
0: Are they speaking more about stuff?
1: No, they're very open. They're all about their feelings, which I appreciate. Totally. I really do. But I don't know. I think they're a bit much sometimes. I feel like we all need to take accountability for our own problems and deal with them ourselves. Yep, sure, we're a product of our environment and the ways that we grow up, but when you're an adult, you can kind of deal with all of that.
0: There are ways
1: you can deal with it. And I think it's a good thing to look inside before pointing the finger.
0: I like that. It's a good saying. Look inside before pointing the finger.
1: But you have to. You have to look at yourself and be able to be self-aware and to work on yourself if you can see that there are downfalls or why am I lacking in motivation? You can't blame other people for that, I don't think. But Gen Zs, they don't do that. They like blaming everyone for everything. Sorry if you're a Gen Z.
0: Which is what again?
1: I don't know. The next generation what under
0: is it
1: again? Us,
0: isn't it? Like the ones under us?
1: What year is Gen Z? So 25% of these Gen Zs now blame their parents for their physical or mental health problems, right? 17% say that...
0: physical?
1: Yes. 97 to 2012, if you were born then, you're a Gen Z. 17% of Gen Zs say that their parents are the reason they struggle in relationships. And I feel like a lot of just people in general, right? I think you learn a lot from what has been modelled by your parents.
0: Yeah.
1: And if your parents are in a bad relationship or it's a toxic relationship or a toxic household, absolutely, I feel like you would be affected by that. Maybe your views of relationships are not great.
0: But surely also dating now, I would assume, is a lot different
1: A
0: lot harder. And people are a lot more picky and they've got 100 people on apps
1: and so
0: they're
1: many
0: swiping
1: options.
0: And as soon as someone chews their food wrong, they're out the door. And as soon as someone wears the wrong coloured hat, they're like,
1: "You
0: next.
1: Hate me. Why are you attacking me?"
0: Yeah.
1: But I think that this is also a really interesting one. 15% fault their parents for their low motivation. And I feel like I can kind of speak to this thing in a very different way, not a Gen Z type thing. But my sister and I, my little sister who's 16,
0: yeah.
1: I'm 40, big gap there.
0: Big
1: we grew up
0: gap.
1: Very differently, right?
0: Yeah.
1: I got to watch my parents building their life and working and hustling and putting everything into creating their success that they now get to enjoy, right? But when I was little, we didn't have that. I watched them hustle and work to the bone. And I really truly think that that gave me the kind of ambition and drive and work ethic that I had because I watched them do that and that's what I thought you had to do in life, right?
0: Yeah.
1: But my little sister, she's 16 and she doesn't even know.
0: She's
1: what
0: got
1: they,
0: the fruits.
1: Yes, and she's not watching them work. She's, you know, they still work, but she's not seeing it the way that I see it. And I feel like that is she has different views and attitudes towards working. She doesn't want to do anything that's hard because that's kind of what she watches at home,
0: but
1: right?
0: It's also tough being a modern day parent, which I am. I really want to teach my kids resilience.
1: Mm.
0: Now that's all well and good, but it's very hard because I also want to do everything for them and make sure they're safe and I want to drive them everywhere and drop them off and I want to make sure that they're, you know, I don't want them to go to certain people's houses.
1: Yeah.
0: And so like, I'm so, as a parent, you're so scared of the world, but you really want to make your kids resilient at the same time.
1: Yeah, you can't wrap them up in cotton wool and make them resilient at the same time.
0: I will do absolutely everything for you at all times for the rest of your life.
1: Yeah, and
0: but please be resilient. Gina, what are you blaming your parents for?
2: Mine's purely cosmetic and it's my ears.
0: Your ears?
1: Are they?
2: Yes.
1: So both your parents have big ears?
2: No, my dad has big ears, so I've got his big ears, unfortunately.
0: Yeah, daughters do tend to take the features of the father, don't they? Like, I feel sorry for my daughter. I feel like she's starting to look a bit more like me than she probably wants.
1: Oh, she's gorgeous. I don't know my real dad, so I don't know what he is like or what he looks like, but I'm so curious.
0: Well, watch yourself back on Idol, and that's pretty much what he looks like.
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0: Pashing in public.
1: Oh, yeah. 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
12: Hi, everybody.
13: Morning. Hope your Thursday morning's going well.
14: Yes, actually, we've got Joel with us. I just wanted to check in with you, Joel. How's your DOMS going?
15: Oh, my gosh. I'm so sore. I'm having one of those stretch appointments today.
13: Oh, yes.
15: That you suggested. Yes.
13: Amazing.
15: So hopefully they can unlock me DOMS. And we are talking about my legs, right?
14: Yes.
15: Yeah, okay. Yes.
13: Delayed onset muscle soreness.
15: Yeah.
13: That's what that is. Yeah, when you get stiff the next day after exercising.
15: Oh, I'm so stiff. I can barely walk.
13: Sean?
14: Yeah. Me too.
15: Yeah. I feel your pain.
13: We do discuss what made Joel so sore. Plus, when your parents set you up for love, success? And have you had plumbing issues at your house? And some coping mechanisms around that.

0: Sean. Nova.
1: We met Ella from Forestfield, who was one of our listeners who joined us for Christmas in July on Friday night. But she also told us about the fact that her partner that she's been with for several years now, they met because her mum set them up. So yeah, her mum, and essentially picked...
2: Just picked
1: him out of a lineup of a work colleague's phone who said, the work colleague said, oh, these are all my single friends. What do you reckon? Oh, yeah, that one. Righto,
2: like,
1: let's do
2: that
1: it.
2: One. Yeah.
1: And she was right, which is gobsmacking.
3: That is amazing.
1: We want to know if it's a good thing if your mum or dad tries to set you up. Do your parents know you better? I mean, I know it's very successful in other cultures.
3: Has Val tried?
1: No. <Ever? laughs> No. Or if she did, I just ignored her.
3: Okay.
2: Yeah. Good luck, Val.
1: Maddie's in Wanneroo. Hello.
4: Morning, guys.
3: Hey, Maddie.
1: Okay, Maddie. Have your parents tried to set you up with someone?
4: Yeah. So I was in a long-term relationship and came out of it a couple of years ago. And so I thought I'd give Tinder a go. And I was really hesitant, but all my girlfriends were like, give it a go. I was like, okay.
1: Yeah.
4: Anyway, I was at home one night with my parents and I was saying to Mum how there's zero men in Perth. Like, I cannot find a single man on this app. And she said, let me have a look. And I said, I'm not swiping right and left with you. And she was like, let me see. I want to have a go. I was like, okay, whatever. Anyway, we were swiping. We saw this guy. Said he was from Wales. And I was like, oh, do I really want to be with someone who's potentially on a visa? And that could be issues.
2: Oh,
4: and she was like, Maddie, don't be ridiculous. And I was like, oh, I don't know. He's got a ginger beard. And she was like, hey,
3: I have my boundaries.
4: And I was like, well... I was like, okay, well, whatever. I'll swipe right, see what happens. Anyway, swipe right. Next minute, we've been together for a year and a half.
1: Oh, my God.
4: Your
1: mum was right.
4: She was right. I should have listened.
1: Have you made him shave off the ginger beard or?
4: No. I've got used to it and I quite like it. So.
2: Oh, yes. You're into it now.
1: And is he here for the long run or does he have to go back at some stage?
4: No, he's planning on being here long run, so he's in the long process of getting his PR at the moment. Mm. So, but yeah, he's...
1: Or he could just marry you.
4: Going back to... No, oh my gosh, that's such a hard process. It's much
1: oh, that's even worse? Okay,
3: oh,
1: right.
3: Wow, okay. Oh.
4: That's Maddie. Even worse.
1: I've watched too much 90 Day Fiancé, I don't know.
2: Nice work.
3: Wow,
2: Maddie.
3: Once again, a mum's come up trumps.
1: Mum knows
3: right
1: what
3: one.
1: She's doing. Well done. Good job.
2: Feeling very smart.
0: Nathan. Nat. And Sean. Nova.
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1: Nova.
2: There's been a bit of a hoo-ha down in Beaconsfield, Sean.
3: Okay, it's quite local to us, Natalie.
2: Yes, that's right.
4: What has happened?
2: So there's a block of flats, mm-hmm. for want of a better word. Yeah, that's what they are, they're flats, okay. where there's been massive water issues for over a week. Right.
3: Mm.
2: So they've delivered some bottled water to them now, and apparently now there's been a bit of attention poured onto this. They have actually started doing something about fixing it. So, but they. It's a social housing estate in Beaconsfield.
4: Yeah.
2: They became so desperate for water, the residents here, that some have been forced to drink from bird baths.
4: Sorry, what? the plumbing staff?
2: They said they can't shower, flush the toilet, wash dishes or clothes because they've been left with no running water and have had to fill up buckets and kettles from an outside tap after a pipe recently burst. Exactly. You're drinking from a bird bath.
3: You can't go to the toilet.
2: The problem's been going on for at least a month on and off, and then worsened last Friday when a pipe burst at night, cutting off water to the flats entirely.
3: I'd imagine being an old type of flat.
2: Yes,
3: it doesn't have to be necessarily, but the pipe
2: burst. No, but they are. So they're, your old kind of 70s style flats.
4: And whose responsibility? Is that the OC? Is that, I don't know, these words that I hear all the time, strata? I don't know what any of them mean.
2: That's social housing. The state government. It's a state government issue.
3: State.
2: So, Cookie was talking about it yesterday, saying that they were on edge.
3: Would they have a nominated person that was the keeper of the strata, whatever?
2: Like the boss of the tenants?
3: Yeah, the boss, yes.
2: Yeah. I don't know if it's
3: She's
2: this guy.
3: She's representing everybody.
2: But here's this guy, Lawrence.
3: Oh, Lawrence, yeah.
2: He looks like he's in charge of all the tenants, doesn't he?
3: Yeah, definitely.
2: Lawrence said he can't flush his toilet, is what the caption to that is.
3: He's still got a floater, so that's disappointing.
4: That reminds me, I've actually got a meeting today, a body corporate meeting. We're voting on something. Very exciting.
3: Against the grain just for the sake of it?
4: Sometimes. Yeah, just for the attention. There's not many of us in the building.
2: One of our friends here, Sam, who does our social media.
5: Yeah.
2: Sam, you're kind of living this lifestyle as well.
5: Yeah, I am having to shower at the gym at the minute.
4: We're
5: getting our bathroom regrouted, and they have to let it dry before they can do the grouting and stuff.
3: Okay.
5: There's been a bit of a leak. So.
2: Is that what the grout guy said?
5: Yeah, the grout guy.
4: doing a grout job.
5: We live walking distance from Beattie Park, so very lucky that I can just put stuff
2: in my bag.
5: And
2: you're already a member there. So
5: I haven't, because I've been a bit sick the past 2 weeks, I haven't really been to the gym, so I've just been going.
2: Using the facility.
5: Yeah, so it's probably the most my gym membership has been tapped into this place.
2: Yes, twice a day.
4: And people think you're loitering around the gym showers? Mm. Are they giving you an eye?
5: No, luckily, the Beattie Park showers, you don't really have to kind of see anyone. You go straight downstairs and you're in and out kind of thing.
3: So, but what about when you walk out in your pyjamas? Is everyone okay with that?
5: I think they're more interested in me drinking out of my bird bath.
3: Wow, what are the... look at the lengths you have to go to. Renovations taking place.
2: When your bathroom's out of order reason or another, what do you do? Or even the kitchen. If you can't fill up your kettle, Sean.
3: Oh, I know.
2: Can't live
3: I'm
2: like
3: sick
2: this.
3: For a cuppa.
4: I know, and I don't understand how any of it works, so I always have to get help, no matter what.
3: Yeah.
4: Yeah.
3: I mean, what's an S-bend?
2: One time when I lived in Leederville in a townhouse unit, and I'd been away, and I came back and there was no water, and I went, what am I going to do? So my flight arrived quite early in the morning, so I just went to bed for a bit and thought, it'll be back on by the time I wake up. I'll sleep it off. And so then I waited, and then I got up and went, oh, no, there's still no water. What do I do? And so then I went out and looked at the water mains, taps.
4: Mm. And that's a thing.
2: Somebody just turned mine off for the fun of it.
0: Nathan, Nat and Sean. Some songs become bigger than the charts. They become road trips, breakups, group chats, and thousands of people screaming every word together.
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0: they needed to go. And that lasted about 4 weekends.
1: Whoa!
0: The toilet completely, and actually had the new system put on and plumbed up. And then the bathroom was a bit longer. It was about 8 weeks. And
2: wow.
0: That involved, luckily it was the summer holidays, so the kids were actively swimming a lot anyway.
1: But it
0: involved us to be able to have showers, go to the local pool, or go to the beach, or swim down at the river. And if for those days that we didn't actually do that, or something like I had to go to work and I needed to have a proper shower, we had a camping shower tent in the backyard with the garden hose wedged through a frangipani. That's
1: right. Amazing.
0: That's how he showered over the summer while he was renovating the bathroom.
1: Incredible.
3: Was the finished product worth it?
0: It does look good, but I would say it still isn't actually 100% finished.
1: Of course not.
0: It's one of those guys that likes to start a job but not completely finish it.
3: So I know those people.
1: And what was your... Because Sean and I from that area, what was your go-to public toilet? Was it one at Quarantine Park? Which one did you go to?
0: Yes, it was.
1: Yes. Lovely view from up there, so that's nice. Well done.
4: Nova's Nathan, Nat and Sean. Get ready, Australia.
5: All right. I think we're ready.
4: Benson Boone.
5: What's up, guys? This is Benson Boone.
4: He's bringing his Wanted Man Tour to Australia this November.
5: These beautiful things that
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8: 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While Gavin blissfully sleeps, this vigilant bird, the ANZ Falcon, is on high alert. Yes, his ANZ Falcon watches for fraud 24/7. 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

0: Nick, Lutzy and Susie O'Neill.
1: But I saw this on Sunday night and I did message it to you, Suze. It's absolutely blown up since then. A father-son duo behind a song called Eastern Rosellas. Now, this is Joel and Miles Phillips. Joel is 7 years old. I believe Miles is his father, tasked him with writing a song, and Joel came up with a song about the birds, the colourful birds that are Eastern Rosellas. There's a film clip.
2: Yeah, when you sent it to me, I was like, wow, this looks really interesting. We should get them on the show. And here they are.
1: And they join us right now. Oh, they're blowing up everywhere.
3: What's up?
1: How's stardom going for you two?
4: I'm actually 7 and it's the other way around.
3: So the other way around. Miles is 7 and I'm the dad. I'm Joel.
5: Joel's the dad, you fools.
1: Oh, that's what I thought I said. Sorry.
3: It's crazy on our end. Yeah. It's wild.
1: So how did this all come about? Because as I said, I saw it, I think, Sunday night, and then it's just blown up since then.
3: It's so, yeah. We don't know how it's all happened, but it started with our family holiday to where?
4: Raymond Island.
3: And what happened next?
4: So I was feeding the bird seed on the veranda. Birds came along. There was pigeons, lorikeets, rosellas. But the one bird that stood out to me was definitely the eastern rosella. So as I was feeding the bird seed, I came up with a catchy chorus. Dad and me started workshopping on it and we made it into a song.
3: There you go.
2: You sound really clever. Are you only 7? That's like, you're so articulate.
4: Yeah. 7
1: turning 8.
2: 28,
1: come on.
2: Yeah. Wow, that's awesome.
5: So the Eastern Rosella, I've always, growing up, I remember going to Lamington National Park and being familiar with the Crimson Rosella, which was that beautiful blue and red kind of bird from memory. What's the Eastern Rosella? What makes it so special?
4: Well, I just saw that they had more colours. They kind of look like the rainbow lorikeet, but in a rosella style.
5: It is a beautiful bird. The crimson would be my favourite, but now that's interesting.
2: Well, now I'm thinking...
3: I'm partial to the crimson.
5: Yeah.
2: Now I'm thinking, which is the bird then at the Currumbin Wildlife Sanctuary that you feed?
5: A rainbow lorikeets, would that be?
1: Yeah,
5: they're the ones that chirp and go down to Coolangatta and sit in the birds
1: at dusk
5: and everything.
1: Yeah.
5: They're similar, but you're right, the rosella is a different looking bird. I'll give you that. It's a beautiful bird.
1: And then, Miles, how long did it take you to write the song?
4: Well, it took about 2 terms, I would say.
3: I reckon it was less. It happened in the school holidays, and then just before this school holidays, which is the craziest school holidays we've ever had, we recorded it and sent it to his teacher, and that's really the only reason we actually recorded the song, is just to send it to his teacher. But I happened to put it on my Instagram, and then the rest is history, so they say.
2: How many interviews do you reckon you've done? Because I've seen heaps.
3: Yeah. How many interviews?
2: Yeah.
3: Is that what you said?
2: Yeah.
3: I don't know. You had a tally, didn't you, buddy?
4: This is my 15th.
3: Okay, 15 maybe. There's a couple more today. Oh, my goodness.
1: You'll need a manager soon, because even big stars Ben Lee has covered it.
6: Eastern Rosella, Eastern Rosella.
1: Little acoustic. How cool is that, guys?
4: Yeah, real cool.
1: Who would be like your ideal artist that you'd want to cover the song if you could have anyone?
4: Jack Black.
3: Yeah. Imagine that.
5: Jack Black.
3: I'm
5: just looking at the photo of you, Miles. Looks like you've got a bit of ginger in you. Like, I would have thought a bit of Ed Sheeran singing would be pretty cool as well. Maybe a duet.
3: What you tell him?
4: Well, he's just like pretty good. He's like more like...
3: Not your favourite.
7: He knows what he wants.
5: Well, the way you said Jack Black, I'm getting some sort of understanding of your musical roots, if you know what I'm saying. So that's pretty
3: right.
5: Cool. Jack Black.
3: School of Rock happens to be a favourite film. Yeah.
5: Gotcha. You got some presents. I've only seen it a couple of times this morning, but you've got some stage presence.
1: Yes.
5: You'd be a pretty decent front man, Miles. When you say you showed it to your teacher at school, do you mean your music teacher? Like, have you got a genuine interest in music?
4: Nah. Well, yes, I do. But we don't have music teachers. We just have teacher.
5: Yeah, right.
4: It's like all the subjects, and it's Miss Amadeo.
1: Miss Amadeo! So what's next for you boys? We got another song on the horizon, Miles. What's coming up?
5: Yeah.
3: What are you working on?
4: I'm working on a song about relationships called You and Me.
5: Yeah.
4: Also, creating a band with my school friends. Shout out to Henry, Max and Jack. They're my top people in my band.
1: Don't ditch dad, though. Keep dad in the band.
5: I think dad's got his DNA all over this.
3: Promoted to dadager completely.
5: That's pretty cool.
4: It's called the Spikeheads, and I created a song for it, and it's called The Rock of Doom.
5: Okay. So is the dream to perform live?
4: No.
5: Not really. Just recording stuff.
3: Okay. Maybe just like a one night, one song only. Okay.
1: Yeah, I love it.
2: Where can you get this song? Is it playing?
3: This song. Wait, you're talking about Rosellas now or Rock of Doom?
2: Oh, sorry. I'm starting with Rosellas, but I am interested in Rock of Doom because it feels like it's more my style.
3: Yeah, Rock of Doom, not recorded yet. Rosellas is out everywhere, isn't it, buddy?
4: Yeah.
3: Wherever you go to listen to your music.
4: Yeah. Full band version and Strips Back.
3: Strip Back, which has a Bluey's vibe.
1: Oh, nice.
5: Oh, imagine if you've got to start in Bluey.
2: Yes.
5: That's a good call.
1: Yeah. Well, Joel and Miles, keep killing it. We love the song, guys. Yep. Well done. Congratulations.
5: Yeah, well done,
3: You're
5: guys.
3: You're the best. Thanks for
2: Thank you, Joel. Bye.
1: Thanks.
0: Nick Lutze and Susie O'Neill on Nova. 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

0: Brisbane's Brisbane's Nova. Nick, Lutzi and Susie O'Neill. It's Nick, Lutzi and Susie O'Neill's
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2: All right. Hey, settle down. We only have time for one question each, please.
3: Susie, Nick Davis, the Prime Ministerial post. Yesterday, of course, you played in 50 Whipper and Kate's back.
0: Spins. Brisbane's Nova. Nick, Lutzi and Susie O'Neill. It's Nick, Lutzi and Susie O'Neill's
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2: 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Hey, settle down. We only have time for one question each, please.

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13: 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Jace, Lauren and Clint on Nova.
14: You are listening to Nova. It is Jace, Lauren and Clint.
15: I want you to cast your mind back because I had a flashback last night to the good old days. The days that we were 18.
14: Oh, and things were black and white.
16: so fun.
15: Things are so simple 18. Back then.
14: I used to think that the olden days were black and white.
15: The olden days.
14: Yeah. Oh, when Mum and Dad were growing up, you weren't in colour.
15: Goodness me. The reason being because it was my beautiful niece's 18th birthday last night, Ruby.
14: Happy birthday, Ruby.
16: Happy birthday, Rubes. Clint, do you feel old having an 18-year-old niece?
15: Oh, do I what? Do I what? But it does offer you a little chance to get reflective. Guys, what did you do for your 18th? Do you remember?
16: Yeah, mine was at this, it was a bar that was like upstairs. I can't even remember what it was called. And we had a massive party there.
15: Wow. Okay.
16: In a bar.
15: And that was the night.
16: Because my parents were like, there's no way on earth, no way on planet earth this is happening in our house.
15: And was that the night you turned 18?
16: Or maybe the weekend after? I turned 18, I went to Saratoga.
15: Oh, Saratoga. Wow.
16: And I think I got carried out.
15: Oh, how good.
14: Classy.
16: Got socially excited.
14: Mine was a little bit more, mine was a little different.
15: Okay.
14: I was working in radio on the phones for a Triple M night show. Kyle Sanderlands was hosting the show, and they surprised me with strippers in the phone room, which was incredibly uncomfortable.
16: That doesn't sound like Kyle Sanderlands.
14: No, not at all. And then they had
15: strippers.
14: And then a whole bunch of Triple M listeners come in to watch, and I'm trying to answer
16: what?
14: The phones.
16: And you were 17 turning 18.
14: Yeah, it was.
16: Just, oh, my God.
15: Wow.
16: So some things never change.
15: What initiation.
14: Yeah. I was like, hello, Triple M, please hold. Candy, can you just get off my lap for a second to send down
16: Candy,
14: this call?
16: Pause off. That's quite amazing.
14: Yep. Yep, and all these tradies at the glass window watching.
16: What did the listeners do?
14: They were just watching.
15: Oh.
14: It's quite
16: uncomfortable. What
14: do you mean?
16: I mean, they were just watching. They were just sitting there watching you get a lap dance. That's so weird.
15: In the studio.
16: What,
15: so like,
16: what did Kyle do?
15: Like
16: air?
15: They were at a zoo.
14: Yes.
16: No, like, yeah, and he was the...
15: Not you Zoo
16: the,
15: Weekly, but no, the no,
16: yeah, you yeah, were yeah, behind the glass.
14: Yeah, I was behind the glass in the phone room. And they're all...
16: And what were they doing on air? Just laughing at
14: yeah,
16: you?
14: Yeah, laughing and crossing to me. Look at him, getting his little...
15: Well, geez.
16: Oh, my. My birthday at Saratoga very boring.
15: I was going to say, I spewed in a pot plant at the Palace.
14: Oh, no, I spewed in the car park afterwards. Don't worry.
15: Anyway, back to Ruby. Her 18th last night, but... So she had a few friends there last night. And
16: oh, so wait, this is the family
15: this is
16: one.
15: Like the family,
16: and then she's
15: a few
16: got the friends.
15: And so they're planning a big bash next weekend.
14: Oh, look at
16: that. Did you take a gift?
14: Yeah.
15: Yeah, we did a family type gift, and then I took something extra.
14: Oh, no.
16: What'd you give her?
14: This would have been embarrassing. Like, you would have tried to be cool and rocked up with like a Jager Bomb kit or something like that. Here's beer pong.
16: No.
14: I got your beer pong.
16: Here's a sex on the beach kit with the shot glasses.
15: Jason.
14: What'd you take?
15: I'm a bit classier than beer pong. I took her a 4-pack of Hard Solo.
16: It was probably her favourite gift.
14: And $20 has he gotten out of the backseat of his car.
15: Pretty much. But
16: warm,
15: I couldn't decide whether I got the zero sugar version or the full strength. So I got one of both. So she's got 8.
16: Oh my gosh.
15: So next weekend they're heading into the city, big night out to Miss Collins, right?
16: Oh!
15: I know.
14: What's Miss Collins like?
15: It's a bit of like DJ Central, isn't it? You know,
16: it's like a super club on Collins Street. Yeah, it's like, you know when like the Grand Prix is on and then they're like, there's a mad after party at Miss Collins on Collins Street.
15: We have spoken for many months about, you know, Uncle Clint taking Ruby out on the town. And
14: oh, you'd look seedy as.
15: So I asked the question. Auntie Casey and Uncle Clint, my sister and I, can we come along?
14: And it was a hard...
15: It wasn't a hard solo.
14: It was a hard no.
16: Oh,
15: how dare you even think
16: so
15: of...
16: So it's not a party, though. They're just she's having a night out with the girls.
14: You'd look like you're there dropping off your daughter.
15: Do you know what, though, Clint? Could get them some drink cards or something.
16: Yeah, I was going to say, when she realises you have a bit of pull and you can push in the line, she'll be like, shivers.
15: Yeah. Clint's
14: like, I got kicked out here a week ago. Trust me, I know the bouncers.
15: But Jesus.
16: Clint, what would you wear if you went out with the 18-year-olds? What would the look be?
15: I'd wear that leather jacket.
16: Oh, no, you can't.
14: And the skivvy underneath in case it's cold.
16: No, I'm with Ruby. You can't
15: Ruby,
16: go.
15: Is that your uncle?
14: Someone's Uber driver's here to pick him up.
15: Playing Grease Lightning.
16: Oh, my God. They didn't even know what Grease Lightning is. No, they're

0: This is Nova. You got Jace, Lauren and Clint. 13, 24, 10. What retro store would you love to bring back?
1: Oh.
2: Well, I don't think we're seeing enough music type retailers.
0: Oh, Sanity. Remember Sanity?
2: Brashers.
0: Oh, Brashers.
1: Oh, my God, I loved Brashers.
0: Guys, the amount of in-stores I had to host outside Sanity back in the day.
1: Yeah, but all the biggest stars in the world would come to HMV and to all of those places and do meet and greets. Like, they don't come anymore.
0: I found a photo of me throwing the Sugar Babes outside Sanity on the weekend.
1: The Sugar Babes.
2: Was that a career high point?
0: No, Joanne doing Jack Jackie at Westfield.
2: Was, I can imagine.
1: I think Joanne's still at Westfield performing Jack Jackie on the odd occasion.
2: Guys, I'm going to try and sound young as I read this story.
0: Here we go.
2: The Gen Z galleys especially are going. Galley pups.
0: Thank you.
2: They're going wild.
1: Popping off, queens.
2: They're going wild,
0: popping
2: Lauren.
0: Off.
2: Especially on the Gold Coast. Let me take you to Pacific Fair Shopping Centre where dreams come true.
0: Love Pacific Fair, where you can shop and get a tan at the same time.
2: It's got a bit of indoor, a bit of outdoor.
0: Yeah, it's great.
2: Okay, there's a new store which is open and the Gen Z gals are going bananas. B-A-N-A-N-A-S. Princess Polly. Have we heard of Princess Polly?
0: No.
1: Yeah, look, I have, but I shan't be wearing it.
2: I'm told it's like a, it's sort of like a bougie Glassons.
0: Oh.
1: Yeah, okay, yep.
2: Am I now, can I bring in Ali / Gen Z, who is our 14-year-old Gen Z producer, reporter / producer. Now, I'm told the queues were monstrous, right? They were
1: really?
2: Out the door, around the block.
1: Oh my gosh.
2: But the Gen Z girls are just going absolutely off for this store.
1: The galley pops are popping off. Now, I only know it because I sometimes get like targeted ads in my algorithm on Instagram.
0: Why are they targeting you?
1: Go, well, I'm not sure. Maybe because we talk about Gen Zs a lot because of our Gen Z producer, and so they think that think I've got a child. I'm not sure.
3: I am your child.
0: Do you know
1: about
0: it?
1: For me.
3: Yes, I love Princess Polly. It's my go-to shop.
1: So talk us through it.
2: Is it an overseas type retailer?
3: No, so it's Australian.
2: It
3: They've
2: is.
3: Actually gone overseas to like LA and want to say Europe.
2: I assume so it's online and now it's
3: Yeah, so it's
2: in-store.
3: Only ever been online. Oh. Free delivery, free return, and they've finally opened up a store in person.
2: Okay, and they sell sort of like, am I right in saying it's a bougie glass?
3: Yeah.
0: What, so like coloured boob tubes and stuff
3: No,
0: that?
3: It's like, way
1: Yeah,
3: better.
1: I'm looking at it now. It's a lot of like
3: they have really good brands. It's like clothing, fashion, accessories, shoes, bags.
2: Is it like Sports Girl?
3: Way better than Sports Girl.
1: Yeah, it's like Sports Girl. But I'm looking at the best sellers, Ellie.
0: Is it Girl meets Surf, Dive and Ski?
3: No, it's very, it's just like a very trendy, they follow the trends.
2: It's very,
3: They do great discount codes. If you're a student, they do uni days.
0: Okay.
1: So it's pretty good. Cool. So question, Ellie, Gen Z, am I too old to be shopping in Princess Polly?
3: No, sis, you're still under 40.
1: Oh, yes, I've got 6 months left, baby.
0: Yeah, and then you're banned from the shop. Hey, guys. Yeah.
2: No, you'd look great in the Charisma Drape Plunge mini dress. It's only $75.
0: Lord, so
1: you're telling me people were lined up down the street.
0: Did you used to shop at Bardo, Loz?
1: Oh, my God. Did I have an Ambertina Liano? That's gone too. That should probably come back.
2: Ambertina Liano's gone. Didn't she make the jeans?
1: Oh, yeah, the jeans that had...
2: That showed the bum crack.
1: Well, they're just very low. They'd show my bum crack. I'd look like Kath and Kim in them if I wore them these days.
0: Oh, I remember those jeans. Yes, everyone
1: they were so
0: had them.
1: Low.
0: Everyone
1: the
0: had
1: zip
0: them.
1: Was like 1 centimetre long.
0: And then every girl I knew had those Sassenbride tights.
1: Oh, yeah, they were called rats.
2: They sisters, they were called Sassenbride?
0: The rats. Yeah, they were friends.
1: No, they were friends.
0: Yes, the rats, the black rats.
1: The rats. I had the rats, yeah. And the other thing that I wore a lot of was like Kukai Lycra tube skirts and like singlet tops, and you'd layer them. So you'd have like a pastel purple Kukai like Lycra top, and then you'd wear the same cut in it, pink over the top, and then white again. Like you just layer and layer and layer.
0: Wiggle style, you look, bro.
2: Wow.
1: Yeah, seriously.
2: We've just been handed a list of old-fashioned retailers that have gone bust. Can I just say, it makes a sad reading.
0: Yeah, it does.
2: Jace, Roger David.
0: Keeps you looking
1: is it
0: good.
1: Gone?
2: Are you telling me it's Valet?
0: Yeah, Valet.
1: Valet.
2: No.
0: Roger David, gone.
2: What a sad day that was.
0: Is it Roger
1: David? I didn't know that.
0: I'm pretty sure I used to get my hair cut at Roger David. They used to have a little barber off to the side.
1: Well, I just thought it was like a gentleman's store.
0: Yeah, you'd go there, get a suit and a trim.
2: I thought they just did really, really baggy suits, the ill-fitting suits.
0: But the ad said keeps you looking good.
2: Yeah.
0: Esprit?
2: Oh,
1: Esprit. Esprit? Oh, my. They used to make all the, like, the t-shirt, the coloured t-shirts. I remember those.
0: Rivers
1: that
0: went out.
2: Oh, my God.
1: Oh, has Rivers gone?
0: Is Jeans
1: I thought
0: West
1: Rivers
0: gone?
1: Was still around.
2: Fits best.
0: Jeans West can't be gone.
2: Is it? God, that's
1: no.
2: A sad
1: I was on the
2: well.
1: Jeans West ad, remember?
0: Oh, so you sank the company.
2: You broke them.
1: Essentially, everyone said, I don't want to look like that in those jeans. No, thank you.
4: Jace, Lauren and Clint.
5: Jace, Lauren and Clint.
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0: Thanks for joining us. You're listening to Nova. It is Jace, Lauren and Clint with you. When you're in a relationship, what have you pretended to like just to impress the other person? Crime podcast.
1: Oh, does Lou love them?
0: Oh, loves them.
2: Really?
0: Yeah.
1: But I feel like a podcast is not a group activity. That's like a personal, private, headphones in, go for a walk.
0: No, because they want to dissect it over dinner.
2: Yeah.
0: What did you think of the mushroom? Did it get her?
2: I mean, you're right. You get dragged along to a lot of movies as well.
0: Oh,
2: you know.
0: God, the movies.
2: What do you think, Dale?
0: Loved
2: it. Great. Let's go see the sequel.
1: Do you have anything in common? What do you like doing together? You're starting to sound very miserable, Jason.
0: No. There's many positives, but that's not what this topic is, Lauren. 13 24 10 is our number. We are asking, what have you pretended to like for a partner?
2: Okay, let's kick things off with Jen.
3: Good morning, everyone.
2: Are you faking it? Or is it your husband?
3: I did at one stage, yes. No. It was a guy I liked when I was young.
0: Oh, yeah.
1: What was it?
3: English Premier League.
0: Oh, that'd be a big one.
2: Well, I love the EPL.
3: Specifically the Chelsea Football Club.
2: Okay.
0: Yeah, right.
1: Was he a mad fan?
3: He was a mad fan. We went to the city to watch it at one of the pubs and stuff like that. But I ended up ditching him and still liking the club.
2: Oh, wow.
1: You dropped him but kept the sport.
0: I didn't see that going. Amanda in Taylor's Lake, were you faking it?
4: Hello, good morning. Yes, I definitely was. So when I was with my partner at the time, I really, really liked him. And you know how there are some people that are like, oh, you're vegan, and you know, there's like a big problem and a big fallout at the restaurant. So we ordered the vegetarian fried rice. I pretty much tried to stuff myself as much as I could. And then he really wanted crocodile meat. So I was thinking, out of all things, you want to try crocodile meat? And he's like, I really like it. So he told me to try it. And I was just like having that fear inside me. I was like, oh my gosh, I can't believe I'm going to eat crocodile meat just for you today.
1: So you're a vegan and he's not, and you pretended to like meat and went with crocodile.
0: You ate an animal for the guy. Yeah, you ate an animal for the guy. You must have really liked him.
4: Out of everything, yes, sir. I tried one bite, and you want to know the worst part?
1: Uh-oh.
4: He's like, oh, do you like it? I'm like, yeah, I do. And he's like, oh, okay, do you want to bring it home? And I was like, oh, no.
1: Oh, no.
4: And then after that, a year later, we were at Federation Square, and you know how they've got all those stores and all that? So they had crocodile meat at the store as well. And he brought it up a year later. He's like, do you remember that crocodile meat that you took home? I'm like, yeah. Mm. And he's like, oh, did you and your mum like it? I said, oh, we loved it. And then,
1: did you keep the lie up that you weren't a vegan for a whole year?
4: Yes. And then the worst part was, till this day, he does not know that I ended up throwing the whole thing in the bin.
2: Oh, Amanda.
1: What a waste of crocodile, Amanda.
0: Yeah. No further questions.
1: Putting on a front and pretending you're not a vegan is hardcore.
2: Anyone had crocodile?
1: I have.
2: What is it? It tastes like a boot.
1: It's a bit like tough chicken. I had it in, they have in like New Orleans in America, the alligator is a big thing. They do alligator balls.
2: Balls?
1: Like meatballs.
2: Not the testes.
1: Not the balls of the alligator. Oh. No. Up in the Northern Territory, they do crocodile burgers. At the Roadkill Cafe, it's called.
0: His testicles like a tough chicken breast.
1: Alligator balls are tougher than a chicken breast, I'll tell you that much.
0: You had a gobstopper in your mouth, babe?
2: Cara, hello.
5: Hello.
2: Hello. What did you pretend to like, though?
5: When my husband and I started dating, he got a $500 red balloon voucher. So he's like, do you want to come skydiving? I was like,
2: yeah, really. You can't lie about that.
5: So cool for this. And I love free stuff. So I was like, if you're paying, I'll do it. But I'm terrified of flight. So I went through it and I hated the whole experience. I hated going up. I hated the plane. I hated going down. And as soon as we got down, I was like, there is like... we better be together forever because that was the worst experience.
0: Are you still together?
5: Yeah, got two kids. No, great.
1: Something. No more extreme sports.
0: No.
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0: On the verge of a landmark 30-year deal to allow the Gulf Kingdom to develop a civilian nuclear program. The deal would reportedly allow the Saudis to enrich uranium in their own country, utilising US companies and technology. The agreement would be worth billions of dollars to the US, but there are concerns it could ultimately lead to Saudi Arabia being able to develop a nuclear weapon. A modelling scout with ties to convicted sex offender Jeffrey Epstein has been found dead at his French home. An autopsy will be carried out on the body of 69-year-old Daniel Siad to determine his cause of death. He was under investigation by French authorities, with at least five women accusing Siad of rape and human trafficking. The Chinese Foreign Ministry has demanded Australia stop exaggerating tensions and inciting confrontation over activity in the South China Sea. It comes after Foreign Minister Penny Wong condemned Beijing for blaming the Philippines over an altercation between the two nations. And Australian actor Charlotte McInnes is preparing an appeal after losing a defamation case against Hollywood star Rebel Wilson. McInnes played the lead role in Wilson's directorial debut, The Deb. A judge ruled she failed to prove social media posts written by Rebel Wilson caused or were likely to cause serious harm to her reputation. Nova Sport is next. Nova Sport. Australia's fastest woman, Tori Lewis, has broken her own Australian 100-metre record just days out from the Commonwealth Games in Glasgow. In the NRL, Manly coach Kieran Foran's putting an end to talk about Tom Trbojevic moving to a new position. He says he wouldn't put anyone else at fullback. And Melbourne coach Stephen King says they'll fight to keep free agent Tom Sparrow at the club. Essendon and Port Adelaide are among the clubs interested in the midfielder. And you're up to date on Nova. Nova!
1: Nick Lutzy and Susie O'Neill.
2: Nick Lutzy and Susie O'Neill.
3: Happy 5 a.m. is Thursday.
4: Club.
5: Hi.
4: That wasn't English.
5: What
4: I just said. Oh no, it's going to be one of those days.
5: When someone filled in for you the other day, who was it?
3: Buzz.
5: Actually, it was Lockie. Lockie came and did the 5:30
3: right,
5: hour
3: did
5: with me, half an hour. We just did one break.
3: Yeah, how was that?
5: But Lockie's, it's good, but Lockie said to me, is it still called the 5 a.m. club? And I said, is it called the 5 a.m. club?
3: Yeah, and we always say that. Happy 5 a.m. club. 5 a.m. club.
5: I said, why is it called the 5 a.m. club? We don't get here at 5 o'clock.
3: We start at 5:30, I know.
5: But
3: yeah.
5: It's just
3: you know, just rolls. You can't say 5:30 club doesn't really.
5: No, it sounds a bit funny.
3: It sounds weird.
5: It's a bit half-hearted.
3: Yeah.
5: Good morning, everyone. It's great to be here.
3: Your second favourite day of the week today?
5: Yes, my favourite's probably Friday.
3: Yeah, obviously. But a throwback Thursday today?
5: Yeah. Are we playing, if we're playing that game at 8:20,
3: yes,
5: ad game that, with no name.
3: Yes.
5: I wasn't happy with the content of that last week.
3: No, it was the topic of it last week. It was like government-y things, and we couldn't get any of them.
5: I hadn't heard of any. I think we need to get some answers.
3: It needs to be more like brands, big brands,
5: yes,
3: or big, yeah, fun things.
5: So if anyone's listening
3: who does that,
5: works on the show.
3: Well, it's actually Lutzy's game that he hosts weekly. So
5: oh, he's probably at home doing it now. I should have mentioned it to Lutzy when he comes in. I'll just say, Lutzy, I wasn't quite happy with your segment.
3: Yeah, do that.
5: At 8:20.
3: He won't even remember he's got a segment at 8:20.
5: We'll make sure you've got better audio.
3: Yeah, do that.
5: Oh,
3: that's what we need to
5: that's
3: do.
5: A bit dangerous.
3: Start the
5: territory.
3: Show off on the right foot. Yeah.
5: By
3: telling him off.
5: Oh, God. No, I don't think I'll do that.
3: We do it, though. We have Smarter Than Sue's as well. We've got What's the Point Making Someone a Virgin Velocity Points Millionaire?
5: I thought you were going to say something else then.
3: A virgin.
5: I was going, what's the point in making someone a virgin? Velocity points.
3: The comma is important. Imagine that radio game. And hey, the 101er, I'll tell you, in this half hour, could be next, could be a bit later. Find out after Alex Warren and Pass

0: cam. You got a good bed cam, Suze?
1: A bed cam?
0: Bed cam. Chemistry.
1: Oh, bed cam.
0: Chem.
1: That's funny because I thought you said bed cam.
0: Oh, bed cam. No,
1: because
0: I don't.
1: Cliff and I were talking about how sex tapes get out on people.
0: Oh, yeah?
1: Last night.
0: That's a good chat.
1: How do they get out?
0: So Kim Kardashian's, everyone believes, famously got leaked by her mum.
1: Okay.
0: That's the rumour. But apart from that, I don't know. I mean, unless you do it with someone who you think you trust, then you break up and that person...
1: That's so bad.
0: I know, because you're both in it.
1: I reckon it'd be a really...
0: Have you ever made a...
1: No. Have you?
0: One time...
1: Did you?
0: With my lovely wife, and then we filmed a bit, looked at it, and went, absolutely not.
1: And
0: delete it straight away. I'm like, that. You don't want to watch that back. It's like, you think you're killing it, and then you look back and you go, no.
1: Is it like watching anything you do? Like, even watching walking or...
0: Running or watching you do things, watching your golf swing where you think it's really good and you look at yourself back and you go...
1: It looks like what you think.
0: No,
1: and I imagine
0: it doesn't.
1: A sex tape would... Oh, my God, did you delete it straight away?
0: Straight away. This was years and years ago.
1: Did you do it on a phone?
0: Yeah, years and years ago.
1: Is it kind of spicy? It spices things up when the camera's there?
0: A little bit, yeah. I suppose you kind of know. It was like we got one of those card games where it's like intimacy cards, and then one of them was like, do that.
1: Oh.
0: I mean, I think this is before iCloud was a thing. You know what I mean?
1: Oh.
0: Before it just disappears into the cloud.
1: Yes, yes. Which reminds me, I got that game as well.
0: Yeah.
1: You know, with Cliff, the
0: Lego,
1: Jenga.
0: The Jenga, sorry.
1: And at the same time, his friend sent him a card game, sort of a date card game.
0: Oh, yeah.
1: He hasn't even opened it up. I just realised.
0: Oh. It's like cards and things you should ask on a first date or things you should do.
1: Things you should do. I think it was like, it's an intimacy.
0: Yep. Some of them are
1: it's
0: pretty
1: not just
0: rogue.
1: It's not just sexual is my point. It's...
0: And some of them like questions, like your deepest fantasies and yada, yada, yada. Or even some of you saying like nothing to do with that.
1: Yeah, nothing to do with that. Oh. I'm not sure. It says something about date life, dating, cards to help you with dating.
0: Who gave it to him?
1: It's a friend of both of ours, actually. He used to listen to the show.
0: Was he just hinting? Like, here you go. I think you guys could do with this.
1: He must have heard it on the radio. And
0: then
1: and thought, yeah, but I'm actually a bit... I'll get those cards out this weekend and I'll take charge with the cards.
0: Okay. Yeah, and see what's on there.
1: Yeah.
0: Take charge.
1: I'm actually curious now. Yeah. There's not necessarily sexual.
0: No, give me some fun things. And don't film yourself. I don't encourage it.
1: No.
0: Yeah.
1: Especially at my age. Gross.
0: Hey, the Wonder Wonder. I'll give it to you next right here on Nova.
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28: 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Got a breakdown through Limber, Bruce Highway northbound near Palmerstone Road. Breakdown through Dakabin, Bruce Highway northbound near Plantation Road. Lights on flash in Launton, Gympie Road at Francis Road. Foggy conditions across the Logan Motorway and Gateway Motorway in spots. Also throughout Brisbane and Ipswich, visibility is a little bit poor in some places. Already seeing delays, M1 northbound through Stacks Creek, Bruce Highway southbound through North Lakes and Mango Hill. 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To the weather, early fog, then fine. Heading for a top of 24, right now 13 degrees on Nova 106.9.
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0: Dio. Bit of Closer. Nova 106.9, Nick and Suzanne for the old 5 a.m. club at 5:52. The old 5 a.m. And I haven't done the 101 yet, too, so let me do that.
1: Haven't you done that?
0: No.
1: Did you do it in the last break?
0: No, we're too busy talking about sex tapes.
1: Oh, that's right.
0: Oh, okay, so here's the 101 for today. For your chance to go to Screen X.
1: I recognise that.
0: I'll give you a bit more because...
1: I don't know the name or the artist, but it's always a good sign if I recognise it.
0: Okay.
1: Is it a throwback? Because isn't it Throwback Thursday?
0: Yes, because it's Throwback Thursday, kicking off next.
1: Oh, I know who the artist is.
0: Yes.
1: I'm not going to tell
0: I think you.
1: You
0: like this artist.
1: Yeah, I do.
0: Yeah, yeah.
1: I love them. I'm not going to give away their sex,
0: yeah,
1: see?
0: Yeah.
1: Well,
0: but the love them part.
1: Oh, maybe I've got it wrong.
0: Hold on, let me do mics off quickly. Oh. No, you got, yeah. You've got that one right. So that's coming up next.
1: Big day today. We're going to talk about it a bit later, but 6 years ago, 6 years today.
0: To go.
1: 6 years to go today. Oh, I've got my badge. The Olympics are going to start.
0: Yes.
1: Brisbane 32, because I was curious about the weather.
0: It was foggy as this
1: foggy.
0: Morning.
1: Foggy. Very
0: foggy.
1: Does that foggy. Mean it's going to be fine?
0: That usually means it's going to be a clear day. Nice and clear. The fog will lift.
1: Yeah, hopefully.
0: Yeah. I don't think it's meant to rain.
1: No,
0: I don't think so. Bit cloudy, but yeah, there's lots happening.
1: Yeah. Oh, well, we'll talk about it later or now.
0: Yeah, let's do it a little bit. Let's do a little bit. You were at an event last night. A few events. We got someone joining us on the show.
1: 6 years.
0: Still feels so far away, but it's also so close.
1: Really, I feel like it's so close.
0: Yeah, but see, 6 years for me feels so far away.
1: Yeah, because you're younger.
0: Yeah. Anyway, we'll chat about the show coming on for you next.
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0: Yeah. 20 years on the show.
1: 6 years.
0: Still feels so far away, but it's also so close.
1: Really, I feel like it's so close.
0: Yeah, but see, 6 years for me feels so far away.
1: Yeah, because you're younger.
0: Yeah. Anyway, we'll chat about the show coming on for you next.
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9: 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Traffic has been pretty heavy for the Bruce Highway southbound through North Lakes to Anzac Avenue with the usual. There's a couple of breakdowns as well. Northbound on the shoulder after Pumicestone Road and northbound on the shoulder before Plantation Road through Kalanga. Foggy conditions across Brisbane CBD and surrounding suburbs as well as Ipswich. 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Heading for a top of 24 and fog around this morning, but no rain on Nova 106.9.
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2: Good morning, it's Ange Anderson. Outgoing ALP President Wayne Swan will declare One Nation as Labor's biggest election threat at the party's national conference, which starts in Adelaide today. PM Anthony Albanese will be pitching for another term in office. Among his promises, extending paid prac for more uni students. Origin Energy is investigating a potential cybersecurity breach. It's after a hacker contacted The Australian, claiming to have accessed 2 million customer records. It's not believed credit card or bank details were exposed. Today marks 6 years until the start of the Brisbane 2032 Olympics. Plans promising to transform the city's infrastructure and transport system are being unveiled. Uber-style water taxis will be introduced as part of the game's legacy. The Royal Commission into December's Bondi Beach terror attack might not hear evidence from an ex-ASIO source with info about the gunman, as he's been refused an Australian visa. Known as Marcus, the former undercover agent has been living overseas since 2023. He claims to have warned the government about Sajid and Naveed Akram 6 years before the shooting rampage. And Margot Robbie has splurged $28 million on a Gold Coast property. She grew up near the mansion in Currumbin Valley. Sports next.
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2: Round 21 of the NRL kicks off tonight with the Eels up against the Panthers. The Broncos are on Magnetic Island for that mini camp ahead of their clash with the Cowboys in Townsville on Saturday night. And Australia has chosen pole vaulter Nina Kennedy and para swimmer Tim Hodge to be our flag bearers for the Glasgow Commonwealth Games opening ceremony, which will be at 5 tomorrow morning our time. That's the latest on Nova.
0: Lutzy and Susie O'Neill starts in 30 seconds. Nova 106.9.
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0: Let's go! I'ma do it right now. This is Nick Lutzy and Susie O'Neill.
5: Nick Lutzy and Susie O'Neill.
6: Is this on air? It's not on air, is it?
7: Oh, it's on air. It is on air. Welcome to Thursday, gang.
8: Oh, good morning. That was producer Ash. Talking to us yesterday whilst she was on air at the same time.
7: Yeah. Had a few texts roll on the text line saying, Ash, you're on air.
9: My mum did.
7: Yep. And yeah. We had clients in. It was a whole thing.
9: I think Tony from Sydney heard it.
7: Yeah, he was texting her. Yeah. Yep. Yeah. Poor Ash, now she doesn't know what to do.
6: Is this on air?
7: Yep.
6: Is this on?
7: Yeah, that's on.
6: Okay, great.
7: You're on air. That's the on air button for future reference. Yeah.
6: I'm going to stay away from it.
7: Might be a smart plan.
8: Is that why you always walk in here and don't do that in case you go on?
6: Yeah, there's so many buttons in here. It's actually crazy. So I'd rather just not press the wrong thing.
9: Oh, that's what NASA astronauts say.
7: Yeah. You know what? Yeah. I'll just let this land itself.
9: There's so many buttons here. I'm going to just leave it.
7: I'll let this one go. Yeah.
8: If you do want to text us ever, it's, don't we just say it?
7: Yeah, you want to say it?
8: 0457611069.
7: Yeah.
8: Join the show.
7: Yeah, text about anything. Why not?
9: Yeah. Six more years.
7: Hey, there it is.
9: Six more years. Six more years. Six more years.
7: Six more beers. Years.
9: 2032 Brisbane.
8: To the Olympics.
7: I was saying to Suze before in the 5 a.m. club that for me, six still feels like a long way away. But when the countdown's been from 11, it's getting so close.
8: Yeah, I feel like it's super close.
9: Well, exactly. You're talking to a guy that started a podcast about the Olympics.
7: Yes.
9: 11 years.
8: Did you start it then?
9: Yes. 2021 we started.
8: Yeah.
9: After Tokyo.
8: How many episodes have you done? Oh, I shouldn't ask that.
9: No, it's in the hundreds now.
8: Really?
7: Yeah. Heating up. There you go. That makes more sense.
8: It's exciting. I'm curious to see what the weather's like today, because today will be the opening ceremony day in 6 years' time.
9: Yeah, literally.
7: Oh, it's six years today.
9: That's why I did the 6 more years thing.
8: Yeah.
7: The exact day.
8: There's a countdown thing in the mall today. Is that still embargoed?
9: No, let's go public.
7: Well, yeah. Do you want to come back with it? Do you want to come back with it? Just let's play some songs and come back with it. And, you know, it's a big day. It's a milestone day.
8: Okay. We'll find the details.
7: We've also got a big show, of course, Smarter Than Sue. We've got the psychologist for Alone coming on to tell us who will survive on this show alone out of the three of us.
10: The Comm game starts in less than 24 hours. We've got Jason Richardson joining us from Glasgow. Mm-hmm.
7: Glasgow.
10: Glasgow.
7: Let's go. Throwback Thursday kicks off. Eminem. It's Lose Yourself, Baby.
11: Look, if you had one shot or one opportunity to seize everything you ever wanted in one moment, would you capture it?

0: Cricket, mutt down, she bangs. Throwback Thursday, best day of the week here on Nova 106.9. Nick Lutze and Susie O'Neill. Very foggy start to the day. Can't see anything out there. Be safe. Foggy start with 6 years to go until the Olympics.
1: Yeah, I hope it's going to be a nice day. Someone asked me yesterday, how come it's now? Like, how come it's not in September? The Sydney Olympics were in September.
2: Yes, what's the answer?
1: The answer is that the sport program now is so busy, all the other sports, you know, the international sports.
2: Oh, right, yeah, yeah.
1: This is the only window that suits all the sports. So it has to be July.
0: Right.
1: It has to be this time of year. It can't be late as September as it was for the Sydney Olympics. So that's why it's in July. But a beautiful winter's day in Brisbane is excellent.
0: Yes.
1: So I'm hoping that it's going to be a beautiful winter's day.
0: Well, it's meant to be 23 today. The fog's meant to clear.
1: See?
0: No rain.
2: It clears,
0: so,
2: right?
0: Yeah, it clears, yeah.
1: They're unveiling a countdown clock, an Amiga countdown clock in the mall today.
0: Cool.
1: If you want to come along, it's around 10 o'clock.
0: Where is it in the mall?
1: From memory.
2: It's like a, you know where Hungry Jack's is, like Albert Street and Queen Street, corner of the Queen Street Mall.
0: Oh, yes.
2: At, I think it's like 10:15 is when the actual countdown will start. It's a 6-year clock.
0: How good's that?
2: Yeah. It's pretty cool.
1: Yeah, I hope it's not a secret. You know these things you get and they go, embargoed? I'm like, well, why is everything embargoed?
0: And don't email it to me if it's embargoed because I'll say
2: don't
0: it.
2: Don't tell me. We have a radio show.
0: Yeah.
2: We will talk about it.
1: Yeah, exactly. Yeah.
2: No, that's like, surely that's public knowledge.
1: Yeah.
2: It's a countdown
0: Are
2: clock.
0: You being the opener of the clock? Or?
1: I don't think so, no.
0: Right.
1: I'm visiting a school, though, today as well. I'm heading out
2: You've got a busy day.
1: Yeah, I'm heading out to East Brisbane State School.
0: Oh, yeah?
2: Well, that's the one, I think that's the one near the Gabba.
1: Yes. With Andrew Liveris, who's the president of the Brisbane 32. So we're going to go out and visit that school.
0: Cool.
1: And visit the kids. And then...
0: And talk about the games that are coming and what it means, et cetera. And
1: that's a very good question. I think there'll be a bit of that and then a bit of what the kids want to know.
2: Just open question time.
1: Yeah, I think there's an open question.
0: They'll probably be like, I play you in Smarter Than Sue's every day.
1: Hopefully.
2: I have a guinea pig.
1: Yeah.
2: Good point.
3: Yes.
2: But,
3: you know, see that.
2: Yes.
1: And then there's a lunch on as well. A couple of lunches.
2: I think we're going to two different lunches today.
1: 6 year to go lunches, yeah.
0: Right.
2: Yeah, there's a lot going on today.
0: Yeah, it's a busy day in town.
1: Anyway. Oh, and also I see Matilda. Well, is it Matilda? Matilda, the, you know, if anyone remembers 82 Commonwealth Games, and actually we were at lunch, Lutze and I were also at a function last night with some Brisbane movers and shakers, or what do you call that? Anyway, the better group or whatever.
2: BEDA. Brisbane Economic Development. Development agency.
1: And the main speech, the guy, I could have been talking, Anthony Ryan, because he spoke about the 82 Commonwealth Games.
2: Yeah.
1: And for me, that was the real catalyst for me getting into swimming. And all these memories he was talking about, all the athletes then, were all exactly my memories. So if you're alive in 82, you would also remember Matilda, the big kangaroo that was at the opening ceremony.
2: Yeah.
0: I've seen, I mean, I wasn't alive, but I've seen
1: Matilda.
0: Do you
1: remember
0: it? Yeah, yeah, yeah.
2: Where kids roared out... fell out of its pouch.
0: Yes.
1: Yeah.
2: For real.
0: Yeah, that's they all came running out.
1: Wearing blue tracksuits.
0: It's like a Trojan horse, but it was Matilda.
2: It was a Trojan horse situation.
1: Actually, it was a Trojan horse.
2: Yeah.
1: The Odyssey.
0: Yes, exactly right. Okay, so we've got that. We've got some news about Matilda on the show today, don't we?
1: That was the news.
0: We just did it.
1: Was there more news about it?
0: Well, you know, we're getting someone on to chat about it in more depth, but that's later on. Yeah.
1: Okay.
0: Which you greenlit yesterday.
2: Yeah.
0: Yeah. But it'll be good.
1: Oh, right. Yeah.
0: That's ages away.
2: That's right.
0: Different time.
1: I've already forgotten.
0: Right. So busy day then. Busy day for
2: you. There's a lot on.
0: There's a bit on, including the Comm Games. Jason Richardson, Richo joining us to chat about that.
2: Yes.
0: When's that kick off? Now?
2: That opening ceremony will be on this time tomorrow.
0: Okay. All right. Jeez, it's all happening. One note wonder. Family pass to Screen X. You want to go see Spider-Man at Screen X. This would be unreal. The song today, remembering, it is Throwback Thursday. Susie got this one in the 5 a.m. club.
2: It's at the first part of the song.
0: Mm-hmm. Mm. Has a long intro, as throwbacks tend to. 13, 24, 10, if you think you know it.
2: Got this?
1: Well, in the 5 a.m. club, you get a little bit more noise, a little bit more music.
0: But you pretty much had it from that.
1: Yeah, I recognise that part.
0: Yeah,
2: it was throwback, so...
1: I didn't get the song title, but I know the artist.
0: She loves the artist.
2: Is it like Fleetwood Mac?
0: 13, 24, 10, we'll get you on next.
1: Why can't we play some Fleetwood Mac?
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6: There's been a crash up in Damba, the Warraga Highway eastbound. It's in the left lane. After the Bremer River Bridge, there is congestion from Mount Crosby Road behind it. Foggy conditions across various suburbs throughout Brisbane and Ipswich this morning. Lights on flash at Launton for Gympie Road and Francis Road. Traffic has started to build for the Bruce Highway southbound around Anzac Avenue through North Lakes and Gympie Road's bunching up at Beams Road through Castledine. 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Heading for a top of 24 today with foggy conditions but no rain around on Nova 106.9.
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12: Naomi out of Ipswich. Good morning. What do you think it is?
13: Morning. Is it Britney Spears, Oops, I Did It Again?
11: Ooh, I do hear that. It's not. This is Britney.
14: Oh, yeah, no, yeah, similar.
11: And that's this song. Yeah. Oh, it's very similar.
12: Good try.
11: Yeah.
12: It's a bit hard, this.
11: Hey, you got it.
14: You got it.
11: You got it.
12: I'm just trying
14: Stop being condescending to the rest of us.
12: I'm just trying to be inclusive. I don't get the name of it. I just got the artist.
11: We got a Richard out of Callanbale. Good morning, Rich.
15: Morning. How are you guys?
11: Good, mate. What's going on today? What's happening in Richard's world?
15: Just heading to work, unfortunately.
11: Yeah.
12: Tell what do you do for a crust?
14: It. Tell me about it.
15: I make vinyl pool liners.
12: Oh, cool.
14: What?
12: Vinyl pool liners.
11: What's that?
12: Like, I had a pool that had a vinyl pool liner. It was you swim against the current one. But, you know, the smell of vinyl pool liners remind me of my childhood.
14: Ah, vinyl pool liners.
11: I can't picture one.
15: Yeah,
12: you put them into pools. Above the ground pools.
15: Yeah, so if they're old pools, if they need to be resurfaced, it's an option to reline them.
14: Makes sense. I remember a crack in the pool was the scourge. The what's that word?
12: Well, it doesn't work if there's a crack because the water falls out.
11: Is that what you mean?
14: Doesn't work if it's a crack because the water falls out. It's like a pool.
12: But you remember the round pools and you could do the whirlpool?
14: Yep. No, yeah, what's that saying? Like, it makes sense to do that with the pool linings.
12: Redo it and smell it.
11: Breathe it in.
12: Childhood.
11: Whirlpools, that's your childhood. They were fun making the whirlpools and the round pools. Anyway, Rich, what do you reckon it is?
15: Coolio, Gangsta's Paradise.
11: It's not.
14: I don't know what it is.
11: A good song, but not. Ollie out of Kipperine. Good morning, Ollie.
16: Good morning, how are we doing?
14: Good, Ollie. How are you doing?
16: I'm awesome, thanks.
14: Good on you, brother.
11: what do you think it is, Ollie?
16: It's Robbie Williams, Millennium.
11: Oh, there he is.
14: Is that why you're from London?
11: You a Robbie fan?
16: Oh, yeah, definitely.
12: The other day they said that a white powder fell from his nose.
11: Yes.
12: But he said, he came on his Instagram and he said it was...
11: mint?
12: A mint. He was chewing a mint.
14: Did he say that?
12: Yeah.
14: He said it was a mint.
11: Did it fall out of his nose or his mouth?
12: Yeah, I saw it.
11: And his nose of the
14: no,
11: world.
14: No, he didn't. He never said it was a mint.
12: Didn't he?
14: He just said he opened his mouth, had two mints in his mouth.
12: No, but he was talking. And I was reading...
14: I didn't hear him say a mint. He was like a... People are saying,
12: didn't he?
14: I got to apologise. And he goes, I need to apologise because I had plenty more afterwards. And he went, nah. And he had 2 minutes in his mouth.
11: I just presumed it was vague
12: what he said. Was it?
14: Yeah.
12: I must admit I had the sound off and I was just...
14: It didn't say it was a mint. I think he was going the other way.
11: He was leaning in.
14: Yeah.
12: No.
14: I think he leaned in.
11: Robbie.
12: I had to rewatch it.
17: That's what I saw.
12: Really?
14: Interesting. Noddle just nodded.
12: Oh, he'd know.
14: Yeah.
11: Well, Ollie, mint or no mint, you're off to Screen X. You got a family pass at Logan Home. Well done.
16: Beautiful. Thank you very much.
11: Enjoy it, brother. Let's get him on right now.
12: Oh. I think it's mint still.
14: Good for you, Susan, mate.

0: Robbie Williams, Throwback Thursday, Millennium. It's our one note wonder, Nick Lutzy and Susie O'Neill, 6:29. Now, we were discussing before that with the Mint saga.
1: Yeah, because if you missed it at the World Cup final, a mint fell out of his nose.
0: So you said then, because we thought it was a mint and it was his nose, and then you said he did a post on his Instagram where he was leaning in.
1: Well, at the end of this, well, I think we've got the audio, but yeah. At the end of this, he just opens his mouth and there's two mints on his tongue, but this is what he said.
2: Just like to apologise for the object that fell onto the microphone yesterday. It was deeply unprofessional and people worried about me, but it's okay because I had several more.
0: I see. Yeah, he's leaning in. I mean,
1: Be your own judge on that one.
0: Yeah, because I thought he was sober, but, you know, you never know with Robbie.
1: You thought, I don't know, is he I haven't checked in on him for a couple of years.
0: Since his doco. I love that he's leaning into it, though. It's good.
1: Well, is he? I don't know. It is what it is. We just play the audio. We report, you decide.
0: You decide.
1: Fox News.
0: Speaking of report, though, Jason Richardson. Richo, joining us next. We got some news.
1: Com Games. On the eve of Com Games.
0: Yes.
1: Let's go.
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19: 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Car broken down at Rochdale Gateway Motorway southbound after Mount Gravatt Calabar Road, and foggy conditions across Brisbane suburbs and Ipswich are generally around the southeast. There are also traffic lights on flash for Gympie Road at Francis Road through Lawton, and traffic is building for South Pine Road through Everton Park and Anongra. 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Heading for a top of 24 today and foggy conditions for the southeast on Nova 106.9.
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21: Good morning, it's Ange Anderson. A hacker claims to have accessed the records of 2 million Origin Energy customers. The electricity provider is investigating the potential cybersecurity breach. It's not believed credit card or bank details were exposed. Cost of living is set to dominate the first day of Labor's national conference in Adelaide. Gas, AI and gambling reforms are also on the agenda over the next 3 days. Outgoing ALP President Wayne Swan will also warn the party One Nation is its biggest election threat. US President Donald Trump has issued a new warning to Iran, saying he'll bomb a bridge or power plant for every attack on ships in the Strait of Hormuz. Both sides have targeted civilian infrastructure as peace talks stall, despite the UN condemning the action. Australia's property market is experiencing its first downturn in more than 3 years. Domain has found capital city house prices fell more than 1.4% in the June quarter, with units dropping 1.2%. And Prince Will and Kate have released a new photo of Prince George to celebrate his 13th birthday. It's of him in a suit looking relaxed with his hands in his pocket. Sports next.
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21: The Panthers will be without Dylan Lewis for their opening round 21 clash with the Eels tonight. He's been dropped from the squad after suffering a head cut last week that required 10 stitches. And Australia has chosen pole vaulter Nina Kennedy and para swimmer Tim Hodge to be the flag bearers for the Glasgow Com Games opening ceremony, which will be at 5 tomorrow morning our time. That's the latest on Nova.
22: A condition is sweeping the nation. It's called morning meh. Symptoms include staring into the pantry and forgetting why you walked into the kitchen. But then, golden crumpets! 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Because mornings deserve more than meh. Golden crumpets. 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

0: Bills Throwback Thursday. I don't need a man.
1: What?
2: What?
0: I don't need a man.
3: Yeah, the last bit.
0: Sure. It's Nick Lutzy and Susie O'Neill, 6:42. Hey, you can become a millionaire with Virgin Velocity points. That's happening next.
3: The Glasgow 2026 Comm Games starts, well, it starts in less than 24 hours. 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
4: Hello.
3: Richo.
5: Wow, the sausage. I need another man, and you couldn't find one because McAvaney's not available.
3: No, we checked with Bruce, didn't answer it. No, that's not right. They read out the names, Richo, and we said, let's get this boy on.
4: You're our first choice, Richo, but... I did see that Bruce McAvaney got some award from the team. Do you know what that was? Yeah. Like, Patria Thomas is a chef de mission, and she gave him some special thing.
5: So an order of merit for unbelievable contribution to the Commonwealth Games over 6 Commonwealth Games that he's broadcast. I think Susie would have been still broadcasting. He would have been broadcasting Comm Games.
3: KL?
5: When you were still in the ball. So he's just an absolute doyen, an icon, the brilliant broadcaster he is. So, Bruce was honoured by Commonwealth Games, which is appropriate. And then Nina Kennedy today was announced as the flag bearer.
4: That's right.
5: And also the baton bearer was a swimmer, Tim Hodge. So the baton bearer, it's a new thing for this Commonwealth Games whereby each country can design their own baton and they present that into the centre to part of the opening ceremony, which is all pretty cool. So
3: that's pretty cool.
5: That is, the big announcements today. So that's cool.
4: That's actually good, the cultural part of it, because back at my first Commonwealth Games, Richo, which was Auckland in 1990, in the opening ceremony, each team had someone, they had a flag bearer, but then they had someone who wore...
0: Scottish guy in the background?
4: Someone who wore like the national outfit. But Australia was difficult.
5: Oh, yeah.
4: Like they had to wear their national dress in Australia. They wore a green leotard.
5: What is our national dress? That's a great question.
4: Yeah,
5: The Brisbane Olympic Games is 6 years away today. Yeah. Maybe we need our national. Can we get a national? Well, in Queensland, we'll start with thongs.
4: Yeah.
5: So we've got double pluggers on our feet. We've got a pair of boardies.
4: Yeah.
5: And we've got a bit of zinc on our nose.
3: Yeah.
5: And we're not going to wear those shocking Mambo shirts that you wore, Susie, in 2000. They were horrendous.
3: The poo shooters.
4: They were a bit funny. We should get that out again.
3: I'll tell you, I don't know. I'm looking at the rundown for the Comm Games, Richo. It's like, we've got some, like, obviously track and field is my eyes are immediately drawn there. Geez, we've got some, genuine medal chances in events that we have not traditionally had medal chances in recent times. And the men's and women's sprints, we just saw Tori Lewis break her own Australian record in the last 48 hours, and then you've got the men's sprints. It's going to be super exciting.
5: Yeah, it's interesting. You mentioned two events there where, to be really fair to both Tori Lewis and, say, Lachie Kennedy, they would need to run huge PBs to be any chance of medalling.
3: Yep.
5: And I say that with incredible respect to both of them. But that's the reality of those particular events, how strong the Commonwealth is in, say, sprinting, because you've got the best of the Caribbean athletes.
3: Yeah.
5: For example, in the women's 100 metre, Adaja Hodge from the British Virgin Islands is probably ranked number 2 in the world.
3: Exactly, yeah.
5: She'll be there at the Commonwealth Games. So she goes through the US college system. She runs for Georgia. She's an exceptional athlete. So you've got the emergence of the African sprinters as well. So suddenly the African sprinters and also the Caribbean means that all of our women and men need to be running really well to be any factor in the sprints. But I think the event that everyone's going to be talking about after the fantastic performance on the weekend is going to be the men's mile, because we have Josh Kerr, who broke the world record at the London Diamond League, and it was a 27-year world record. It was Hisham El Garouj's world record.
4: Really?
5: So he's the fastest miler ever, Josh Kerr, and the beauty is he's Scottish. He actually competes for Scotland. So he will be the headline act. He will be what the locals are concentrating so much on. It'll be absolutely awesome.
3: And by the way, Richard, just quickly before we get on, because I want to talk swimming as well, so Susie does as well. But we got a kid. Guess what? We got a kid that will beat Josh. We got a kid called Cam Myers, who's an absolute superstar. Over the next year or two, this guy's going to do things.
5: And I think he can knock him off. I think that rivalry between Josh Kerr and Cam Myers, is going to be real.
3: I stayed with Cam at in Eugene at the Diamond League a couple of weeks ago. Like, I stayed with him and got to hang with him for 2 days leading into that Diamond League meet where he obliterated a world class field. This kid is pure class.
5: He is an absolute jet, and he will be. Well, it's going to be an unbelievable clash between. Yeah. That's going to be the moment of the games. I think everyone's going to build up towards the home ground world record holder. Up against his compatriot, Jake Whiteman's legitimate. There's no doubting that. And a former world champion as well, up against this wonder kid called Cam Myers. Right, so bring that on.
3: Write it down now, people. Cam Myers. Yep. Mm-hmm. Pool.
5: Susie, you know the pool better than anyone. I think we just literally dominate every event, with the exception of Duncan Free and the Duncan... Who's the big swimmer that's going to be a chance to...
4: Don't ask me names from other countries.
5: Okay, I won't ask
4: but
5: your name.
4: But you know what? They're going well. A couple of the Australians have pulled out, obviously. Kaylee McEwen has some glandular fever.
0: Oh, no.
4: Someone else is injured.
5: But which gives an opportunity for our second best backstroke to actually have a big opportunity. And that's what the Commonwealth Games have shown, you know, that a young athlete can emerge. And also... The other brilliant thing about it, it's 6 years away from Brisbane 2032. For a young swimmer, they have an opportunity to compete in front of a huge TV audience in Australia and put their names up in light and think about the financials, a chance to attract sponsors and building into 2032. So a young swimmer could emerge like Hayley Lewis did. Top of my head, Auckland 1990, mm-hmm. suddenly emerged as this little wonder kid, and then suddenly sponsors, and she was the hottest item going around. So that's the opportunity.
3: Is it cold in Glasgow right now? What are we talking there? What are we talking,
0: Richard? It's always cold in Glasgow.
5: No, it has been. I'm in shorts. There you go.
0: Stop it.
5: I only packed one pair, and I've worn them every day.
4: Just quickly before you go, Richo, just about the swimming, there's an interesting swimmer from Scotland competing. His name's Sean McCann. It's actually Madeline McCann's brother.
3: What about that?
4: I know, which seems weird to talk about it, but, I mean, it was such a big part of our lives growing up, seeing the disappearance of Madeline McCann at the resort town in Europe or whatever, Spain. Yeah. But the brother now has gone on to become a Commonwealth Games swimmer and will be competing at the Commonwealth Games, Sean McCann. Yeah.
0: That's crazy.
4: Anyway.
5: Right. And here you officially got me on to tell you about things, and now I've learned something.
4: Just swimming facts. Just swimming facts.
3: Do with that what you will. Yeah.
0: The game starts.
5: I'm gonna.
0: It starts tomorrow, 7:00 PM. Richo, we're gonna get going, mate. But thanks so much for joining us. Good luck with the calls over there. Always great to have you on.
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2: A broken down car at Tanimura Logan Motorway westbound after Drew's Road that's causing some minor delays. There are foggy conditions around the southeast this morning in outlying suburbs and lights on flash at Launton for Gympie Road and Francis Road. Traffic is building for Centenary Highway. Darra through to Jindalee is quite a heavy run. It's under speed for the Bruce Highway southbound approaching Anzac Avenue through North Lakes, and Gympie Road traffic's bunching up at Beams Road through Castledine. 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Heading for a top of 24 today. Foggy conditions this morning, but no sign of rain on Nova 106.9.
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0: which is pretty cool.
1: So cool. Amazing stuff. We've got two calls on the line right now, and they're playing off for these, well, chance right now to win 60,000 points, plus these points, which is amazing. Sandra from North Lakes, good morning.
2: Good morning.
1: You were the first through, so you'll get first first go at this, and you're up against Kim from Newbeath. How are you, Kim?
3: Morning. I'm good.
1: Today's item, and this goes out to Sandra, who can have the first guess here. Today's item is a bottle of Chanel Coco Mademoiselle. I actually love this fragrance.
0: Ooh.
1: It's the it's the Eau de Parfum. Intense spray, 50 mil. So, Sandra, we need you to tell us how many velocity points do you think that's worth? The Coco Mademoiselle.
3: 50 mils, did you say?
1: Okay. 50 mils,
0: 50 mils, that's correct. Vital. Yes, 50 mils.
3: Okay. I'm going to say...
1: Quickly, because I...
3: 42,000.
1: Okay, 42,000. So, Kim from Newbeath, do you reckon it's higher or lower than 42,000?
3: Higher.
1: You say it's higher than 42,000. I can tell you that the Chanel Coco Mademoiselle,
0: yes,
1: one of my favourite fragrances ever, is worth 44,855 velocity points. It is higher, which means that Kim from Newbeath, you've just won 60,000 velocity points, and you're in tomorrow's draw to win 1 million.
0: Boom. Well done.
3: Congratulations, Kim.
1: Oh, that's lovely. Well done.
0: Nothing from Kim. Nothing back.
4: She's left.
0: She loves it. 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As we said, back tomorrow making someone a millionaire. And up next, we got something for our listeners that involves screaming. A little challenge that we're going to do with our listeners.
4: Stress release?
0: Stress release, yes.
1: What?
0: We'll do it on the other side of this.
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22: 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There is a small truck rollover at Riverview for the Warraga Highway westbound, and there are delays for traffic in both directions. There's also a crash for Centenary Highway westbound after Augusta Parkway at Augustine Heights. That is causing some congestion behind it. It's foggy conditions around various suburbs of Brisbane, Ipswich and generally the southeast this morning. Do you believe that happiness matters to seriously ill children? 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Starlight.org.au. Heading for a top of 24 today and early morning fog but clearing on Nova 106.9.
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25: Good morning, it's Anne Chanderson. PM Anthony Albanese is set to extend his paid prac to more uni students as he pitches for another term in office at Labor's National Conference, which starts in Adelaide today. Outgoing ALP President Wayne Swan will also declare One Nation as the party's biggest election threat. Origin Energy customers are being assured credit card and bank details weren't exposed in a potential cybersecurity breach. A hacker has told The Australian he accessed the records of 2 million customers. The energy provider is investigating. Borough Minister Penny Wong will use a speech at the ASEAN summit in the Philippines today to encourage the US and Iran not to place a toll on the Strait of Hormuz shipping lane. The senator will also use the address to warn China that the launch of a missile in the Pacific Ocean without warning earlier this month will not be tolerated. It's 6 years today until Brisbane will be on the world stage for the 2032 Olympics. More details about infrastructure and transport plans are being unveiled, including Uber star water taxis as part of the game's legacy. And Angelina Jolie wants everyone to heal after it was revealed four of her children have now filed to legally drop Pitt from their last name. Those close to the actress claim if people knew the truth, they'd have more sympathy. Sports next.
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25: The Panthers have been forced into a last-minute reshuffle ahead of tonight's opening round 21 game against the Eels, with star fullback Dylan Lewis ruled out. He needed 10 stitches to close up a cut to his head following last week's loss to the Broncos. Day one of the Glasgow Com Games kicks off tonight with our lawn bowlers in action. Pole vaulter Nina Kennedy and para swimmer Tim Hodge have been named Australia's flag bearers for the opening ceremony, which is on tomorrow morning. That's the latest on Nova.
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3: Yeah, leave your lights on when you're driving. It's really thick. It's
2: super thick, isn't it?
3: Yeah.
2: I mean, it's meant to lift and be a fine day, but
3: when?
2: When?
4: When is it going?
2: Yeah, it's getting a little bit better. Like, we've got a screen where you can see the city that we have behind us. You still can't even see any of the buildings.
3: You can't see the city.
2: No. Yeah.
3: I wonder what causes fog.
2: Oh.
3: What's the difference between fog and mist?
2: Now we're getting into the weeds, aren't we?
3: I'll Google it in my own time, don't worry.
2: Yeah. And we do have, I'm looking forward to this, you've got a challenge for me and Lutzy on the show today before 8 o'clock.
3: I do.
2: Yes?
3: I do have a challenge. I'm not sure if you'll find it hard or easy.
2: Okay.
3: But
16: okay then.
3: It's doable. But hopefully it's embarrassingly doable.
2: I feel like it's a stitch up. But up next, we have a challenge for our beautiful audience.
3: Oh, yeah, I've got this fun thing, actually. They do overseas, but I reckon we should do it in Australia.
2: Yes.
3: I reckon we should do it in Brisbane, actually, but we might get a few test cases as well.
2: All right, do it after the Veronicas. Throwback Thursday continues with a bit of Forever on Nova 106.9.

0: John. Throwback Thursday. Turn down for
1: that'll
0: what?
1: Wake me up.
0: That'll get you in the mood. That'll get some lead in the pencil.
2: Mood for what?
0: Woo!
3: 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Nick, Lutzy and Susie O'Neill's What's the Point?
0: Good news, because tomorrow we're making someone a millionaire in Velocity points on this very show, thanks to our mates at Virgin and Myer.

0: 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It's Nick Lutze and Susie O'Neill, 714.
1: I saw this this club that's gone viral in Chicago, which I thought was fun. It's called a Scream Club. Every Sunday, hundreds of people gather on a pier in Chicago, and at 7 a.m., they all line up against the, what do you call that, a water, like
2: on the jetty or whatever.
1: Yeah. And they all go, first of all, actually, they write down what they want to let go of, like or things that are worrying them, on biodegradable paper.
0: Oh, okay.
1: They scrunch it up, and then 3, 2, 1, they all do this.
3: 3, 2, 1!
2: Just scream. And then throw the biodegradable paper in the water.
1: You must throw it in the water.
0: To get rid of it. To like
2: release the...
1: Yeah.
0: Yeah.
1: I think it's good. It's good. It was started just by two friends.
0: Who just rocked up every week just to have a little scream together.
1: Yeah.
0: It looks weird if it's two people, but it looks kind of okay if there's 40. You know what I mean?
1: Yeah.
0: If you saw two people doing it, you're like, what are they up to?
1: Yeah. That is true. But they started... They must just had more and more people join them though. And now it's become a weekly affair.
0: Scream Club.
1: I actually think it's a good idea.
2: What do? We have a segment like that, don't we? We release our
1: demons. Grind your gears.
0: Yeah.
2: That's it.
0: Yeah.
2: Yeah.
0: I've seen a lot of offices, and you see this sort of online, that have those soundproof booths, similar to what you've got here for Smarter Than Sue's, and they go and people can go in there and just scream in a workplace to get their frustrations out.
2: Really?
0: Yeah.
1: But I think this would be
2: good. You're purging.
1: Purging. Like, sometimes you just need that. Oh, you know, you just feel like yelling, but then you feel better. It'd be like when you feel like crying and then you cry and you feel better.
0: Yeah.
1: But it'd be hard to line up and all cry on like 3.
0: And that would be a much different experience. 50 people on a pier crying.
2: It's not that different from screaming, to be honest. It's still just an out.
1: I wonder.
2: Shedding your emotions.
1: Shedding.
2: Yeah, shedding your emotions.
1: I wonder where we could do it in Brisbane as well if we started that. Like. Oh. Howard Smith Wharves or...
2: Well, the river makes sense, somewhere on the river.
0: It'd have to be in the Brown Snake, somewhere down there.
1: And do you really think, is it really biodegradable paper?
0: It'd have to be, of course.
2: Otherwise, we'd drown all the bull sharks.
0: Yeah. I can't say I've ever gone somewhere and just screamed to get something out, My first concern goes to their voices, Like, don't want to hurt your voice, don't want to lose my voice.
2: But you were talking about this yesterday, I remember we were talking about when you go axe throwing.
0: Oh, yeah.
2: No, how you purge your...
0: Yes.
1: Yes.
0: I did one of those, what are they called, the rooms where you go in there and you smash stuff.
2: Yeah. You did the smash room.
0: Yeah, I did the smash room. And it's like, it's good for like one or two things and then you're sort of like, oh, okay,
1: it's like with a car as well. You can go and do Wreck'em cars.
0: Oh, that
2: really?
0: Was fun.
1: They used to have them at school fates. Do you remember that? Am I really old? You would go to a school fight and they'd have an old bomb car and you could pay money with a
2: sledgehammer.
1: A hammer.
0: Oh, yeah, and hit it.
1: And hit it and stuff and... Bang it and everything.
0: See, that would be fun.
1: That would be good.
0: Yeah. But what we want to do, Sue, is...
2: Feel that emotional about anything.
1: Don't
2: I wanna,
1: you?
2: I want to...
1: Really?
2: Belt the crap out of something.
1: Really, don't you?
2: Not really.
0: Just hit it.
1: God, I do.
2: Do you?
1: Yes.
2: What, you would do the scream thing or what? Like?
1: Well, anything. Don't you? Just sometimes you get really angry and I can't... I think because I maybe don't say what I think sometimes that it all... builds up inside me.
2: Yeah.
1: I'm talking about to my partner here. I'm my husband. Yeah. His name's Cliff.
2: Well, pretend I'm Cliff with me. What do you want to say to me?
1: Oh, no.
0: Yeah.
1: Let me just go and scream.
2: This is not the right forum.
1: No, because I'm actually really happy at the moment with you, Cliff. There's nothing I want to say.
2: Thank you, Susan. I'm very happy with you as well.
1: Are
2: I just
1: you?
2: Want to say that. I am. Yeah.
1: Are you, Cliff?
2: And you know what? I'm grateful for you.
1: Are you, Cliff?
2: I am.
0: Goes into next room and screams.
2: Shut up, Nick. This is actually... I think we're actually helping her right now.
0: This is couples therapy right now. You pretending to be her husband.
2: I can tell when she's being serious. And she was being serious then. It's actually working.
1: Oh, God. Yeah. No, anyway, back to the scream thing.
0: Well, you want to do Brizzy Scream Club. So on 13/24/10, we do have Louis Tomlinson and tickets up for grabs. We want to get you on. Mm-hmm. You scream on air, but the catch is we have to guess what profession you do based off your scream. You know what I mean? So we can see what you're screaming about.
1: Like, based at how stressed we think you are.
2: Oh, okay,
1: or do you know what I mean? Like,
2: or the type of scream.
0: The type of scream, exactly. Yeah. How emotional it is.
2: Yeah. Okay, I can get around that.
0: 13/24/10. Give us a call. As we said, Louis Tomlinson tickets up for grabs.
1: Thanks,
0: for the
1: Cliff.
0: Best screamer.
2: You're welcome, next. Susan.
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3: There's a crash at Bald Hills on the Gateway Motorway southbound. It's taken out the right lane after Wyampa Road overpass, adding to peak congestion for Bruce Highway from Boundary Road North Lakes. There is a broken down car at Heathwood Logan Motorway westbound after Stapleton Road, congestion from Larapinta, and a small truck rollover at Riverview, the Warragah Highway westbound. That's on the left shoulder before the Bremer River Bridge. Delays coming from the Ipswich Motorway behind it. There's also a crash for Centenary Highway westbound after Augusta Parkway at Augustine Heights. 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
1: In Sync throwback Thursday, best day of the week. 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We're 35 out from Smarter Than Suze, but 13:24:10. 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
0: Yeah, there's a Scream Club in Chicago where people go and just let all their screams out so they feel better.
2: 3, 2, 1.
0: So from that, we thought we'd get people on to scream at us and we'll try and guess their profession by how they scream.
1: Yeah, how frustrated they are, how much they want to get it out, you know.
0: Okay, let's get to it. Teresa from, Morrow Field. Hello.
3: Hello.
0: I was just wondering if we're saying hello or we're just going straight to the screams.
4: Oh, you say hello.
0: Yeah, let's say hello.
3: All right, up to you. If you want to count me down, I'm ready to go.
4: Who, me? Okay. 3, 2, 1, go.
1: It's a good scream.
0: You're definitely a mum.
3: Oh, yeah.
4: Most important job in the world.
1: Yeah.
4: I mean, need we go further?
0: I think that's the scream, yeah, for the mum.
4: Scream for mum.
0: Isn't it?
3: Oh, there's still a job there.
1: Okay.
0: That's another one.
4: You're not a school teacher as well, are you?
3: Sorry, there's still a paid job there, I should say.
1: This is all for paid work. Teacher vibes.
4: I'm saying you're...
1: Healthcare professional.
4: Yeah, something like healthcare or school. Or school.
3: Getting close.
4: Yeah, okay. Well, healthcare. It's healthcare.
1: Yeah, I'm thinking healthcare.
4: You're not a nurse, but something you're nurse-ish.
3: Yeah. Am I allowed to tell you yet?
4: Yeah.
3: Cool. NDIS plan management.
1: Oh, you got to give us that.
0: Oh, wow. That's,
4: we were pretty close there.
1: Yeah, that's good.
4: Respect, by the way.
1: Thank you.
0: That'd
1: for
0: That'd be
1: all
0: difficult
1: your hard
0: as
1: work.
0: Well.
4: Very difficult.
1: Yeah. Okay, that's good. One from one. Maddie out of Wellington Point. Hello, first of all.
5: Hello. How are you?
4: Good. 3, 2, 1, go.
0: Ooh. Everyone sounds like there's more than one person screaming.
1: I was always tortured.
4: Sometimes there's many people inside you that screams.
0: Oh, I think you work in retail, Maddie.
1: Ooh.
5: No, not retail.
1: What about sales?
5: No.
0: We're
1: going to
0: guess this.
1: Damn,
4: I'm saying you work in sort of more legal sort of areas.
5: No.
4: Okay, what is it?
5: Definitely not.
1: Damn.
4: What are you?
5: I'm a teacher aide.
1: Oh, that was the teacher.
0: You didn't sound angry enough.
1: Yeah.
5: Yeah. I did.
1: You didn't sound frustrated enough.
4: Yeah, because she comes in and it's like being an uncle.
1: It's like the relief teacher.
4: That's going to make you scream again, me saying that. Yeah. Yeah, or an auntie. Yeah.
1: David out of Fernie Hills. Here we go. G'day, Dave.
6: Hey, how's it going? Morning.
1: Morning.
4: We're good. 3, 2, 1, go.
1: Ooh. Accountant. I'm feeling accountant.
0: Yeah.
4: I love how he's in his car right now. People, the lights looking across.
1: Yeah, yeah. Looking at Dave.
4: Dave.
1: Yeah, yes, Dave, okay.
0: Definitely an office job.
1: Yeah, feels that way.
6: My job's not that stressful, but I don't mind giving a good scream every now and then. But no, not anything legal or office.
4: It felt like a shallow scream to me. I agree with that.
0: Really?
4: It was just like a bit of a, we got to let it go, but it wasn't like,
1: He wasn't going all in. It wasn't like a,
4: He doesn't want to strangle Gary from accounts.
1: Yes.
4: That's what I'm saying. you know what I'm saying?
1: Yeah.
4: I don't know what, I don't know what you are. Any thoughts?
0: Landscaper?
4: Yeah, maybe something where you use
0: kind
4: your hands.
0: Fun?
1: Outdoor.
4: What are you?
6: Oh, you're pretty, that's actually not a bad guess. My job is very unique. So I do pest control and a hygiene technician.
4: Yeah.
6: So I do go outdoors a lot.
1: I
4: feel like there's something different every day for what you do. You know what I'm saying? Like it wasn't that.
1: It wasn't the one person at work who's annoying you every day.
4: Yeah, exactly. Yeah.
1: Thank you, David.
4: Fresh people.
1: And Tracy.
0: Oh, one more. Okay.
1: Tracy out of Drewvale. One more scream for us. Right on 7:30, Tracy. 3, 2, 1.
4: Oh, you do want to go someone at your workplace.
1: Yeah, that was high.
4: Yeah.
1: Oh, high and long.
4: Length.
1: Yeah. There was a lot of length. Yes.
0: Jesus. Really,
4: are you a public servant?
5: Oh, you are spot on.
1: Yay!
4: Yeah.
1: Woo!
4: Just people, not just do your job. Tracy, am I right? Just
5: Absolutely.
4: Do your job and make Tracy's life easier.
1: Hey, Trace, how would you like to go to Louis Tomlinson with his anticipated
4: Please
1: How Do We Get
4: Trace
1: Here
4: himself.
1: Live show? Grab your tickets now from untitledgroup.com.au, but you got a double, Trace. Well done.
5: Perfect. Thanks, guys.
1: Scream to get us out of here. Trace, go.
7: Yeah! Chrissy Swan.
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8: 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Is it a rule?
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7: You're always tired.
8: Yeah, I know. 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
15: 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A crash for Upper Mount Gravatt Clump Road near Mains Road with delays in both directions. There's a crash on the Gateway Motorway southbound blocking the left and right lane after Wayab Road overpass at Bald Hills. Traffic's getting through but in the right shoulder only and delays from the Bruce Highway Boundary Road North Lakes. Whether you're moving, decluttering your home or office, or heading overseas, let Storage King help you start your new chapter. Stuff it, live more. Search Storage King today. Heading for a top of 24, and it should be clear without any rain on Nova 106.9.
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16: Good morning, it's Ange Anderson. Origin Energy is investigating a potential cyber security breach. It's after a hacker contacted The Australian, claiming to have accessed 2 million customer records. It's not believed credit card or bank details were exposed, though. Outgoing ALP President Wayne Swan will declare One Nation as Labor's biggest election threat at the party's national conference, which starts in Adelaide today. PM Anthony Albanese will be pitching for another term in office. Among his promises, extending paid prac for more uni students. US President Donald Trump is frustrated with Iran, warning he'll bomb a bridge or power plant for every attack on ships in the Strait of Hormuz. Both sides have targeted civilian infrastructure. They're no closer to a peace deal either, with the UN condemning the action. Australia's property market has suffered its first slump in more than 3 years. Domain has found capital city house prices fell 1.4% from from record highs in the June quarter, with units dropping 1.2%. And Ariana Grande has revealed the meaning behind the name of her eighth studio album, Petal, out July 31st. It's about something that is full of life, frowning through the cracks of something cold and hard and challenging. Sports next.
2: 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Nova
16: Sport. Round 21 of the NRL kicks off tonight with the Eels up against the Panthers. Penrith will be without Dylan Lewis, who's had to have 10 stitches to a head gash suffered in last week's loss to the Broncos. And Australia's flag bearers for the Glasgow Com Games opening ceremony tomorrow morning are para swimmer Tim Hodge and pole vaulter Nina Kennedy.
17: This team is so strong. 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So I feel super lucky. I feel super honoured.
16: Nina on 9. And their day one of action starts tonight with our lawn bowlers in action. That's the latest on Nova.
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0: Throwback Thursday is still into you. Nova 106.9, Nick Lutze and Susie O'Neill, 7:41. It is still very foggy.
1: Yeah.
0: Very foggy. We're hearing lots of flights delayed.
2: Yeah, check your flight status.
1: Fingers crossed.
0: Including our bosses from Sydney. Yeah. So
1: we really don't have time to talk to him today.
2: No, it's a busy day.
1: So fingers crossed he's stuck on a tarmac in Sydney, right?

0: Ad game with no name.
1: And it's called...
0: I'm David Luttrell. I'm David Luttrell, your host.
1: Before you shush me, no. Can I give some context?
0: Yeah, yeah, go for your life.
1: It's because it's Throwback Thursday, so this is like throwback.
2: Is that why we do it?
1: Yes.
0: You'll be happy to know, or not happy to know, that these ones are pretty, well, not newish, but they're certainly the last 15 years.
2: That's good, because last week's was impossible.
1: Okay.
2: Yeah.
0: See, Susie likes the old...
1: Well, that's why I thought we did it. That was the...
0: Well, it is like...
1: Conduit.
0: It's between 2011 and 2014, so it is it's a throwback.
2: Yeah. Like, how many years do you consider a throwback now? Like, more than five?
0: It's a good point. Like, I still think it's throwbacks is 90s.
2: That's like you're chucking it really far back. That's a home run back.
0: That's like a Hail Mary pass back to the 90s, right?
2: Yeah.
1: No, I'm happy with, what is it, 2011 to 2013?
2: Yeah. 10 years ago, apparently, is the conditions for the games.
1: Okay.
0: It's got to be more than, throwback means more than 10 years.
2: Yeah.
0: Really?
2: Well, that's what...
0: That's interesting. Yeah. For our music, is that the same?
2: I don't know about our music. A throwback could be a year.
0: Anyway, it's a really, really sexy genre today.
2: Oh, yes?
0: Yep. Insurance.
1: I thought you were going to say underwear.
0: I should have asked you what you consider sexy. You would
1: so you play you play some ads insurance. With the names
0: so basically,
1: out of it.
0: We play the ads, and so today they're insurance companies, so you've basically got to work out which insurance company. Okay. But I feel like they're gettable.
1: Okay.
0: Or are they? I don't know. Maybe their marketing systems have totally failed. Okay. Mm. So here's the first one from 2013.
3: I went fishing in Matinee the other day, and I ran into this charter boat.
4: What? You didn't see it?
3: No, anyway, because I've got boat insurance, I'm covered.
4: How could you not see a charter boat?
5: Whether you want to cover your boat against damage or just for the damage it may cause, talk to us. From $89 a year, we'll help you wherever we can.
4: Charter boat? What charter boat?
2: That was a great ad.
0: Iconic ads.
5: Wouldn't be without them.
0: So we all know that ad, but do we remember... Who to get our insurance with is the question, right?
2: I'm leaning on Suncorp for some reason.
1: Suncorp? Yeah. I'm going to say RACQ. But I did love that ad. I can picture the whole thing.
2: The Hills Hoist, the clothesline.
1: Yeah, she's the tinny. The,
2: yeah.
0: Yeah, in a backyard for tinny. Well, Susan, RACQ is correct.
2: Oh! Good guess.
0: Well played, 2013.
2: Do you want me to do the reveal of the ad, or are you happy to...
0: Oh, if you want. Yeah.
5: We'll help you wherever we can.
4: Charter boat? What charter boat?
5: RACQ Insurance.
2: There you go.
5: Wouldn't be without them.
0: Okay, sorry, I won't do the reveal myself. That actually works better, doesn't it?
1: Just on a side note, our boss, who you said maybe in the air.
0: Please tell me he's still in Sydney.
1: He's actually circling over Brisbane and the Gold Coast at the moment.
0: That'll do. That'll do.
1: But he's listening.
2: The Wi-Fi's working?
0: They could still send him back to Sydney at this point.
2: Or land in the Goldie, get the train up.
0: Oh, that'd work perfectly. Yeah.
1: And he said he can't wait to see us, especially Lutzy.
0: Well, you better hurry, because we've got to see a clock.
1: Yeah.
0: Countdown at 10 o'clock.
1: In the mall. Come and have a look where Hungry Jack's used to be.
0: Indeed. This one's from 2011. Mm. Like, you'll know the ad, but do you remember who it's for?
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2: Rhonda and Katut.
0: Katut and Rhonda.
2: The real Rhonda and Katut. My dad, in his own current affair, did a story with the real Rhonda and Katut.
1: Is there a real one?
2: Yeah. They went over and, like, interviewed them and stuff.
1: But everyone's called Katut in...
2: But there was, like, a real couple Bali. That's like based on.
0: Whoa.
1: No, they have a thing. No, they have a thing where the first child is always called the Katut. Same name. And it's Katut, I'm
0: is
1: pretty
0: really?
1: Sure. I'm pretty sure. Okay. That's what I mean by they were called that. They have they have traditions with their names. I'm not being racist. But I'm just telling you facts.
2: I think one of the
0: said the racist.
2: One of the Katuts really found a Rhonda, who was an Aussie, who was over there.
0: Right. Guys, I don't care what insurance company is it.
2: Amy.
1: I'm going to say Amy too.
0: Correct. It's a. Is it?
7: Ice on the road, Rhonda.
8: 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Where will the savings take you?
1: And it's AAMI or Amy?
0: AAMI probably. So I don't know.
2: Apparently, now this has been Googled from our producer, so it could be wrong. The fourth child in Bali is called Katut.
1: Yeah.
2: The fourth.
1: fourth. Okay. Sorry, I was incorrect.
2: Not the first.
0: If you have four kids, the fourth kid's called
2: Katoot. Has to be Katoot. It's like, that's like the laws for you having four.
0: I apologise. I had you as a racist.
2: Yeah, yeah.
1: I am not a racist.
2: The Daily Mail is already writing the headline. Yeah.
1: I'm not a racist, though.
0: Here's the third ad from 2014.
9: What's one word 2.5 million Australians think of for insurance?
10: That's right. How can I help?
9: Yeah. Because life's full of ah yeah. moments. You'll be okay with.
1: It's AHM?
2: Allianz.
1: Is it?
0: AHM's more. It's a. I think that's like
2: a cartoony
0: medical.
1: No, I thought it was a medical, but my son just got AHM travel insurance.
2: Oh really? Yeah.
0: The guest. Yeah. Allianz
10: Insurance. That's Allianz. Right. How can I help?
9: Allianz. Because life's full of moments.
1: Nick one.
2: No, he's actually a tie. I think Suze. You know. No. And you're a racist.
1: I'm not a racist.
2: No.
1: I'm talking over this. I'm so angry.
11: 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They become road trips, breakups, group chats, and thousands of people screaming every word together.
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16: There's a crash at Bald Hills Gateway Motorway southbound. The left and right lanes are impacted after Wyampa Road overpass. Traffic's getting through on the left shoulder, but it is adding to peak congestion for the Bruce Highway Boundary Road from North Lakes. There's also a crash at Upper Mount Gravatt, Clump Road eastbound blocked at Mains Road, and westbound one lane's blocked before Mains Road. Delays from that one in both directions. A small truck roll over the Warraga Highway westbound before the Bremer River Bridge at Riverview is adding to congestion coming from the Ipswich Motorway. Want your next holiday to raise the bar? 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It's big time only on Royal Caribbean. Heading for a top of 24 today with fog clearing on Nova 106.9.
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10: Uh-huh. Nick, Lexi and Susie

0: It's only gone through one person in this room, and that's me. So
1: that's all right.
0: I
1: as
0: hope
1: long
0: it's
1: as it goes,
0: okay.
1: We trust each other, so as long as it goes through one of us.
0: Okay. Well, remember when I was at the backyard cricket the other day, whatever day it was, Tuesday, and there's also the big celebrities there, but I had to get a message off Roosters player James Tedesco.
2: You're a good mate.
0: Because Buzz from middle management was a huge fan of his. I had to get a voice message and I had to pretend that Buzz was a little kid.
3: We set you the task.
0: You sent me the task.
3: Yeah. So it could sound funny hearing Teddy speak to like a little kid, but it was actually Buzz from middle management.
0: Yeah. Here's the audio of that.
4: Hey Buzz, it's James Tedesco here, mate. Heard you're a big fan. Just want to say thank you for love and support. It's been a great year so far. Looking forward to a big end of the year, mate. So all the best and take care.
5: No, that's
4: cheers.
5: Okay. Oh, sorry. I'm just talking really loud.
0: That's Kate Ritchie. And this is for the radio. She should know.
1: Yeah.
0: God, I sound like my sister. That's all I can hear.
1: Really? Yeah. I think I'm turning into my brother as well. It's weird. But I don't think James Tedesco understood the love, in inverted commas, that Buzz had for that message. Like, he's been playing that on repeat.
3: He went home, played
1: locked in a room by himself at home for the last 12 hours.
0: Do you think that it sounds like Buzz is a little kid when don't play the audio again, that's fine. But
1: well, yeah, it could be a little kid.
0: It did sound like,
3: he was being soft and, you know.
0: So because you set me that task.
3: Yes.
0: And I did it, didn't I? And it was embarrassing because it was with all, you know, it's not a thing. It was because there were so many people there.
3: Big names.
1: Hang on.
0: Yes.
1: What you just said makes me, hang on. I'm smelling a rat now. Well, I don't think you told James Tedesco he's a little kid.
0: No, I did.
1: You did, for real?
0: Yeah, I did.
1: Okay, I believe you.
0: Yeah,
3: how'd you word it? Did you say a little kid or did you say...
0: Yeah.
1: A child.
0: I didn't say this specifically, 8-year old.
3: Yeah, okay.
1: Yeah, but you said this is for a child.
0: Yes.
3: I was shocked you did it. I really didn't think you would.
0: I didn't want to. It was embarrassing.
3: Yeah.
0: I mainly did it because I saw him, James Tedesco, by himself. Oh. And I thought,
1: as you were doing it, were you thinking, I'm more famous than James Tedesco?
0: No. Why would I think that?
1: Well, you are.
0: In certain circles, but not in most circles these days, I wouldn't say, especially not in Sydney. And I'm being serious. Okay, because I did that, I want to set a similar task for you two.
3: Okay.
0: I think that it would be fun to see if you guys could get a celebrity to give each other person a message.
1: Who a message? So like, for me, for instance.
0: Yes.
1: You want me to do a message with a celebrity?
0: Fine. For Nick. As a little kid as well, like same.
3: Right.
0: Yeah, yeah.
3: Act like it's a little,
0: You know, I've got this little friend Nick. He's like a little boy.
3: Well, it's sort of close to it, and it's a bit close to the bone, isn't it?
0: And Nick, I want you to get a message.
3: For Lutzy. For Lutzy. Okay.
0: I don't think you can choose. I think you've just got to find your best celebrity friend or the one you think's most appropriate for the other person. To get a message.
1: Me for Nick. I've got one for Nick. I'll have access to.
0: You've got such good access.
1: What's the timeline here?
0: I want to play them tomorrow. Play them tomorrow.
1: Now that rules me out because I got something happen Saturday I could get.
3: Monday? Yeah, give us to Monday because that allows me to find someone.
0: Let's do it over the weekend.
1: I can get a real good one on the weekend, but I can probably get one today. But
0: of course you can because you know everyone.
1: Yeah.
0: Nick, how are you going?
3: This could be a struggle. I'll find someone. But Monday, give me by Monday.
0: Okay, I'll give you by Monday.
3: Yeah. I'll
0: get a little message for each other.
3: And do I call mine though? Because I don't say Lutzy. What if they know Lutzy? So I'm going to say little kid David.
1: David.
3: Yeah.
0: Do you want to say it's a birthday message?
3: Oh yeah, it's David's 7th birthday. Give him something like that.
0: Okay.
3: Lutzy's already on his phone. He's already working.
0: You know, you don't have to do the birthday thing. I don't know. It just made me think of that because I know Lutzy's having a birthday soon.
1: Yeah.
0: Spoiler alert. But then it won't make sense because it's a big birthday and you're going to give a little number to it. It won't be funny.
3: Yeah. I could say 5 instead of 5-0.
1: I don't think the birthday thing's not important.
3: No,
1: it's a message to a
0: kid. That's my task.
3: All right.
1: So is it to
0: each other?
3: Each other. All right.
0: So Nick, one for Lutzy and Lutzy, one for Nick. By Monday from a celebrity friend.
3: I love it. All right. Smart and Sue's coming up next. Nick, Lutzy and
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19: 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Brisbane's
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13: 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There's a single vehicle rollover for Clump Road eastbound. It's blocked at Mains Road and westbound one lane block before Mains Road through Upper Mount Gravatt. There are delays both directions. A small truck rollover at Riverview for the Warraga Highway westbound on the left shoulder before the Bremer River Bridge, but there's congestion around that one in both directions. There's a car broken down M1 northbound before Stanmore Road through Stapleton, delays from Ormo. JB Hi-Fi's big brand sellout is on now with crazy deals. Get the Dyson V8 handstick vacuum for half price. 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
23: Good morning, it's Ange Anderson. Cost of living is set to dominate the first day of Labor's national conference in Adelaide, with gas, AI and gambling reforms also on the agenda. PM Anthony Albanese will pitch extending his paid prac to more uni students. And outgoing ALP President Wayne Swan will also warn the party One Nation is its biggest election threat. A hacker claims to have accessed the records of 2 million Origin Energy customers. The electricity provider is investigating the potential cyber security breach. It's not believed credit card or bank details were exposed. Foreign Minister Penny Wong will warn China at the ASEAN summit in Manila today. The launch of a missile in the Pacific Ocean without warning earlier this month will not be tolerated. She'll also encourage the US and Iran not to place a toll on the Strait of Hormuz shipping lane. Today marks 6 years until the start of the Brisbane 2032 Olympics. Plans promising to transform the city's infrastructure and transport system are being unveiled, among them Uber-style water taxis to be introduced as part of the game's legacy. And Elon Musk claims his AI platform Grok Imagine will make a full-length movie of the Odyssey that is historically accurate before the end of the year. Sports next.
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23: The Panthers will be without Dylan Lewis for their opening round 21 clash with the Eels tonight. He's been dropped from the squad after suffering a head cut last week that required 10 stitches. And Australia has chosen pole vaulter Nina Kennedy and para swimmer Tim Hodge as our flag bearers for the Glasgow Commonwealth Games opening ceremony, which will be at 5 tomorrow morning our time. That's the latest on Nova.
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28: Is this on air? It's not on air, is it?
29: Sure is. Happy Throwback Thursday, best day of the week. And we continue. We've got to get to it. Smarter than Sue's.
30: It's still foggy, we will say, so be careful driving. And also, flights are still being delayed and being diverted to the Gold Coast.
31: Yeah, this is a shout-out to... If you're a captain flying over Brisbane right now...
29: Go to the Gold
31: Coast. Go to the Gold Coast.
29: Just don't
31: it's a lot safer there. You want to land there.
29: Specifically, the flight number with our Boston City on it.
31: And then keep people on the tarmac for at least an hour.
29: At least.
31: Particularly if there's a guy called Tony that says he's from Sydney, who have an English accent. He desperately wants to talk to his breakfast team in Brisbane before they go to one of seven events they've got on today. Just keep him at Coolangatta. You know?
29: And then hopefully the trains are delayed when they get off.
31: Yeah. In fact, any boss you have on any flight today,
29: delay
31: them. Just keep him on the flight.
30: And the reason we're so busy today, it's in 6 years today, the Olympic Games will start for Brisbane.
29: Very exciting.
31: So the clock countdown.
29: Yes.
31: Which is hard to say. starts, I believe, just after 10 o'clock this morning. The six-year countdown, the Amiga countdown, will start in the Queen Street Mall.
30: Mm-hmm.
29: That's very exciting.
30: Mm-hmm. Come along and watch
29: the
30: it.
29: The HJs.
30: Yeah.
31: The HJs.
29: Yeah.
30: Watch
29: yeah.
30: it start.
29: Yeah. But before then, smarter than Suze. Three. Two. I'm very intrigued to see how they do the start.
30: So am I.
29: Yeah, what kind of clock it is, how it looks.
31: I know, right?
29: Yeah.
31: So am I, actually.
29: 13, 24, 10. Smarter than Suze, let's go. We'll get you on after Montel Jordan.
31: This is how we do it.
29: Mm-hmm.

0: Tell Jordan, this is how we do it. Throwback Thursday. Nick Lutzy and Susie O'Neill, 8:13. Let's go.
1: 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I'm smarter than Sue.
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0: 30 seconds, 5 questions. Need to take down one Susan O'Neill. Today's challenger from Upper Caboolture, Damien. Hello, Damo.
3: Hey, how you doing, mate?
0: Well, we are good.
4: I got that Caboolture Real Fruit Yogurt song in my head.
0: Sing
5: Caboolture,
0: it.
5: Caboolture Real Fruit Yogurt. You know, what is it?
4: The cows are happier, the plants are... Caboolture Real Fruit Yogurt.
5: Yeah, yeah.
4: Remember that, Damien?
5: No, he remembers.
3: No, but all the dairy farms are gone now.
5: What, Caboolture's been metropolised? That's a good word.
3: It is, yeah. It's a satellite city now.
0: Yeah, right.
4: Oh, that's right.
5: So is Upper Caboolture the fancy part or?
3: I think it's more the acreage part, so.
5: Yeah, right.
4: Okay. But no cows. No more dairies.
5: No more
3: dairy farmers, no. Yeah. All been sold off.
4: That's a bit sad.
0: That is kind of sad.
5: Progress, huh?
4: Sad.
5: Don't answer that. Well,
4: I don't even know what it means.
0: No.
5: Progress.
4: Okay.
5: By the way, the bridges in Brisbane last night. We now have 87 of them.
0: There's so many.
4: All had.
5: Yes. Although I said it to someone last night, and they went, "Do we?" So I think I said it to someone from Sydney, like Mark R. Bibbitt. Do we? The Olympic colours, the Olympic rings.
0: Oh, nice.
4: The rings, that's right, because...
0: For 6 years.
5: You do it.
4: Okay, because the Olympic rings, part of it, the rings are black. And so some people thought the lights were broken in part of the bridges.
5: The story bridge was like
0: think that.
5: Yellow,
0: dark.
5: Blue, darkness.
0: Oh, it just looks empty.
5: Green, red. Mm-hmm. And it's like, what happened in the middle? Like,
0: one of the rings
5: is black.
0: Yeah.
5: We've got to somehow work that out.
4: Yeah. Change it to white.
5: How do you line up a black ring?
4: Is that a joke?
5: Don't.
0: Thank you, Damien.
5: Thank you, Damien.
4: Let me think about it in the booth.
5: You go to the booth.
4: I'll come up with a funny answer when I come
5: good
4: back.
5: Good hard. Think about why one of the... How do you
0: after
5: light
0: the
5: up
0: ad a, game with no name.
5: How do you light up a black ring?
0: Yeah. Damien, you got 2 kids aged 11 and 7. Are they in the car with you?
5: No, thankfully, they're already at school.
3: Yeah, already at school, mate. Yep.
0: Good. Okay.
5: Righto. Well, we got it's $100, but the cave is stacked. So start thinking about whether you like sport or music, and because we've got a bunch of great tickets, there's a bunch of stuff in there, Damien. So you'll go home a winner regardless today, mate. So good luck. You got 30 seconds, 5 questions. You know how it works.
3: Yeah, I do. Thanks, mate.
5: Good on you, mate. Well done. Good luck, Damien from Upper Caboolture. Your time starts now. In the 2023 film Barbie, which actor played Ken?
3: Ryan Gosling.
5: Beginning with A for alphabet, what company owns Google?
3: Apple.
5: Helios is the Greek word for which celestial body?
3: Don't know.
5: Joe Biden took over the US presidency from whom?
3: Donald Trump.
5: Spell pyjamas.
3: P-Y-G-J-A-N-A-S.
5: Stop the clock. Okay, I took that correction and I'm going to lock that in. And it's a bit of time there. We didn't even get the countdown... whatever that noise
0: really
5: is.
0: Really fast countdown going, yeah. He had a
5: keep
0: bit of time,
5: up right? Your sleeve just in case we get close here, Nicolatis.
0: Okay.
5: As we release the beast.

0: That was the BYD soundproof booth today.
1: I have to put my good t-shirt on.
2: It was good. It was good.
3: Just to clarify, is like Nicholas your actual name?
0: Nicholas,
3: the reason I ask is I do that with my other mate of mine. I go, hello, Benjamin.
0: Oh, yeah.
3: And he goes, mate, I'm Benedict.
0: Oh, no, I'm Nicholas. Yeah.
2: What else so could Nick be Nicholas. Long, short for?
0: You can just be Nick, I think.
2: Yeah, I mean, you can be Nick. No, but you couldn't be short for anything
3: Nicolades.
0: No, I don't think so.
2: Nicolades. Okay.
3: Yeah, I know.
0: Or Dominic.
3: Niximus.
2: Oh, Dominic.
3: Niximus. Yeah.
2: Dominic.
3: Maximus.
0: Yeah, Maximus.
3: Yeah.
0: No, nah, just Nicholas.
2: Yeah. What's Lutzy short for? It's a joke, sort of.
3: No, don't explain it. It's good.
2: Okay,
3: Susan, good luck on a very... I think it's getting worse out
2: there. It's 8:18.
3: Just be careful about the mist.
0: The fog.
3: The fog.
0: The fog, not the mist.
2: Okay.
3: Is that...
0: Yeah, there's a difference.
3: Apparently. Okay, good luck, Susan. Whatever.
2: Just start
0: again,
2: the game.
0: Once again, good
2: it's
0: luck.
2: It's 8:18.
0: Good luck to you.
2: It's like 8:19.
3: Your time... No, I didn't. Your time starts... Thank you, focus. Your time starts now. In the 2023 film Barbie, which actor played Ken?
2: Ryan Gosling.
3: Beginning with A for Alphabet, what company owns Google?
2: Alphabet.
3: Helios is the Greek word for which celestial body?
2: Sun.
3: Joe Biden took over the US presidency from whom?
2: Trump.
3: Spell pajamas.
2: P-A-G-A-M-A-S.
3: Stop the clock.
2: Pajamas.
3: Well, I can already tell just by the music that Damien wins on time.
0: Yes.
2: Does he?
3: He didn't even get to the...
0: He had 4 seconds left. You had two.
3: You got beaten on time, which rarely happens, Susan.
0: Yeah.
2: Probably because of running so late. Sorry, Damien.
3: Are you being like this because Tony's listening in the sky right now?
2: Yeah. No, I just feel like having an argument.
3: Tony from upstairs, we're literally Tony from upstairs in the sky right now. Have we got an update on where he is?
0: I don't think so. Suze gets the...
3: Good.
2: No.
0: The updates.
2: No, I just feel like having a little bit of a tiff. A
0: bit frisky.
3: I like it. Mm. In 2023, the film Barbie, which actor played Ken?
2: I knew what you meant.
3: Yeah, thank you. You both got Ryan Gosling, one all.
2: Oh, no.
3: Beginning with A for Alphabet, what company owns Google? Now, Damien said Apple. You know, fair answer, right? You said Alphabet.
2: I was joking.
0: Yeah.
3: Alphabet's correct.
2: I was joking.
0: What a get.
3: Is that right?
0: Jag that.
2: That's
0: bit
2: weird.
0: Of a trick question from back of house there.
3: Back of
0: who
3: house
0: would
3: up
0: know
3: these
0: that?
3: Other tricks, and you took the bait and ran with it.
2: Wow.
0: There you go. Play the player.
3: So that's 2-1 to Susan. Helios is the Greek word for which celestial body? Susan, you said the sun.
2: Mm.
3: The sun's correct.
2: Yeah, I knew that.
3: Oh, yeah.
0: Obviously.
3: Let's see.
2: Because, well, you saw The Odyssey the other day. Didn't you do a bit of Greek mythology?
3: I don't remember any of the names in movies like that.
0: Particularly that. You forget them all straight away.
3: I don't even remember what Matt Damon's.
0: Did you even learn Greek mythology at school? I don't remember ever learning
2: it. No, but I did a quick Instagram TikTok course before the movie. Yeah.
4: Did you?
2: Yes, I did.
4: Hey, Claude.
0: Yeah.
4: Run us through Greek mythology quickly before I go and watch Event Cinema's Odyssey with Matt Damon.
2: Yeah, pretty much.
3: Bloody nerd.
2: Pretty much.
3: It's 3-1.
2: You enjoy the movie so much more if you know what's happening.
3: Oh, excellent. Good for you. Joe Biden took over the presidency from Trump. You both got that. It's 4-2. And spell pajamas. Damon, you jagged it. Susan, you went weird in the middle somewhere with a G.
2: How do you spell it? Oh, P-Y.
3: P-Y-J-A-M-A-S. So Damon bounces back late, but it's a 4-3 victory. 4-1, Susan.
5: Oh, well done, Susan.
2: Yeah, good game, Damon.
3: Take it to the cave. did you ever think about what you were after? I've got Broncos tickets. I've got Night at the Movies. I've actually got... concert tickets. What's your flavour, Damien?
5: Look, the son is an absolute Reece Walsh fan, so the Broncos tickets, he would absolutely love that.
3: Well, congratulations. I'm giving you 4 tickets to watch the Broncos take on the Knights at Suncorp Stadium.
5: Thanks, guys. Appreciate that.
3: So I'm not finished. Saturday the 1st of August. Well done, brother. And I hope that the boys cheers Reece Walsh on to hopefully a victory where the Broncos stay alive for the finals in a couple of weeks. Good on you, buddy. Yeah.
5: Thanks, mate.
3: Have
5: appreciate
3: a great
5: it,
3: day,
5: have a good day.
3: See you, mate.
5: Thank you.
0: Up next, we have the psychologist from the show Alone joining us to tell us who out of the three of us would survive in the show Alone in the Wild. We'll do it next.
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8: A bus and truck involved in a nose detail at Mount Ominey Centenary Highway inbound. It's on the left shoulder after Dandenong Road with peak delays from Darra. Single vehicle, small truck rollover at Riverview Warraga Highway westbound. That's on the left shoulder before Bremer River Bridge. Delays in both directions. There is a broken down car, M1 southbound on the shoulder before Peachy Road through Ormo that is slowing traffic up. And it's still very heavy for traffic on the Bruce Highway southbound coming from around Deception Bay Road through towards North Lakes. 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Heading for a top of 24 today and no rain on Nova 106.9.

0: Nova 106.9, Nick, Lutzy and Susie O'Neill. This is exciting. We were chatting about this yesterday on the show, Alone Australia. This year's in the Arctic Circle, Suze.
1: I've already watched a couple of episodes because I have a husband who's obsessed with this show. In fact, I think he would be great on this show.
2: You just want to get rid of him for a moment.
1: But we actually did a little test to see if us three would be good on the show.
0: Yep.
1: Who do we have on the air to run the ruler over that?
0: Mark Matheson, who is who's the Alone psychologist, consulting psychologist for Alone. He's done Survivor. He's done SAS Australia and back in the day, Who Dares Wins. He joins us right now. Hello, Mark.
3: Good morning, team. How are we?
2: Yeah, good, mate. So you're like on the series, you sort of work with the series to sort of explore the psychological side of survival and I guess what separates those who last on the show from those who can't cope with the mental challenges. Is that right? You sort of work out the psyche behind that?
3: Yeah, pretty much. So, look, there's about 30 or 40 years of research now on what we call ICE environments, ICE, which is isolated, confined and extreme environments. We've got a bunch of research that kind of boils this down to five really key domains about, you know, what makes people do really well in these environments. The first one is obviously solitude, so people that are attracted to being on their own. The second one is people that deal with uncertainty or the unknown really well. Third one is people who like spending time outdoors, funnily enough, on the show Alone. Obviously, they're outdoors quite a bit. Fourth is pull of home, how much they are sort of social creatures, enjoy being away from or being with their family. And the last one is handling pressure.
2: So you mentioned those five variables. Are they the five, because we've done the test, you've set some questions for us to establish how suitable we would be for the show and being left alone in that environment. Was it based around those five variables?
3: Yeah, it sure is. So I've got some results here. Would you like me to go through a couple of them and give you some highlights?
2: Yes, please.
3: Good. Okay, let's start with Susie. So Susie, what we've got here, you scored pretty highly on being in the outdoors. Not funnily enough, I mean, you're an athlete, you like being outside. So you scored 4 out of 5 for that. Being alone, you're actually not too bad, 3.75. And then dealing with the unknown was your lowest score, so 2.25. So you like predictability.
1: Yeah.
3: You like there to be lane ropes, a start time and confirmation that the event is 50 metres long.
1: Mm-hmm.
3: I would call you the competitive planner. You'd like to have a game plan to go into that. Does that sound pretty true to form?
1: Yeah, that sounds exactly right.
3: Nick?
0: Yep.
3: People-powered improviser. Mm-hmm. Yeah, so deal with the unknown, like a little bit of chaos, deal with pressure really well, 4.25. But you are pulled towards the social dynamics, towards home, so 4.5. Being on your own here, 2.75, you bombed out on that one, mate.
0: Yes.
3: So you're not frightened of the unknown. You are frightened that the unknown might not have a microphone.
0: That is a great way to put it.
3: Okay, and look, see, you're the local operator. So some similar patterns here. You're really drawn to being at home, 4.25. Dealing with pressure was really high for you, so you're able to deal with that, 3.5. But alone, again, your bomb's 2.75 on that one. So, you know, you could do alone, provided Brisbane remains within emotional Uber distance. You'd be fine, mate. No trouble at all.
2: No, I get that. Yeah. I find it much easier to be alone at home as opposed to alone, like, you know, overseas, for instance.
0: Socially. Mark, if you have to pick one of us who's most compatible, say, for the show or to survive alone, based off our results.
3: Oh, look, probably Nick. Yeah, absolutely.
2: Really?
0: Oh, I did not. I thought it was going to be Suze.
2: Yeah, okay.
1: Okay, no. Just because he can... Why exactly?
0: Made my day and ruined theirs. How good? Yeah, why?
3: The bigger question I'd be curious about, who do you think would tap first out of the three of you?
2: Me.
0: Lutzy.
2: I think
0: Lutzy.
3: Yeah,
2: I think
3: you're on the money there.
2: Yeah. I agree with that. I would not last at all. And Nick would have fun with the camera.
0: I would actually.
2: Make
0: some videos.
2: He would see it showbiz and he'd perform, outperform because of that.
1: Mm. Yeah, that is true. You'd be very good speaking to camera.
3: Mm. I think all three of you would take slightly different approaches. I mean, I think Susie, you'd manage the environment through preparation and planning and having a strategy. Nick would manage it through being flexible and adapting, and Lutzy, you'd manage it through maintaining an emotional postcode in Brisbane so that you've got that opportunity to get back home.
2: I love
1: that.
2: It's all about Brisbane for me. So.
0: Yeah.
2: Well, thank you, Mark. That's amazing. And that's streaming now on SBS On Demand. I haven't watched the show much, but I'm going to have a look at it.
0: Right.
2: It actually sounds amazing.
3: Yeah, look, I'll get out there and have a look. I mean, as I say, it's a bit more than the bushcraft and, yeah, and the technical skills. There's okay, a lot of really fascinating human psychology there.
2: That's cool.
0: Mark Matheson there. Thank you so much, mate.
2: Thanks, mate.
3: Pleasure. Fitzy,
4: Whipper and Kate. 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I text the guru that started this network two other names that were with Nova that they were going to go with.
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12: 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While Gavin blissfully sleeps, this vigilant bird, the ANZ Falcon, is on high alert. Yes, his ANZ Falcon watches for fraud 24/7. 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
19: 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Earlier crash for Upper Mount Gravatt Clump Road at Mains Road has now been cleared. Small truck roll over the Warraga Highway westbound on the left shoulder before Bremer River Bridge is still causing delays for traffic in both directions. And Centenary Highway very heavy northbound from Darra to Jindalee. 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Heading for a top of 24 and no rain on the forecast on Nova 106.9.
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23: Good morning, it's Ange Anderson. Origin Energy customers are being assured their credit card and bank details weren't exposed in a potential cybersecurity breach. A hacker has told The Australian they accessed the records of 2 million customers. The electricity provider is, of course, investigating. PM Anthony Albanese is set to extend his paid prac to more university students as he pitches for another term in office at Labor's National Conference in Adelaide today. Outgoing ALP President Wayne Swan will also declare One Nation as the party's biggest election threat. US President Donald Trump has issued a new warning to Iran, saying he'll bomb a bridge or power plant for every attack in the Strait of Hormuz. Both sides have targeted civilian infrastructure as peace talks stall, despite the UN condemning the action. Australia's property market is experiencing its first downturn in more than 3 years. Domain has found that capital city house prices fell 1.4% from record highs in the June quarter, with units dropping 1.2%. And Margot Robbie has splurged $28 million on a Gold Coast property. She grew up near the estate in Currumbin Valley. Sports next.
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23: Australia has chosen pole vaulter Nina Kennedy and para swimmer Tim Hodge as our flag bearers for the Commonwealth Games opening ceremony, which starts in Glasgow at 5 tomorrow morning our time. The Panthers will be without Dylan Lewis for their opening round 21 clash with the Eels tonight. He's been dropped from the squad after suffering a head cut last week that required 10 stitches. That's the latest on Nova.
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0: Third Eye Blind, Throwback Thursday. Nick Lutzy and Susie O'Neill, best day of the week. And, hey, coming up next as well, we've got the Moreton Bay Lord Mayor joining us. Fan of the show. His fins are up. He's got an exciting announcement. We'll do it next.
1: It's Nick Lutzy and Susie O'Neill's
2: Producers Press Conference.
3: All right, hey, settle down. We only have time for one question each, please.
4: Susie, Nick Davis, the Whispering Weekly. Earlier in the show, we got our listeners to primarily scream to let all their feelings out following a viral trend from overseas. I decided to make all of you go into the soundproof booth here and let out your own primal screams.
5: Yes.
4: Did you know, yes or no, that I hit a microphone in your session?
6: No.
0: Oh, no.
6: Everyone or just mine?
5: No, because he was mine. Outside the booth and was recording us in the soundproof booth, yeah. So it would seem like, you know, like I'm in a glass case of emotion.
6: Yeah. Did you get mine inside? Oh, wow, I gave it a good...
3: It's on socials.
6: Yeah. I gave it a good go. I've got a bit of a headache today.
3: Yeah.
6: I had a bit of a late night. And she wasn't that late. Maybe you said... Not me.
0: That's you. Susan.
6: That doesn't sound like me.
5: Is that on our Instagram?
0: That's on our Instagram. Check it out now.
6: Yeah,
0: dude, that's
6: good one.
0: Susie. That's funny. Where do we go from there?
3: Welcome, Sans here from r/foamwar.
0: Yes.
5: What?
3: You were deemed most likely to survive on Alone Australia, at least in a psychological sense. Does that mean we could see you on the celebrity equivalent of Alone Australia? I'm a celebrity, get me out of here.
0: That show's still going?
5: I'm not sure. Is it? I don't know.
0: I think so. Yep, getting the thumbs up. Jeez, imagine that.
5: Would you do that? What reality shows would you do?
0: I'd do Survivor. Probably Don't Miss Love, Get Me Out of Here. I could do a lot of the challenges and the daring stuff. I would hate the eating things, like eat eyeballs and
6: so
0: that sort of... Bleh.
6: What, you'd be good at interacting with people.
0: Yeah.
6: I would hate that so
0: just
6: much.
0: Sort of playing the game with them as well, you know what I mean? And then voting them out behind their back.
5: So you'd enjoy that stuff?
0: I mean, if it was for the game show and everyone knew it was a game, yeah, I think I could do that.
5: Well, is it a game? I don't know. That's the beauty of Survivor.
0: But I think Survivor would be fun.
5: Yeah.
0: You know?
6: Really?
0: Yeah.
5: I'd hate Survivor.
0: Oh, really?
6: So much.
0: I could see you being good at Survivor Suits.
6: Oh, gross. But you got to make all deals with people.
0: Yeah, you do.
5: I see that's...
6: Yeah. That'd be so hard.
5: Like, who cares?
6: Like, oh, do you want to get Timmy out? Because, you know, he's been picking his nose and he really annoys me.
0: Let's get Timmy. It's like Lord of the Flies.
5: Yeah, exactly.
6: But we'll tell him he's our favourite.
0: Yeah. Hey, Timmy, we love you, buddy.
6: Yeah,
0: we voted him out. Oh, no, Tim, who did this?
5: Look at that. You in the corner.
7: Ash from The Confidential. We were chatting embargoes and keeping top secret information before.
5: Can you
7: reveal the juiciest thing you've ever had to sign an NDA for?
5: That's a good question, isn't it?
6: Oh. Jeez, that's a good one.
5: NDAs. I've gotten in trouble here a couple of times at Nova for things I've said, and then I've had to sign like legal documents and then do a public apology. That counts.
6: Oh, don't worry. No, it's going to details.
5: So there was that. It's mostly been Nova related on my NDAs. It's more like, not so much don't reveal this, it's like you revealed something and now sign this so we can sack you if we need to. That's what's happened.
0: Yeah.
5: The worst thing that can happen in this building is like when they call you into a meeting and you're like, oh yeah, it's just like, say it's Buzz, whatever, you know, or Tony's, heaven forbid, still on a plane right now in Sydney, is when they call you into a meeting and it's like, who's that guy? And it's just some accountant that you've never met.
0: Yeah.
5: And he's like a justice of the peace. Or
0: HR representative.
5: And a witness.
0: Yeah, the witness.
5: When there's a witness in the meeting.
0: Or when you go in and someone from HR's on the phone.
5: You're cooked. But the great news is, just if I can just take this a little bit further.
0: Yeah.
5: Is that there was one time, this is a true story. There was this like filing cabinet out in Fun and Games out here. And this is going back probably 12 or 13 years ago. And usually it was locked. And one day, me and an old mate of mine that worked here, it was unlocked. And we found, like, manila folders of our entire history of all our indiscretion.
0: No.
6: Yeah.
5: And we stole our files.
0: Yeah. And burnt them.
5: And threw them in the industrial bin.
0: Did you even rip them up before?
5: So I think, because I had a warning letter at that point. If you get three warning letters, you're gone.
0: Yeah.
5: And I went back to zero. I said, show me the warning letter. Show me. And they my history. I erased my history.
6: Did you get in trouble for throwing it out?
5: No one knew. This is the first time I've ever explained
0: there
5: it to
0: anyone. There was no really? Cameras there yeah. back then. Nothing on
5: that's like cameras. It was like 2013.
0: Yeah, that's what I'm saying.
6: So that's why you're still here.
5: That's the only reason I'm still here. I erased, like, Jason Bourne style. I erased my identity.
6: Love that.
5: No more questions.
8: That concludes the press conference. We'll be taking no more questions.
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10: There is a small truck that's rolled over Warraga Highway westbound on the left shoulder before Bremer River Bridge at Riverview that has added to a bit of congestion this morning. Lights on flash at Launton for Gympie Road at Francis Road. And there's a broken down car for the M1 northbound before Stanmore Road through Stapleton with delays behind it from Ormo. Centenary Highway, there was an earlier crash and there's still very heavy congestion, particularly northbound Ipswich Motorway to Jindalee. Lunch for $10? That's good value at Subway. 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Heading for a top of 24 today with early morning fog that is clearing on Nova 106.9.
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0: LMFAO, the old party rock anthem. Nick Lutzy and Susie O'Neill with you on Nova 106.9, 8:56. We now have an exciting announcement with good friend of the show, the man who constantly has his fins up, the City of Moreton Bay, the Mayor, Peter Flannery. Hello. Hello, mate.
1: Good morning, crew. How are you?
2: I'm good, mate. How are you? Everything going well?
1: Yeah, always going well here.
2: Yeah, that's good.
0: Always.
3: Hey, you've got a special announcement. One of my favourite... is it an animal?
2: I don't know what you call it.
3: One of my favourite...
2: It was a...
0: Trojan horse-esque.
2: A ceremony, iconic ceremonial... Yeah. Animal? I don't know what you call it.
3: Peter,
2: it
3: what is it? We explained it or you? Maybe you're better.
1: I'll explain. Have to explain. Yeah, she was the mascot for the 1982 mascot, Commonwealth Games, the Brisbane Commonwealth Games.
0: Well,
1: 1982.
2: That's the word we needed.
1: It was Matilda.
3: Matilda.
0: Matilda.
2: Matilda for a long time was floating around. I think it was at a bloody service station at one point on the way to the Gold Coast.
0: Yes.
2: So, and it's seen better days, but this is there's a great announcement you're making today in relation to the particularly to the Moreton Bay region. What are you doing?
1: Yeah, well, the Matilda's still up at Traveston, I think up there at the service station, but this is a replica. So this is Millie. We're naming her Millie.
3: Millie.
0: Oh,
3: that's cute.
0: Millie, the daughter of Matilda.
1: Yes, the daughter of. She's a smaller version, so she's only 9 metres tall, but we were gifted her by the O'Keefes, who used to own the Matilda service stations.
2: Ah.
1: And we thought, what no better place to have it than overlooking the Mill Playground and Water Park at Moreton Bay Central, which happens to be just down the road from where Indoor Sports Centre is going to be built for the Olympic and Paralympic Games. So
2: I'm very impressed by that build, by the way. I've seen some of the designs for that, Pete. That looks like an amazing facility, obviously, for the Olympics and Paralympics, but also as a legacy for your region. So will Millie be based right near there?
1: Oh, just down the road. So the entrance to that whole area, the whole estate there, you come in the main road. The university's on the left-hand side. There's a big sports oval on the right-hand side. A playground, a water play area, and a picnic area, which gets massive number of families coming there on the weekends and during the week. She's going to be sitting right on that corner overlooking that playground area. So a great addition there for kids to come along and get a photo, and a lot of the older generation might have some memories floating back to the Commonwealth Games. Mm.
3: How does Matilda feel about Millie switching over to the Olympic Games when Matilda was very much Commonwealth Games?
1: Yeah, well, she's still attached to the Commonwealth Games, and the Commonwealth Games start in Glasgow today as well, so it's a good fitting tribute there, and I'm sure we're going to have a great mascot for the Olympic Games, the 32 Olympic Games and Paralympic Games, but this is just a bit of a connection to the past, but overlooking the future as well. Of a great area we're developing there at Moreton Bay Central.
2: If you get a chance, have a look at the Chris Jones's Courier Mail today. It's page 5. There's a great photo of Millie. When you say it's a smaller version, it's still huge. What's Millie holding?
1: She's got a tablet there that has my name's Millie and the City of Moreton Bay on it.
2: Right, so that's what it'll stay. That it's not like a screen, like it changes.
1: Oh, no, no.
2: Okay,
1: We're working on something else down the track, but at the moment that's what's got on it, yeah.
2: Okay. Yep. This is like, if you see it in the paper, it's huge. Kids would absolutely love seeing this and getting their photo with Millie. That's a great way to engage if you're in that area with the Olympics and Paralympics in 2032. A good way to get your kids starting to talk about it. Pete, as always, mate, doing a great job there. Well done, mate.
1: Thank you, and good morning to you and all your listeners.
0: Thanks
3: for coming
0: on.
3: Bye.
0: Mel Trusina coming in next.
2: Who?
0: Mel Trusina.
2: Don't rush her name, buddy.
0: I rush it, did I?
4: You definitely rushed it.
0: I swallowed, did I?
2: Mel Chechnya, I heard.
0: Mel T. Oh, actually, I was going to go say Mel C.
3: Oh.
2: We discussed her.
0: Like
2: we did,
0: the Spice
2: didn't we?
0: Girl, I don't know.
2: Did we discuss how she met her husband yet?
3: No, we wanted to do that.
2: We'll do it next, tomorrow.
0: Let's next. No, we won't be doing it next. We'll be going.
2: Tomorrow.
0: Yeah.
3: But what day is it? Thursday. Okay.
0: Yeah.
3: Mel Trusina, right.
0: Mel Trusina.
3: Trusina.
2: Mel Trusina.
0: Trusina.
3: She has Italian roots.
0: Does she?
3: Or Greek, I can't remember.
2: That's embargoed. That's embargoed. Yeah, you can't say that.
0: Don't drop that. Yeah. You know. Anyway, she's on Fresh Hits Throwbacks. Your chance to go overseas and see Noah Kahn and San Fran.
3: I think her husband's Greek. That's what it was. Because I used to do a radio show.

0: with her, and she'd always talk about Greek Orthodox Easter.
1: Oh, yeah.
0: And all the food that she got around Greek Orthodox Easter. And so I always just think that she's Greek. But then I think Trissina, maybe she's Italian. Anyway, then I think I shouldn't judge her from
1: I would have thought Italian from her, Trissina, but.
2: What her name and you know, what she looks like.
1: You've had one of those mornings with that, haven't you? Katut.
0: funny.
1: We're out of here. We'll be back. We'll see you tomorrow. Bye.
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18: 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Remember, catch the train, make the plane. Airtrain. Whoop, whoop. Traffic's still very heavy for Centenary Highway northbound. If switch motorway to the Jindalee Bridge, there's congestion on Redbank Plains Road approaching the Cunningham Highway. And delays for traffic southbound for the Bruce Highway through North Links look like they're starting to ease. There's bunched up traffic for Gympie Road at Beams Road through Castledine. Want your coffee made your way? 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Heading for a top of 24 today. Should be a sunny one on Nova 106.9.
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0: Morning, it's Ann Janderson. Origin Energy is investigating a potential cyber security breach. It's after a hacker contacted The Australian claiming to have access to 2 million customer records. It's not believed the credit card or bank details were exposed, though. Outgoing ALP President Wayne Swan will declare One Nation as Labor's biggest election threat at Party's National Conference, which starts in Adelaide today. He and Anthony Albanese will be pitching for another term in office. Among his promises, extending paid prac for more university students. Foreign Minister Penny Wong will use a speech at the ASEAN Summit in Manila today to encourage the US and Iran not to place a toll on the Strait of Hormuz shipping lane. The senator will also use the address to warn China that the launch of a missile in the Pacific Ocean without warning earlier this month will not be tolerated. 6 years today until Brisbane will be hosting the 2032 Olympics. More details about infrastructure and transport plans are being unveiled, including Uber-style water taxis as part of the game's legacy. And Chris Rock does it all in his new movie, Misty Green, about a Hollywood actress grappling with her demons. He last directed a flick in 2014. It'll be in cinemas in October. Sports next. Nova Sport. Panthers have been forced into a last-minute reshuffle ahead of tonight's opening round 21 game against the Eels, with star fullback Dylan Lewis ruled out. He needed 10 stitches to close up a cut to his head during last week's loss to the Broncos. And day one of the Glasgow Commonwealth Games kicks off tonight with our lawn bowlers in action. Pole vaulter Nina Kennedy and para swimmer Tim Hodge have been named Australia's flag bearers for the opening ceremony tomorrow night. That's the latest on Nova.
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0: 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Okay? On air, 4 o'clock. But next, I've got 9 minutes of Nova Boy jams on. I've got a deep cut coming up that I'm very, very excited to play. We'll go check your roads as well.
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11: In Slacks Creek, got a crash near Newmont northbound near Logan Lee Road, a crash in Capalaba, Fadoukan Road westbound near Moreton Bay Road, a crash in Newmarket, Fornoga Road inbound at Newmarket Road, crash in Griffin for the Bruce Highway southbound on the Pine Rivers Bridge, breakdown through Kalanga for the Bruce Highway northbound near Plantation Road, a breakdown through Ormo for the M1 southbound around Peachy Road, and a breakdown through Stapleton M1 northbound around Stanmore Road. Also got a breakdown through Currabee for the Gateway southbound around Compton Road, and earlier incidents still affecting the Warrego Highway westbound through River View. Need a sweet stop on the way home? This week at IGA, Cadbury chocolate blocks are half price, just $4. 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